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By system, convention one lo die die. Tomorrow is going to be the climax, the final of the final. Pastor Dekunle Epaphras, woli yin ni, ti ijo Comfort Life Mission International. 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
3: Most of us, honestly, we may know the direction that God wants us to go, but we're content to do it on our own. We aren't dependent upon hearing the voice of God. We think, God, thank you for, you know, getting me introduced. I can take it from here. Again, this goes back to lack of humility. You're exalting yourself. You know, the scripture says, Proverbs chapter 3, verse 5, it says, trust in the Lord with all thine heart and lean not unto thine own understanding. In all of thy ways acknowledge him and he shall direct thy paths. Did you know that that phrase acknowledge him comes from a Hebrew word that says to have intimacy with God? That's what acknowledging him is. If you would be intimate with God, he'll speak to you. He'll direct your paths. If you are having trouble hearing from God, you can go back to your relationship with God and say, God, I'm not spending time with you. I'm spending time with the world. I'm letting the voice of this world, I'm giving it too much amplification. It's really that simple. If you are in tune with God, if you spend time with God, he'll speak to you. You know, one of my favorite scriptures that the Lord used in my life in a big way is Acts chapter 9. Verse 10, which most of you probably don't have that underlined in your Bible. It just says that there was a man, certain man in Damascus named Ananias. And what does it say? And to him the Lord said in a vision, Ananias, and he said, behold, I am here, Lord. And you know, the Lord spoke that to me probably 50 something years ago. And he said, Andrew, how many times have I called your name and you weren't there? Ananias was there. The scripture says if you're his sheep, he speaks to you. Did you know God speaks to every one of us every single day? There is never a decision. There is never any problem that you face that God isn't right there speaking to you and telling you things. But the problem is, are we there? Are we listening? Are we over worrying in fear? Are we in strife? Are we sitting here doing something else, just being entertained? You have to spend time in the presence of the Lord. And if you do that, I guarantee you, God will speak to you. I remember quite a while ago that I don't take very much time off, but when I do take time off, every time I'd get Jamie and I'd go by ourselves somewhere and spend a week apart, man, I'd come back with a list of things. Matter of fact, this happened not long ago that I forgot exactly what the deal was, but I took, went driving from Florida back to Colorado and it took 11 days. And when I got back, I had a list of so many things that Billy told me, says, don't let him take any more time off. Because when you start spending time in the presence of God, God's always speaking. And if we would just tune our ear to hear, God will speak to us. To be a godly leader, you need to be able to hear from God, not just copy somebody else. You don't need to think, well, this is good, and so I think it must be God. Not everything that is good is God. You know, back in the beginning of our ministry, we were so strapped for finances that, man, it took a miracle for me to do things that God told me to do. I mean, we struggled to do it, but now we've got a cash flow going that, you know what, I have people come to me all the time and want me to do this and do this and do this, and they're good things. But I pray about it, and it's not what God called me to do. And all God has to do to destroy a man's vision is give him two. When you have two visions, that's division. And it'll kill your vision. And so you know what? I've got to continue to walk with the Lord. And just because it's good and just because I can do it doesn't mean I'm supposed to do it. You need to hear from God. If Satan can't keep you from serving God, then what he'll try and do is get you so busy serving God that he wears you out and dilutes you to where you are ineffective. I tell you, Paul made it really clear. This one thing I do. Paul knew what his call was, and he was focused on it, and he stayed focused on that one thing. Today, people brag about being multitaskers. All that means is you do multiple things less efficiently than you could do if you did one thing. You know, right now in our ministry, we got a lot of things going on, and everybody has their lane. Everybody has an assignment, what they're supposed to do. And I'm learning, I haven't arrived at this, but I'm learning that what my position is. I can't get down there in the weeds and deal with every single thing. You know, they had all of these cones up on the drive, and Jamie and I have been talking about that. What's the point of these cones? And then they disappeared yesterday. And I asked Jamie, I said, did you say something to somebody about those cones? And she said, no, I didn't. But we had to refrain ourselves from getting in and micromanaging how they do things. I didn't see the wisdom of it, but somebody did. But you know what? It wasn't a life or death. I just had to stick with what God called me to do. God did not call me to decide where the cones go and who does things. And if it gets really bad, I'll deal with it. I was talking to another one of my employees, or I was talking about them really to another employee, and they're doing a lot of counseling. And I said, you know, that's wonderful that they counsel, but I didn't hire them to counsel people. They are getting down here dealing with this. They need to be up at the 30,000 foot level. You need to find out what God called you to do and stick with what God called you to do and not get distracted with something else. In order to do that, you know how you keep from being distracted? You keep a relationship with God where you don't visit there once a week, once a month, but every day, all day long, you're in tune with him. And if you start to head in a direction that he doesn't want you to go, he'll say, this is the way, walk thou in it. That's what it says in Psalms chapter 34. You'll hear a voice saying, this is the way, walk thou in it. You'll hear the voice of God, and God will tell you when you're going in the right direction and when you're getting off track. But see, if you try and do all of these things and have a vision and do all of this, but if you don't have the relationship with God to where you're constantly in communion and he's speaking to you, I guarantee you Satan will get you off track. He'll tempt you with good things that aren't God things, and on it'll go, and you'll wind up crashing and burning. If you haven't paid attention, there's a lot of leaders that start out, but very few that finish. Most leaders do not run the course. They don't finish the race. And it's because we've got an enemy that comes against us. And you can get so busy with the ministry or with the business that God called you to that you don't have any time for a relationship with God. And it's just a matter of time until you on your own will not be sufficient to the problem. You need to stay in relationship with God and constantly humble yourself and say, God, I can't go anywhere without you. Moses asked God to show him his glory, and God said, I will go with you and I will be with you. And Moses said, if you don't go with us, I'm not moving from here. That's the attitude that you need to have. You need to have the attitude that, God, I'm not smart enough to do this on my own. I need you. So you keep in close communion. That keeps you humble. It establishes boundaries. You aren't going to go outside of it. And if you stay in that communion, I guarantee you God will speak to you and show you things that are awesome. Is it Jeremiah 33:1? Call unto me and I will answer you and show you great and mighty things which you know not. Man, God is a big God. God's never made a piece of junk. God never made a person to be a placeholder. God never made anybody to just live and die and be gone. He wants every one of us to be something special and to accomplish something. It may not be big like some other people, but it'll be filling a spot. There's something special And God wants to reveal that to you, but you got to have that relationship, be submitted unto Him. You got to have these boundaries, character, and integrity, because if you don't have those things and God did speak to you and reveal what His will was, you'd ruin the whole thing. And God loves you too much to put you in a position that you don't have the character and the integrity to handle it, and it's going to wind up destroying you and hurting you. He loves you too much to do that. So the reason many of you haven't heard from God is because God can't trust you with anything. He can't tell you what He wants. In the beginning of my ministry, I used to pray all the time, God, use me, God, use me, God, use me. And finally, the Lord spoke to me and He says, the reason I'm not using you is because you aren't usable. He says, quit praying, God, use me, and pray, God, make me usable. And did you know, as soon as you get usable, God wants to use you more than you want to be used. God will speak to you. God will give you vision, direction, and all that. But one of the reasons that hadn't come to some people is because you aren't intimate with the Lord. You still are promoting your wisdom and ability. You haven't come to the end of yourself. You don't have the character and integrity to handle it, and so God can't speak to you. It'd destroy you. And He also loves the people that He wants you to lead. And He doesn't want you to get up there and then fail and hurt all of these other people. So it's the love of God that's not revealing more to you because you aren't ready for it. Quit praying, God, use me, and pray, God, make me usable. And then the next thing I want to talk about, and again, I'm going through these things really quickly, but the next thing is you need to have vision. Now, most people would start with vision when you talk about leadership. You know, you got to have a vision. You got to see all of these things. Again, to me, all of these things are just different aspects, different facets of relationship with God. If you are really in relationship with God, and so much so that you exalt Him above yourself, His wisdom above your wisdom, that puts boundaries and it gives you character, and you aren't going to change under pressure. And so God will start speaking to you. And once He speaks to you, that's where vision comes from, is through your personal relationship with God and God speaking to you. Vision is really nothing but obedience to what God has told you. But I would say that most conferences, most teachings on leadership will start with vision. You got to have a vision. What is your vision? Well, most people's vision is all about me and all about me getting prosperous and all about me doing something that's significant and something that's going to leave me a legacy. And see, if that's the way that you are, your relationship with God really isn't where it should be because you're still promoting yourself. And again, you will lean under your own wisdom. God is going to ask you to do things that look like certain death. Amen. Some people think, well, God's not like that. Well, God wants you to come to the end of yourself. And so He will test you as He did Abraham and say, offer up your son, the promised son. He will test you.
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7: Wherever you are.
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7: You can get to breakfast.

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Today is July 11th. A pastor saying to us, beyond gender, one in Christ. Our opening scripture comes from the book of Galatians chapter 3, verse 28. There is neither Jew nor Greek. There is neither bond nor free. There is neither male nor female, for you are all one in Christ Jesus. The Word of God reveals something profound about your identity in Christ. It transcends natural distinctions. When the Bible says, there is neither male nor female, it's unveiling a spiritual reality. Your identity in Christ is not defined by your physical body, but by your spirit. In Romans chapter 16, verse 1, the Apostle Paul introduces Phoebe and calls her a servant of the church. The word translated servant is from the Greek diakonos, the same word used for deacon. This means Phoebe functioned as a deaconess in the church. Yet, some have tried to reinterpret this, suggesting she was merely a helper, or perhaps the wife of a deacon, or even a widow supported by the church. But the scripture doesn't say that. They have found it difficult to accept that a woman can function in ministry, teaching, or preaching, but the scriptures are clear. For example, we are told that Philip the Evangelist had four daughters who prophesied, and the same man had four daughters, virgins, which did prophesy. Acts chapter 21, verse 9. The word says, but he that prophesieth speaketh unto men to edification and exhortation and comfort. 1 Corinthians chapter 14, verse 3. Prophecy is for the church. It builds, strengthens, and uplifts God's people. That means these women were ministers, speaking forth the word by the Spirit. Thus, the distinction between male and female pertains to the body, not the spirit. In Christ, your spirit is what defines your identity and your capacity to function. The anointing and grace of the Spirit are not limited by gender. There are, however, natural and relational structures, especially within marriage. The Bible teaches order in that context. But outside of that union, spiritual function is not restricted by gender. The same Spirit works in all and through all. The question, therefore, is not whether one is male or female, but whether one is yielded to the Spirit. God works through those who make themselves available to Him. So, refuse to interpret Scripture through tradition or human bias. Let the Word speak for itself. In Christ, we are one. And in that oneness, each of us is empowered to function in the grace given to us by God. So, recognize who you are in the Spirit and walk in the fullness of that calling. Please say this prayer with me. Dear Father, I thank you for the truth of your word and the revelation of my identity in Christ. I function by your Spirit, unhindered by natural limitations, expressing the grace you've given me for your glory. I walk in boldness and clarity, fulfilling my calling in Christ. In Jesus' name, amen. For further study, please read Romans chapter 16, verses 1 to 5 of the New International Version, and Galatians chapter 3, verses 26 to 29 of the New International Version. For the one-year Bible reading plan, please read Acts chapter 21, verses 1 to 16, and Job chapters 25 to 28. For the two-year Bible reading plan, please read Galatians chapter 3, verses 1 to 12, and Isaiah chapter 31.

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7: One thing is certain. If you stick to the word, you will come back with a testimony. What God wants to give you in your life is not a healing. What God wants to give you in your life is not a job. What God wants to give you in your life is not money. What God wants to give you is the word of God in your spirit. It'll make you what it talks about. And you are shining. And you are shining by the power of the Holy Ghost. You are shining by the power of the Holy Ghost. You are shining and nothing can stop you. It is your season. It is your time. Nothing can hinder you. This is your time. This is your hour. Favor is yours.
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9: Hallelujah. Hebrews 10:22. Let us draw near with a true heart in full assurance of faith. Then number two says, having our hearts sprinkled from an evil conscience. How's that going to happen? He's saying, it has happened. Having our hearts sprinkled from an evil conscience. What's he referring to? Go to chapter 9, verse 14. How much more? Now, let's read it from verse 13 into 14. You get it better. For if the blood of bulls and of goats and the ashes of an heifer, sprinkling the unclean, sanctified to the purifying of the flesh, how much more shall the blood of Christ, who through the eternal Spirit offered himself without spot to God, purge your conscience from dead works to serve the living God? So the blood of Jesus Christ purges your conscience from dead works to serve the living God. So that's what he meant in chapter 10, verse 22. Having our hearts sprinkled from an evil conscience. So it's the blood of Christ, the sprinkling of the blood of Christ that purges your conscience. Hallelujah. It gets your conscience clean, the blood of Jesus Christ. Now, I want you to mark this very, very important thing because of something else I'm going to show you. And look at the third one. And our bodies washed with pure water. What is he talking about? Our bodies washed with pure water. Now, there are several scriptures that could come to your mind, but I want to first just let you understand that it may not be some of those verses that may be coming to your mind. For example, in Ephesians chapter 5, verse 26, what does the Bible say? That he might sanctify and cleanse it with the washing of water by the word. What is it talking about here? It's the church. But the Bible says here, our bodies washed with pure water, not our spirits. The washing of water by the word is not your body. Then again, in Titus chapter 3 and verse 5, it talks about the washing of regeneration. Look at it. Not by works of righteousness which we have done, but according to his mercy he saved us by the washing of regeneration and renewing of the Holy Ghost. The washing of regeneration, that is the washing of the new birth. So that's not your body. This is the washing of the new birth. So what in the world does he mean by our bodies washed with pure water? All right. It's simple. I'm going to show it to you. 1 Corinthians chapter 6 from verse 11 to begin with. And such were some of you. Well, you want to get this better? Read it from verse 9. Know ye not that the unrighteous shall not inherit the kingdom of God? Be not deceived, neither fornicators, nor idolaters, nor adulterers, nor effeminate, nor abusers of themselves with mankind, nor thieves, nor covetous, nor drunkards, nor revilers, nor extortioners shall inherit the kingdom of God. And such were some of you, but ye are washed, right? Ye are sanctified, but ye are justified in the name of the Lord Jesus and by the Spirit of our God. Oh, so the Spirit is involved in this washing too. But let's see what's more. Let's see what's more. In 1 Corinthians chapter 6 and verse 19, it says, what, know ye not that your body is the temple of the Holy Ghost, which is in you, which ye have of God, and ye are not your own? Okay. The word of God comes to your spirit, right? But the Holy Spirit is in contact with your body. When you received the Holy Spirit, he not only worked in your spirit, he took over your body. We just read it. Know ye not that your body is the temple of the Holy Ghost, which is in you, which ye have of God, and ye are not your own? The Holy Ghost took over your body. Your body is the temple of the Holy Spirit. Your body is the temple of the Holy Spirit. All right, see what it says in Ezekiel chapter 36, verse 25. Then will I sprinkle clean water upon you, and it shall be clean. From all your filthiness and from all your idols will I cleanse you. Sprinkle clean water upon you. Then will I sprinkle clean water upon you. There are two sprinklings in the Bible, in the Old Testament. Of course, there's a third one which has to do with the ashes of an heifer, but it is mixed with water. So we'll have to classify them as two. These two sprinklings are the sprinkling with blood and the sprinkling with water. The sprinkling with blood had to do with sin. The sprinkling with water had to do with disease. Did you get it? I'll say it again. The sprinkling with blood had to do with sin. You were cleansed of sin. The sprinkling with water had to do with disease. You were purified from disease. Now, why is this so important? Because of, here's another scripture. Here's another scripture so you can capture it. In 1 John chapter 5 and verse number 6. We're going to read from verse 6 to verse 8. This is he that came by water and blood, even Jesus Christ, not by water only, but by water and blood. It is the Spirit that beareth witness, because the Spirit is truth. Jesus, it says, came by water and blood. This is the priest. He came by water in blood. Water is for cleansing the body from disease. Blood is for cleansing the sinner from sin. And Jesus came with water and blood.
0: We trust that you are blessed by the message you just listened to. we invite you to make Jesus the Lord of your life by saying this prayer. Oh Lord God, I believe with all my heart in Jesus Christ, Son of the living God. I believe He died for me, and God raised Him from the dead. I believe He's alive today. I confess with my mouth that Jesus Christ is the Lord of my life from this day. Through Him and in His name, I have eternal life. I am born again. Thank you, Lord, for saving my soul. I am now a child of God. Hallelujah.
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0: Just in case you don't know what we're saying, Olisa simply means God. So we're telling him thank you. 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
5: Praise God forevermore. My name is Pastor Anointed Odage. I come with the word of God to you again, and I know it's going to change your life and strengthen your Christian walk with the Holy Spirit in Jesus' name. Now, remember what we discussed last week? We talked about how to choose the right place to fellowship, how to choose the right church, how to know if this is the church I'm supposed to attend. I remember several things that I shared with you, the scriptures, passage of the various books, chapters and verses that we read. And I let you know that don't always be quick to say, oh, I want to attend this church because it's close to my house. I don't need to pay transport. I just go from my house, I enter the church. I said that is the most very, very unscriptural way to choose a church. In fact, it doesn't even sound intelligent. The fact that the church is close to you, that is just very, very unreasonable spiritually to say, because it's close to me, that is why I attend that church. No. The Bible says, I will give you pastors, teachers after my heart who shall feed you with knowledge. And that is so important. You see, it in another place in the scripture, he said, even though I give you the bread of adversity, he said, yet your teachers will I not remove from you. That's to let you know the importance of a teaching priest, the importance of the man of God in one's life that is able to point you to God, teach you the word of God. You see, it teach you the word of God. So we'll continue from Revelation chapter 11, verses 1. Revelation chapter 11 verse 1, we quoted it the last time, but I want to quote it and continue from here. It says, and they were given me a reed like unto a rod. You remember how I explained it? An angel appeared over here and he gave him a reed. That means a measurement like unto a rod. You see, it's a measurement that is strong like a rod. He gave me a measurement thing. So, and he said, and the angel stood, the angel that gave him that reed to measure, he stood saying, rise, measure the temple of God. Then measure the altar. He said, then measure the worshippers therein. So that is where we stop. I said, there are three things you must check when coming into a church. Number one, the angel says, he gave him a measurement. He said, measure the temple of God, which is the church. Then he said, measure the altar, who symbolizes the pastor of the church. Then he said, measure the worshipers therein. That means the existing members, the members you meet in the church. So these three things has to be measured. You have to judge these three things. The Bible said, prove all things, hold fast to that which is good. You must prove these three measurements. So for you to know the church to attend, you travel to Edo State, or you travel to Lagos, or you travel to any state, or you travel to another country, and you're like, which church should I attend? There are three areas you must measure. You must be very careful. Number one, it said, measure the temple of God, the church. What is the mission for that church? What is the vision for the man of God, for the church? What is their goals? You see it? What is their goals? What is the vision? Then number two, you measure the altar. That means the man of God, the integrity of the man of God, the character of the man of God. You have to find a way to observe the man that you meet there. So you measure the altar. Then number three, it says you measure the worshippers therein. That means the people you are meeting there, you have to look into their life. If they are here for 5 years, this one says he has been here for 3 years, and he

0: His life is like this. Then what am I coming to do here? You have to find a way to measure these three things. You can't just come and you join and you just sit down. I want to attend this church. I like the way they dance. It doesn't make sense. It's not even spiritually okay. So firstly, the scripture is given to you. Just like I read to you in Matthew 24 verses 4, Jesus said, "See that no man deceived you." He said, "Be careful. Don't let anybody deceive you." And now the scripture is giving you here in Revelation chapter 11 verses 1, how to do that measurement, how to observe. So the first thing he's saying, you observe the house, the temple of God. What do they do in that place? What is their vision? What is their motto? What do they believe in? And then number two, like the measure the altar of God. I said, you look at the pastor. What is his focus? Is it Jesus? What is he promoting to you? Is it Jesus or his gifts? Listen, in the New Testament, every miracle is always pointing to Jesus. Every prophecy. Apostle Paul was saying in Corinthians, he said, the manifestation of the Spirit is given to profit with all, to profit everyone. He said, when it comes to speaking in tongues and interpretation of tongues, if one come among you and all of you are speaking in tongues, nobody is speaking in the language the person understands. He said, will the person not think that all of you are barbarians? He said, let everything be done decently. He said, so if one speaks in tongues, he should wait for another one to interpret. When you interpret tongues or a revelational gift, prophecy, you are able to reveal that new person, the intention of his heart. He said, will the person not fall down on his knees and worship the living God? The prophecy is supposed to make that person to surrender to Jesus, to submit to Jesus. So who is revealed in that service? Does it look like a show where the man is demonstrating and everybody is on him, watching him, as if it's a presentation? So there are things you observe when you get into a service. The measurement of the church, then the measurement of the altar, the man of God. Like I was sharing with you the other day in Deuteronomy chapter 13 verses 1 to 3. If you see a prophet and he speaks, it comes to pass, and he demonstrates signs and wonders. If that prophet begin to show you another God, which you know not, he said, turn away from that prophet. If he begin to show you things, which you know that these things are not in the scriptures, it tastes anointing oil and he missed them. Some part of the bottle is red, some part of the bottle is black. And then he said, this oil is divine breakthrough. And then another oil is fruit of the womb. Then another oil is I must make it. Whatever name he calls it. And then all of them are of different price. Which scripture supports that? Where did you find that in the Bible? He's begin to show you another God. The Bible says if he begin to show you another God, he said, turn away from that prophet. Read it. Deuteronomy chapter 13, verses 1 to 3. Deuteronomy chapter 13, verses 1. It says, if there arise among you a prophet or a dreamer of dream, giving thee a sign or a wonder, and the sign or a wonder comes to pass, that means he prophesied, it comes to pass. Wherefore, he speak unto thee, saying, let us go after other gods, which thou hast not known, and let us serve them. Verses 3, thou shalt not hearken to the word of that prophet. If he does miracle, he speaks, it comes to pass. He gives you a prophecy and it comes to pass. And he prays for you, a miracle came. But if he begin to carry your attention to other gods, he says, don't hear that prophet again. So it is not enough to say, he told me something and the thing came to pass. He prayed for me and the miracle came. No, that is not enough. You have to be patient and wait till he begin to teach. You observe, what is he preaching? Who is he attributing the glory to? What is his purpose? Does he preach, teach, prophesy? And then at the end of the service, and he begins to call for seed. Those that want to give 100,000, go here. Those that want to give 50,000, come here. Those that want to give 10,000, come here. That is where I'm stopping. And then later again, he says he's going to stop at 10,000. Later again, okay, 5,000, come out. Then later again, 1,000, come out. Okay, later again, if you don't have anything, just come and empty yourself. And you are still there. What are you still doing there as a Christian? Something is wrong. That's why Jesus told you, see that no one deceive you. In Matthew 24, verses 4. Be careful, observe, so that nobody deceive you. So they are beginning to show you another God. It doesn't matter if he prophesies, it comes to pass. But right now, he showed you another God, just like Satan. He came and said, if you are the Son of God, turn this stone to become bread. You see, and Jesus have just finished 40 days fasting and prayer. And Satan is coming, turn this stone to become bread. It happens to every man of God. It happens to every pastor. You got to be disciplined to rebuke that voice. The day you preach, everywhere is so full, everywhere is so charged. And then the next verse you are hearing is, raise the seed, raise the seed, raise the seed, they will give. You also understand that Satan is telling you to turn this stone to become bread. That's what Satan is telling you, turn this stone to become bread. Or you prophesy and it was so accurate that the next thing you are hearing the voice, raise the seed, they will give, they will give. That is turning stone to become bread. Except you don't understand Bible interpretations. And that is why I'm interpreting it to you. That's why I'm here, teaching you the word of God. That's why I'm here, teaching you the word of God, explaining scriptures to you.
1: Pastor Anointed will be right back.
2: Praise God forevermore. My name is Pastor Anointed Awudahye, the senior pastor of Christ's Gospel to the World. I want to specially invite you for Instant Miracle Saturday. That is coming July 18th. So we do it once every 3 months. So if you miss this one, it's going to be another 3 months again. So the one we did 2 months ago was so amazing. There are people everywhere, healings and healings and healing. Because in that particular service, we are not there to teach you the word of God. But when we fix a program like that, we call it Instant Miracle Saturday. When you come, what you see is instant manifestations. Help us spread the news. And if you want to experience the move of God, then be in that service for you to see firsthand the move of the Spirit of God. The time is 7 a.m. By 6:30, people are already there taking numbers for those that we extend the prayer line that we're going to minister to. And it is all free. And the address is number 49 Obano Street off College Road, Adoawa, Benin City. Or you can send us a WhatsApp message on 080-768-30891. God bless you.
1: Welcome back.
0: So read that revelation that I gave you. Revelation chapter 11 verses 1. Read it and see. It said measure the church. Measure the temple of God. Then the next thing said measure the altar. That's to let you know the altar is different from the temple of God, which is the pastor that is there. And then it said measure the worshippers therein. So now that you are hearing me, be careful. Don't let anybody deceive you. And I'm also aware there are some churches that you entered and they welcome you as a member. And they pray for you and they are very happy that you joined them. And then the next thing is the pastor is threatened. Inside his message, or whichever way, threatening that if you leave this church, your life will never remain the same again, like your life will be destroyed or something. Or he says something in such a way that all those that have left, their life did not turn that way. And then that put fear in your heart. There are many Christians like that. They are in the church no longer because they are blessed in the church. They are there because they are afraid to leave. They are afraid that if they leave, something bad may happen to them. The same way the pastor explained. There's a sister that left, that something bad happened to her. What a tragedy. God didn't call you to bondage. There's no child of God that is called into bondage. The sign that the Spirit of God is there is liberty. He said, where the Spirit of the Lord is, there is freedom, there is liberty. That is why, even when you gave your life to Christ, or you accepted Jesus into your life, and you become a Christian, God didn't close all the beer parlor around you. God didn't close all the hotels around you. You know why? They are still there for an option for you. God still give you an option. So in case the day you choose not to serve God again, so the beer parlor is still waiting for you. The day you choose not to follow God again, so God gave us an option. He didn't tell us we must serve Him. No, no, no. If you don't want to serve Him, option is still there for you. So if option is still there for us, God gave us that freedom, then why should the church put you in a cage that if you be a member, you cannot leave the church again? In fact, if you are hearing me right now and you are in that kind of a church, that is one of the reasons why you should leave. The major reason why you should leave should be because of this. Don't get me wrong. When a member stops a church, it's good to visit the member. It's good to check up on the member. Oh, why are you not coming? But that's not what I'm talking about. I'm talking about the pastor verbally threatening the members that you can't just leave this church anyhow. That sister, this thing leave, she lost her work. Brother, this thing stopped coming to church. He left this ministry to another ministry, and then he lost his business, or he lost his charge. He lost his daughter. And then because of that, fear got into you. You don't need such church. You don't need the church that you leave and things begin to go wrong in your life. God is not like that. God does not use one hand to give you and use another hand to collect from you. The Bible said the gift and the callings of God are without repentance, are without revocations. Even the power God gave to Lucifer, when God drove it from heaven, God didn't collect it back. I mean, Lucifer that rebelled against God in heaven, when God dethroned him, God didn't take the power back. Lucifer still has the power to date. So how can you be a child of God and you got a miracle, or you got a miracle job, and because you left the church, you lost the job again? That was not God that gave it to you in the first place. Something is wrong. You are being manipulated. Hear me now. I'm telling you. My name is Pastor Nathan. I'm telling you, you are being manipulated. And you have no business remaining in such a place. I know this message is controversial, but that's the truth. Someone just needs to tell you the truth. You can't be serving God with fear. You can't be serving God with threat. You cannot be serving God. You are not having freedom and liberty. No, no, no. That's not the way to serve God. What did David say? He said, I am glad when they said unto me, let us go to the house of the Lord. So when it is time for church, Sunday, you should be glad. You see, that joy should be in your heart. I'm going to the house of God. I'm going to hear the word of God. I'm going there to praise God. You should be glad. You should be excited. Not, if I don't go today now, I don't know what any pastor go tell me. I don't know what any daddy go tell me. Then you not force yourself there. You are no longer going to church. That's grumbling. That's not okay. Find another church. And I gave you how to find the church. The three things you must check. And if you don't trust the pastor, you feel he's diabolic or he's very wicked. And all those threats is threatening, he will carry them out or he can carry them out. Then find a new church. When you get into a new church, see the pastor after closing and tell the pastor that you are not a new member. Where you are coming from, this is what they said. So that new pastor prays for you. You see it, and nothing bad will happen to you. And I'm not preaching like this so that you come to my church. No, that's not it. Listen, you got to understand that everybody, even me as a pastor, everybody can't be my member. It's not possible. Some people are going to dislike my messages, and some people are going to find peace with the message. You see it? As I'm preaching to you right now, it's not everybody that will welcome the message. To some, it will be what this boy is talking about. To others, it will be a message of peace. It will be a message of hope. You see it? So I'm not preaching like this so that you say, okay, this one is the one that is right. No, no one is right. Only God is right. Only God is right. We are only interpreting scriptures to you. And even the scripture we interpret today, in the next 2 years, 10 years, 5 years, you have a better understanding of that same verse you interpreted before. You see, because revelation is progressive. Revelation of God's word is progressive. So the more of God you know, the more of scriptures you know, the more your interpretation of those scriptures becomes clearer and clearer and clearer. You see, so no one is accurately right. Everyone is progressing in Christ until we all come to the unity of faith. So all of us are growing, including me. Every pastor is growing. No one have gotten to that peak yet. We are all growing in Christ. Hallelujah to Jesus Christ. Oh, glory to God. Thank you, Holy Spirit. Thank you, Holy Spirit. We are all growing in Christ. So I'm preaching these words to you so that no fear should come to your heart. Nobody should threaten you. You are the daughter of God. No pastor should introduce you to another God. No pastor should tell you to bring money. He wants to use it to do a work for you. Or go and bring water from such a place, I'll use something. Or go and do this. Or go and put this one in your house. Or take a soap, go and use it to bathe. No pastor should do that to you. And if any pastor does to you, just know this is not a man of God. He has begun to introduce you to another God.
1: Pastor Anointed will be right back.
0: Praise God forevermore. My name is Pastor Anointed Awodaghi, the senior pastor of Christ's Gospel to the World. 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And it's going to be 7 Sundays and 7 Wednesdays. Sunday, Wednesday, Sunday, Wednesday. So it's going to be happening on the 5th of July, next month, on the 5th of July. You see it? And I'm going to be ministering to you, teaching you the Word of God, and then open your eyes to glorious revelation, at the same time ministering to people that needs divine intervention, and your life will never remain the same again. So write this date down and make sure you don't miss it. And the address is number 49 Urbano Street off College Road, Adoawa, Benin City. Or you can send us a WhatsApp message on 080-768-30891, and the Spirit of God will use me to wipe away your tears the same we have used me to wipe away the tears of many. God bless you.
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0: Like you read in Deuteronomy chapter 13, verses 1 to 3. He has begun to introduce you to another God. Jesus never did it, so nobody should do it. You know what? The Bible tells us, looking unto Jesus, the author and the finisher of our faith. So Jesus is our perfect example. He said, Apostle Paul said, follow me as I follow Christ. So whatever Jesus did not do, we are not going to do it. And you know what Jesus said again? He said, freely you have received, freely give. Oh, glory to God. Let me say this to you, brothers and sisters. One of the most important hallmark for you to know a man of God is when he ministers the prophetic to you, whether accurate or he prays for you, you are healed. They don't ask for anything, but you know why? They are even happy that God is using them. That's the first sign. They are fulfilled. You see, they are fulfilled. The disciple, when Jesus sent them, they said, oh, demon, we are able to cast that demon. We are able to heal the sick. Jesus said, this rejoice not, but rather rejoice that your name is now written in the book of life. You see, they were happy that they were able to do such things. That's the very fruit of a true calling. When you are able to speak and it comes to pass, pride doesn't come on you. Rather, you are filled with joy. You are filled with fulfillment because you know you are born and called to do this. You don't ask for money. Of course, the money will come, but you don't ask for it. You see, don't ask for it. It will definitely come. There is no way to not come. It will definitely come because God will always take care of his own. So I'm trying to help all of you. And I pray that this message bring another standing to you in Jesus' mighty name. So if you have any complaint or you have any question, you can always send us WhatsApp message. That'll be faster for my team to respond to. Send us a WhatsApp message on 080-768-30891. You send up a WhatsApp message or a direct text message. 080-768-30891. Or the address of our church. We have various branches in Benin, by the grace of God. But the headquarter is Adoawa, where I teach and I fellowship with God's people every Sunday and every Wednesday. And on Sunday is 7:45 a.m. 7:45 a.m. early in the morning. And then we close by 10:30, sometime 11 in the morning. So the address is number 49 Urbano Street, off College Road, Adoawa, Benin City. Number 49 Urbano Street, off College Road, Adoawa, Benin City. If you want to fellowship with us, that is the address. And then we have the next Instant Miracle Saturday. It's going to be July 18th. We just finished the one last two Saturday, and it was so amazing. People were healed, blind eyes were open, deaf ear heard. If you were in that service, you could have seen the testimonies and miracles that took place. You see, it. So those that couldn't walk, worked. And we thank God for all of those miracles. We are grateful to God for able to use us to wipe out tears on the eyes of many. Glory to God. So the next one is July 18th. That is going to be the next Instant Miracle Saturday. So prepare for it and start letting people know, those that want to experience the hand of God in their life. Hallelujah. So I can't wait to see you this Sunday. And I pray that these messages that we are preaching change your life. And if you want to hear more messages that I have preached, you can go to YouTube and then you search for Pastor Anointed Ebodage. You go to YouTube, you search for Pastor Anointed Ebodage, and you find many other messages and you are able to listen to them. Or you go to that same YouTube on Sundays. So we broadcast our service live. We broadcast our service live so that people in other states and in other countries are able to listen to the teaching. They are able to follow us. So you can also do that and you enjoy the service and the hand of God will rest upon you mightily. But here is another thing I want to tell you. It doesn't matter what happened in your former church or what happened in the church you attend. You cannot stay at home to say you are tired. I no longer go to church. Your pastors are fake. I'm not serving my God by myself. No, God didn't design the church that way. When you read your Bible, you come to find out it was not designed that way. Jesus never agreed with the Pharisees and Sadducees. But yet, the Bible said he went into the temple as his custom was. You see, that's what the Bible says. Jesus never agreed with them. He never agreed with the Pharisees and Sadducees. They were always arguing with him. But yet, the Bible said he went into the house of God as his custom was. So don't change your custom. Don't change your ways and say, I don't go to church anymore. And I serve God with my own. No. God didn't design it that way. And no scripture will support you. You will be doing something absolutely wrong. So find another church and begin to attend. And God will bless you in Jesus' name. Once again, my name is Pastor Neta Ebodage. I pray this message meets you well. God bless you.
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2: His witty, entertaining, and downright hilarious. Ladies and gentlemen, join me as I make welcome the one, the only, Amster Bryant.
3: Oh yes, oh yes, hallelujah. Yeah. Good morning, people. Good morning, Benin City. Good morning, Edo State. Good morning, Nigeria. Good morning, world. It's a wonderful time on radio. It's your one family, one radio station, Super 88.1 FM, MS to the T and the AR. Amster Bryant is my name. And oh my God, I've been waiting for you all night long. Exactly. You just heard that beautiful jam right there by, of course, Fuse featuring Ree, which is his actual instrument, and DDB, who happens to be a Nigerian guy who's based, I think he's based somewhere in France. And yeah, doing exceptionally well, I have to say that again. And also before that, you heard the beautiful jam by Timaya featuring Duncan Mighty on Control. And you had Adezi by Techno. And of course, Slick by Victoni. It's a beautiful Saturday morning. And well, the elections are on today. Local government elections. But again, everybody's free to walk around. Yes. At first, it was said that movements were restricted, but much later, it was actually lifted and people are allowed to move around today. So, but the authorities have actually made it clear that there will be absolute total security to make sure everything goes as it is expected to. All right. But with that being said, again, a beautiful morning to you. Let me hear from you. What time did you wake up this morning? What's the first thing you did when you woke up this morning? And what indeed is your mood for the weekend? Now, to all our wonderful football fans out there, you know, yesterday was a major, major fight between, well, not like literal fight, you get my point though. It was a major battle between Spain and Belgium. The game ended 2-1 in favor of Spain, and it seems Spain will be moving to the next round. But much later today will be the game between Norway and England. Who is your money on? I want to know from you. Also, I'll be giving you updates on some wonderful transfer rumors that are up already, and some already certified, already done. Here we go, by Fabrizio. I'll be giving you some updates concerning some wonderful transfer updates that actually have been certified, and the ones that, well, could happen, may happen, or what if it happens? Again, let me hear from you, 07055-129-881 or 07055-727-881 or 09026-722592. What time did you wake up this morning? What's the first thing you did when you woke up this morning? And what is your mood for the weekend? Hello, good morning.
4: Hello, sir.
3: Good morning. All team are the great.
4: No, what's that?
3: I greet you, sir.
4: My brother in the morning, man.
3: Dalushini, sir.
4: I'm calling live from Ethiopia. I got to look at the Anambra State, Light of the Nation.
3: Wow, wow. You know they take time, they travel.
4: Oh, wow. That's yes, nice. I thank God for everything. As the type of cars I will call this morning, my son, and thank God, I praise God. I called my wife and children this morning. I know how it is.
3: That's beautiful.
4: So there's no problem.
3: Yes, sir.
4: Yeah, today is the cake. I'm going to the cake world this morning to buy something, some food stuff. Wonderful. Back, come back to the room. Then my show today, I have one baby again this morning, today. One of my neighbor, wife of one of my neighbor. This is zero, so I have to give her a baby today. And after, then I can do one thing or another before coming back to the room tomorrow. Yes, Mr. You know it's local government election. Hello?
3: Yeah, we can hear you. We can hear you.
4: Mr.
3: Yeah, I can hear you.
4: Before they said there's no move.

0: members are participating. What is happening? Because you don't hear any advice, my party or this one, or candidate or this one and that. Huh? Now that they are considering the movement, okay. That's what I see now. Maybe after the end of the day, now tomorrow, we are on over 100, as they have been being in all the states. Because now, what do you reputate for Nigeria? That's my first of all, I don't participate because I'm far away from Edo State. You know? So I wish those that as well today, let them go. Let them go and participate. Let them go and do their own. I leave the list for comment. That's my own this morning.
1: All right.
0: Yes, sir.
1: Sir.
0: Yeah, I think, what do I buy for you?
1: Ah, man, anything. Abacha.
0: You don't like about is very, very good.
1: Because we're here. I will eat it.
0: The other one.
1: Because, thank you very much. Thank you so much. Hello, good morning.
2: Hey.
1: Yeah.
2: Awesome. Good morning.
1: Good morning, sir. Your name and where you're calling from?
2: From Aduwa, Biggie.
1: Ah, Biggie, it's good to have you. How are you doing this morning?
2: Good.
1: Wonderful. Let's hear from you. What time did you wake up this morning? What was the first thing you did when you woke up this morning? And what is your mood for the weekend?
2: Well, not quite long. I woke up and ready for morning dedication and all that. Well, for weekend, today is election in Edo State, and I do always part of it.
1: Yeah, of course.
2: But the only thing is that I don't think all these things we need it, because they are just wasted our money, wasted our time, wasted we're supposed to be today. They say it's election. We know what is happening. It's nothing like local government election. This is the result of the meeting already. Even particular with APCO. The state where PDP is in charge, the state where Abga is in charge, is 18 over 18 in Edo. So it's like that. Even in Kano, it's 40 over 40 for MPP in Kano. So why are they trying to do all this is waste our money, our time? They should just go ahead. And this, you see, that's the problem when some people say Peter Obi did not conduct election when he was governor. There's no need. The money would have wasted for that election. At the end of the day, after we win the voting, you just leave it and use it for another thing. You spend how much they budgeted for the election, that arrange election. You spend money on arrange election. It's not necessary now. You are going to win 18 over 18. Why do you spend money? Why did you stop people not to do their normal business? You know, in Nigeria today, a lot of people depend on daily income. If they don't go out, they will not eat. You use your own to disturb our own. That is what is happening. Please, I'm not happy with it. Even when they were doing primaries, take for instance, APC primaries, the president has no contest. Nobody's is contesting with him. He's the sole candidate. Then why are you doing primaries? Why did you spend over $30 billion to do primaries in elections where you are the only sole candidate? We wasted our money, wasted our time. Please contesting with you. Then why did you need the primary? You're just wasting our resources, wasting money by this politician. Well, we are watching them. Thank you very much.
1: Thank you very much. Hello, good morning.
3: Good morning, my brother.
1: Yes, good morning, sir. Please, your name and where you're calling from?
3: Dennis, and I'm calling from Benin.
1: Sorry, your name again?
3: Yeah, Dennis.
1: Okay, Mr. Dennis, you're welcome. All right, go ahead. What time did you wake up this morning? What was the first thing you did when you woke up this morning? And what is your mood for the weekend?
3: We thank God for life. I woke up very early in the morning, cleaned my house, as I'm in the car now on my way to the office. Because I need to do my normal work, as far as I'm concerned. You and I know that there is no election in Nigeria. Not in Edo State, too. Whatever is happening in Edo State today, even if it's a PDP state, that's what's going to happen. Even if it's neighbor, that's what's going to happen. Like my brother that just spoke, just said, the primaries that was done is the same thing that happened in NDC, the same thing that happened in APC, the same thing that happened in APC is like coronation across board. So whoever they decide is the one, they will just say, come and take form. You remember Aisha Yusuf who said, they offered me the one for House of Rep

0: requesting it, but people say no, we offered. Aisha Yusuf, so they are offering it. Whatever is happening in Edo State is offering, is coronation. So they just thank God. Eventually, sanity eventually prevailed, and they said we should move about our business because they know that all they are doing today is coronation across board.
1: Sorry.
0: Thank you.
1: Please, just to get what you said. You said you made a statement earlier. You said they've gone ahead to say you can go ahead with your business.
0: Don't move around now. Don't move around. Okay. Because they know they were going to, they already offered. They know they are going to do coronation.
1: I just needed that part. I don't know about them knowing if there was a coronation or not. I just needed to know that part. But thank you again.
0: If coronation they say in Nigeria. Thank you.
1: Thank you so much. Thank you so much. All right, so we do know that for now, movement still has been restricted, at least based on the last information we got. And I would like to hear from you what exactly is going on at your end, as in wherever you are right now. Let us know. Let's have your own report and tell us what's going on. Are people still moving around? And if you are at any of the coalition centers or you are at any of the polling units, let us also know what exactly is going on in that end. Give us your actual report and let's hear from you. Hello? Hello?
2: Hello?
1: Yes, good morning.
2: Morning.
1: Please, your name or where you're calling from?
2: My name is David, calling from Aduwawa.
1: Mr. David, please go ahead. What time did you wake up this morning? What's the first thing you did when you woke up this morning? What's your mood for the weekend? And let's hear your report.
2: The girls woke me up by 4:30. So it wasn't my intention. And how I took time to review things and pray in little. What I want to say is a bit personal, kind of. You remember me? I wrote that book. Remember I sent you a book?
1: Yes, I remember the book. Yeah, I remember.
2: I've edited it, upgraded it.
1: You edited the book already?
2: Yes. And upgraded it. I remember
1: requesting that you also make it available for on PDF. I don't know if you did that.
2: That's what I want to discuss now.
1: We can't talk about it right now.
2: Can you tell me your WhatsApp number so I can forward to you the...
1: Okay, this is what I'm going to do. You're going to call out your number, and don't worry, I'll be the only one that will hear it. When I say start calling it out, I need you to call it out immediately, okay? Can you do that for me?
2: Yeah.
1: Okay, call your number now.
2: 0707.

0: Yes, I've gotten it. It ended with 6860, right?
1: Yes, yes.
0: All right. I'll try my best to reach out to you much later, and we'll talk some more concerning that book. Okay?
1: Okay, okay.
0: Thank you very much. I appreciate you.
1: Thank you very much.
0: Yes, sir. Hello, good morning. Hello, good morning.
2: Hello, good morning.
0: Yes, please, sir. Your name?
2: Good morning, sir.
0: Good morning, sir.
2: My name is Abdurahim. I'm calling from Isio.
0: You're calling from Isio?
2: Yes, the atmosphere is cloudy a little bit. We are waiting for the election to be conducted. But I want to ask you a question regarding the retrenchment of the movement, whether it's still holds or whether they have cancelled it.
0: Concerning the restrictions of movement, for now, the last report we had or the last information we got, movements have not been restricted to our own understanding. If we've got any movements have not been restricted based on the last actual information we got. But in case we get any more, we will let you know. But what I want to know is what polling unit are you in now and how is everything at that end?
2: I've not been to any polling unit, but the kind of a movement, the ballot paper, the ballot box, they are moving towards the local government, whether they want to start arrangement, they have mobilized their logistics, because I was driving towards New Benin now, and I met them in the front of the local government, that is the new market precisely, inside their fans.
0: Okay, all right, no problem. Thank you so much for that. I appreciate you, sir. All right, we want to hear from you, know exactly what is happening at your end. Let us get that report. Are people moving around? Let's know exactly how, if you are at any of the polling units, what exactly is going on there. Hello?
3: Good morning, my brother.
0: Yes, good morning, sir. Your name or where you're calling from?
3: I'm that USA, that'd be great to know.
0: Good morning, sir. How was your night, sir?
3: The night, you got to do. Because you can't drink when I drink.
0: Yep.
3: Some people, they jump. Some people, they say, it's not going to happen.
0: Okay, you see.
3: Brother,
0: yes, sir.
3: You know, let me I will take over this nation on 1 grand to make Nigerians understand what is called democracy. Waiting with the practice of the democracy at all. We are doing local government election. You can hear the complaints of the citizens because it has happened in the past. When you are practicing democracy, you do not discourage citizens. Rather, you by your good political behavior, you encourage them for the love of their fatherland. In situation, you never do elections, so people will be happy because, according to some, 100 over 100, can you see the primitive political calculation in our country? When you have a country like this, that country goes nowhere. When I wear the communities and wizards, devil, no, not leave those guys alone. Witches and wizards, devil, will not do anything. Anybody will accuse them for the backwardness of Nigeria. They will attack them, where? Because what is not to pay off the pull out of your head. The people, when they destroy this country, that all of us will go to school, that will be Nigeria number one problem. Who want to do with for election? Not the people when they read that night. Who they ring election? Not the intellectuals. We cannot use our knowledge to defend our country because we are shameless. We will call it talker. To you, are well enlightened. It's a lie. It is because you are not well enlightened. That's why you are encouraging evil and this will make sure. Civilized people, you always ensure the best you give it to your country. You don't go to sleep when the wrong thing is being done. You mobilize with others and do that which is right. There is no way America is the greatest country on earth without the American doing what is right. There's no country that has challenges. Let us do what is right and stop embarrassing democracy. When we do what is right, citizens will be very happy.
0: Thank you very much. Thank you very much, Mr. USA. I'm so sorry I have to let you go.

All right, just to make it clear, at the moment, there is actual restriction of movement. It has actually been brought to our notice that some of the actual social media video that has been circulating online, basically, is a video that was from the last administration. It is not a certified information. So, at the moment, there is restriction of movement. Again, I repeat that there is restriction of movement. Movement for now has been restricted, and you are expected to go in accordance with what has been given as an order. So there is restriction of movement. Movement has been restricted for now, and try your best to go and vote for whoever you feel is the best candidate that pushes your own actual, or you know, that definitely earns your own actual support. Go out there, vote, and vote. And when I say vote, don't go out there and sell your votes. Go out there and vote. Because the truth is, if you don't go out and vote, tell me what you actually have to say in terms of a defense when you actually want to complain about anything, if that ever arises. All right? So for you to have that boldness, or will I say, to be able to hit your hands on your chest and say, yes, I know I voted for this person, so this person needs to live up to the expectations of what I expect him to do. You need to go out there and exercise your franchise. You need to go out there and vote. So go to every of your polling units and vote. Remember, I want to hear from you. I want to know exactly what is going on at that polling unit you are in right now. Tell us what is going on. How are things moving? Are the officials doing exactly what they should do? Are people acting right as they should act? We want to get your eyewitness report right here on your One Family One radio station. Also, I did remember before I started the show, or when I started the show, I did say I was going to give you some updates concerning some transfer news and what has been going on in terms of rumors and certified possibilities, or will I say certified actual transfers being made. First off, let's start with this one from Karim Adeyemi, formerly in Dortmund, but right now Barcelona has agreed a deal to sign him, and he's a here we go. The deal has been agreed and from club to club for 22 million euros. That is plus 7 million euros add-ons, based on the title winning and also appearances. So Adeyemi only wanted Barca and will sign a 5-year deal with Barcelona. Another person who we understand has also made a request and made it very clear that he wants to go to an actual club is Bruno Guimaraes. Bruno, who's a Newcastle player, has made it clear that he wants to move to Arsenal and is ready for a 5-year deal and waiting out on Arsenal to make their final offer. Another wonderful thing that possibly might happen again in Arsenal there's a rumor going around about Arsenal eyeing a blockbuster move for Vinicius Jr. from Real Madrid, as Real Madrid has made the sale decision right now. So Arsenal have their eyes on him, and who knows what might happen. If Arsenal are able to get that player, it really will make another major difference. Still concerning Arsenal maintain regular contract with Christos Zolis over the potential move. Zolis, who wants Arsenal's move, is waiting for Leonardo Trossard to decide on the exit with Bekistas, which is definitely pushing. So FC Bruges, FC Bruges player probably might become an Arsenal certified player within the coming weeks. Another wonderful news is concerning Manchester United. Ederson's deal is off. And the exclusive story says Atlanta are ready to welcome back their midfielder, believing he is fully fit and ready to play. Manchester United will still sign at least another midfielder after Andre Santos. But concerning Ederson's deal has been completely
stopped. Now, João Gomez, his move to Atletico Madrid has also been up since mid-June and not developing since Atleti focused on Homeland. João Gomez was supposed to move to Atletico, but for some reason, that deal is not going to happen. Now, concerning our Nigerian forward, I'm talking about Akko Adams. Serie A side Venezia have agreed a deal to sign Akko Adams from Sevilla, and according to ABC reports, now 16 million euros deal done for the striker to join from Sevilla, and the Nigerian has accepted the deal. So that is a definite thing that is happening. Still concerning some rumors, Josef Fonte has joined Regis Labrie's backroom staff at Sunderland. The former Portugal international moved straight into coaching after calling time on a remarkable 24-year playing career, which saw him make 798 appearances and lift 6 major trophies. Still in the news, Manchester United are in advanced talks with goalkeeper Cardallo after he left Leeds United at the end of his contract. And the move could potentially be confirmed within the next 24 hours. Another wonderful one is concerning Luka Modric. Luka Modric is closing in on signing a 1-year deal to return to AC Milan for another season. Now, bad news for the fans of Alejandro Garnacho. AS Roma have made initial inquiries over Garnacho, exploring the conditions of a potential deal. Although Chelsea, however, are only willing to sanction a permanent transfer at this stage, Roma are not prepared to proceed under those terms, with a move only likely if Chelsea soften their chances. It's really, really, well, so sad for Garnacho, but anything is possible. Now, still concerning, still on a player who knows what it means to be a spitster, Paris Saint-Germain are increasingly willing to listen to offers for several of their attacking players this summer. Now, the person in question now is Bradley Barcola. Barcola is one of the forwards who could be available with growing interest in his situation. Barcelona are monitoring the French winger as they look to strengthen their attack. Another team which is also monitoring the French winger is Arsenal, also monitoring the French winger. Well, those are the reports I have right now. And any more that comes through, I probably will let you know. But again, the more important thing, I want to know exactly what is going on at your end. I want to know exactly what is going on at your polling units. Let us know what is happening right now and give us that report. You can send it to us as a WhatsApp message to the WhatsApp number 09026722592. 09026722592. And also do remember, you can as well send it as a voice note. All right, you can send the voice note also to the number 09026722592. Again, make sure what you are sending is completely clean. If not, you will not hear it being played. All right. Now, still, of course, your one family, one radio station, Super 88.1 FM. Going straight back to the music. 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Go nowhere, we'll be right back. Father.

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3: 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The name
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16: 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Oga Landlord. Oga Landlord. Oga Landlord. Chai! This Ogbonge drama, now for everybody. Now for mama, now for papa, now for pikin, now for auntie, even for brother self. 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

0: this rain when you're the for every evening. So if they all dark, the car will
1: Osaka man, how far now?
0: What
1: is the short body for now? The 30 for nights.
0: I'm a cold day weather, you're cool anyhow.
1: My brother, no be small. I don't put on total for fire, make a tea. I don't feel go kill myself, I beg. I cannot come and go and kill myself, my brother.
0: Get what me I observe.
1: What be that?
0: You know that troublesome what I call her now? That troublesome girl. That never rich lady, never rich woman. Where la lot go carry con.
1: You
0: don't tell me I see him.
1: Mo talk better thing now that booty the booty be an SF now. I believe that one. That better. I forget that.
0: No, say the way you come the talk. That the way you say as you talk, what are the touch grant way for the talk?
1: I beg.
2: Una well done, though, brother. Una well done. Good evening, brother.
0: Auntie, wow. Welcome.
2: I got no verse. I disturb you now, beg.
0: No, you can never disturb us.
1: Your face there. Who you been now?
2: Oga, don't tire. Now since I dey work out for Sunday, come. Oga, make you no vex. I dey look for house.
1: House.
2: I dey tell me say person for that store, that provision store, we just dey there. You say make I just pass this corner, make I enter here.
0: Mama
2: see, I
0: will see this
2: Mama Osakolo. Okay. You know the woman. House dey here for free.
1: Where?
2: For rent.
1: For this place.
2: For this compound, yes. You say make I just come.
1: Osas come first.
2: You say anybody who I see for you, make
1: I ask. I think wait, we dey come back. Just wait.
2: Okay, thank you, Oga. Thank you.
1: Na how she fake on you?
0: Na you.
1: Hey. What do you want to learn now? This place.
0: Ah,
1: this
0: now.
1: Where? This one. This one. This one. This house.
0: Okay, you don't want me person come join us inside this ghetto.
2: Ah, brother.
0: Will they come?
1: I'll come. May I just I'll come. No wait.
0: House.
1: Which house?
0: This one. She be like go sabi cook. Our car will go just
1: this one.
0: All those evening.
1: This one when Sabiku.
0: It resembles Sabiku. You know, say I take grit or something.
1: I'm sorry for them. This guy, as she did, now this guy has no fit and most has. Maybe she know.
0: No discourage.
1: That's what they leak.
0: The van, you
1: see what?
0: You all know they leak. You know they sleep inside. You know they wake up inside.
1: But before that, you know, as that gets it.
0: Mad dispose, I've been a God proposed.
1: Anyway,
0: the van.
1: So what do you want to tell
0: now? God, they take care of everybody.
1: So what do we go tell them now?
0: How's this?
1: This one. Anyway,
0: go on it.
1: Okay. Abel, come.
2: See me, I don't
1: know. What do you talk, Esna? You say what? You
2: I say
1: that
2: in
1: what
2: a house are they look
1: okay,
2: for.
1: Okay, you find house, come.
0: In an agent, in an agent.
1: They do agent work.
2: I don't know.
1: You work away, remember? My
0: agent,
1: sister, you work away.
0: They call her for area.
2: So, how you go come be now? Space there.
0: Space.
1: How many room you define? I be now, bedroom.
2: How many I be? Now let me now. I never marry.
1: I
2: see single. God make you now.
0: From Nigeria.
2: Hey, this Nigeria people.
1: Okay.
0: From now, 3-5.
1: 3-5, Gabi. Lalo,
3: they come.
1: Lalo, they come.
3: Baby,
1: you know what I'm doing?
3: I'm going to come next week.
1: Saturday, shut.
3: They don't see tortoise in daytime. For you people to gang, I know there's something going on here.
1: Come back.
2: Oga, beg. Good evening, sir. Well done, sir.
3: You are good night.
2: Sorry, sir. No vex, sir.
3: Say as you big like this, you don't know your morning tonight. You one came in. Good evening.
2: So good afternoon, good morning, sir. Sorry, okay. Sorry.
1: Landlord. I be carry and come. Let me carry and come.
2: Oh, guy, what can you by myself? I just come here so like this.
1: Now,
2: my mom has for love for that corner. Now, you tell me, say, house, they make I come at the fine house, oh, guy. I beg.
3: Now, me carry and come. I said it. I've said it. For me to see the both of you, I know there's something facing. You cannot just come and gang up together. There must be something. So, someone come to look for house. e wa call up here si backyard
4: e wa
3: you just say if na you bring him and he say waka come back
4: e wa come can I show you na say na him bring
3: that the thing na e
4: wa come show you
3: you people now want to start to turn agent on in my house
1: you know say I do agent work landlord now
3: he wey say he let me did I give you house for rent did I dig gbe gbe le lowo ni did I put this house in your hand?
1: Landlord, I beg. I don't fit talk with this money.
2: Woga. Now let me walk her come. Now me come here.
3: Let me
2: look
3: before before I talk to you. You see these two people that you just meet. And one is sexy. 419 non security.
5: Not a spoiled person CV like that. You know whether now our life partner should be.
2: Not talk that thing. I get boyfriend. I get boyfriend. Not talk that thing. Come on, house, we get your fight. Come now.
3: Now, boy, be
2: okay. Take another tip on our mind.
3: Boy, be boy.
2: My boyfriend, a man. Okay.
1: You say your feet.
2: My boyfriend. They never give us.
3: Say that you want to give a house.
1: Landlord, you will give this one house.
2: Oga, landlord, talk to me. And then we negotiate.
3: No need for negotiation. You see this small ass. You see this small ass that you are exhibition. I am giving you out for house. Straight. Because I now see that yes, I have got it.
1: Now all I need is
3: a woman that will help me to break these two wings.
2: Oh God, you be good man, though.
3: No. I'm come to see you.
1: No, listen, Nisu.
3: Nisu, come. Let me take you to
2: Okay.
3: This house. This is Shibagbori Mason. Maybe you like the company.
2: Hey, fine. Fine. Wait.
1: Not the best way to say get boyfriend. They also.
3: So Mangoto was a lebang. Me, I like you. Nisuru, you must open. You see this house?
6: This
3: one
6: I never know.
3: See, go reach that. On the way there. Now him, that's why I call him Mason. Maybe money go
2: where?
3: You see that place where I won't carry you go put for there. Because I don't want to put you for this flat. These two people.
2: Oh, God, I love.
3: you know what I won't give for you, so.
2: I know.
3: Direct entry. So by that place, if you wake up like this, the breeze where they blow you for that place, now direct from heaven.
2: Ah, cool.
3: Blow my Benny. You know, go dream for health. You go dream for heaven. If you wake up like this, nobody stay there and complain one day.
2: Hi. Oga
3: because now heaven knew. That place now heaven.
2: I think I want to stay close to Evu.
3: I want to give you. Landlord,
2: I want to
3: so,
4: Ogala Lord, Nana,
2: Ogala Lord, calm down first. You see, say as you just say like this, so you be fine, man. So I don't want to talk anything just yet, but me will just start with me. You just frank each other first.
3: I am Shiva Boni. You know you the name. For the whole universe. For Africa, for Asia, for Europe, for Atlanta, for Resi. Where Egyptian perish people. Gbogbo e nbe is Shiva Boni, nobody. E mean Shiva Boni.
2: Me
3: is say boyfriend, girlfriend. If I like you, I like you. I tell you, say, I love you, mama. You go see your mama.
2: He don't do that. Oga, let's see what
3: you
2: going to happen.
3: You see that, man, son? Things are
2: Oga, let's see what you going to happen.
3: For you.
1: He get webs. He get webs.
3: Oh, ni son wole koko.
1: He get webs.
2: Oga, let's see.
3: So bad.
2: No wahala. But first, then, you go give me the house free of charge.
3: I love ni son wa. You not go pay one nera.
2: Hey!
3: Every mama ever.
2: Hey!
3: Say,
2: you need to. I don't
3: you don't have it, yo. In fact, tomorrow, I'm going to call my lawyer.
2: Okay.
3: When my lawyer come, you can see I'm going to use my biro to write it in capital letter. What's your name?
2: Cynthia.
3: Ah! You're laughing.
2: CY for short.
3: Yeah. You coffee in my lawyer will see it.
2: Okay.
3: Manson that is at the back of Sifagbori Manson.
2: I want the mansion.
3: You see these two people. The third person is not available. That one is the most troublesome person in this compound. Worry. Since he has run to worry. Boyo ti lo se nbe
0: on you. If Americana
3: come. He has never come.
0: I no go say prefect o.
3: So you you good that you have come. Just go now. Nfun lowo. For you to know that I am serious for marriage, I'll give you money now. Oh, what if I find one thing? All of this is shopping. All this is shopping.
2: For shopping.
3: Kill on it.
1: Not just this one. Not just this one.
3: King, what is it?
2: Make I come, Aka.
3: But I decode. Bumbo. Bumbo.
0: King, what is it? If you think so, you. I don't start. You're the teller. You're the saying yes, yes, yes. You know what I'm saying?
3: How I take marry Americana? Awa te mari
2: hello brother, I hear what you talk oh.
3: Hey, no,
2: now
3: be,
2: your sister be mami water.
3: Sorry.
2: You see me say how you go call me what mami water? Now come say get fine.
3: Ma binu.
2: That means say me you wo wo.
3: Ma binu.
2: All these people they put up a person guy. I know they like them.
3: No worry.
2: I been carry your bad belly. They go one side.
3: Ma binu. Sorry. See why? You no need to vexation.
2: I know they like trouble.
3: No, my mama
2: I don't like stress.
3: You have no best. So, any lady, you are the owner. Whether they pour sand, whether they pour salt, anything they like to let them pour, you let it in your house.
2: Tell them they treat you with respect. Oh.
3: But say,
2: as you see me so, my mouth's not good.
3: You give them quick notice. It's your house.
2: Now don't hear, she.
3: Direct entry.
2: Make sure they try carefully, oh. But today my body.
3: Yes.
2: Make I just sell now.
3: For one quick notice. In fact, I will change the lawyer that will be work with you. Because what in the one that work with me, not in anything, they don't respect that one again. If that one say good morning, they say, come on, get it. If when correct lawyer, I saw Jani. If you give them quick notice, if they talk nonsense,
2: don't worry. See why I don't show.
3: I trust you.
2: Not the quick notice I go give them. Now, fast notice.
3: I say, no, as you know, yeah.
2: Don't collect what to.
3: See why? Oh, yeah.
2: Yes.
3: Go to sell it.
2: Okay.
3: By ATM. Take my 18.
1: The
3: pin na 8800.
1: Landlord don't give it.
2: Oh God, landlord, you do well, yo.
3: Otiri, pin, go out withdraw any amount of your choice.
2: Thank you.
3: Use it for shopping. When you do shopping, packing new thing into that.
2: Into the house.
3: Before you come, I will call Topic. I'll call Topic. He could sweep, he could wash everything. The house, he could thump in.
1: Lalo, she not go pay for the house. She not go pay.
3: Say, is your problem.
2: Is
3: it your house? Is it your house? Hey, Baramiro, is it your house? Did I give you agent work to do? Eh? You know, the one that I live, have you finished paying?
2: Oh, how many
3: months?
2: You
3: are only 6 months. So this one,
1: then you can't give up for free now.
3: It won't
2: eat
3: you.
2: Oh, landlord.
3: Won't you?
2: I beg you, leave there. Make I follow you talk. Go. I won't tell you, say, you be good man. Now go bless you. You see this ATM card where you give me so? I go spend your money wisely.
3: Hey, well, go and
2: don't
3: you.
2: Worry. No, now, don't see why now. See why, baby.
3: Go and use it. Go and use it. I'm going to that.
1: Up and get ATM card.
3: Quick. Let go and take it.
2: No, wahala.
3: You see, before you come, as you come from shopping, I'm talking to you. I will pack one better motor in front of this house for you.
2: Okay, no, motor for me. Motor car.
3: Ma pe lare o gbe motor wa fun mi.
2: He yourself.
3: Ma
2: will
3: call him. Ma go go and do your shopping.
2: See why you don't jam,
3: oh. Go and do your shopping. Go and do your shopping. Hey. Go. Tafik, come, will you open that gate for her?
2: Bye,
3: yo.
2: See
3: you
2: later.
3: Yeah, come. By the time you come back, remote on
2: you.
3: Hey! I will tell you that I'm capable.
2: I trust you.
3: Come on, go and carry your
2: I'll talk you now, do.
3: Hey! How long will say you
2: see, man.
3: I walk away.
2: Fine, man.
3: Hey! You talk to the on, do your shopping.
2: Thank you. See you later.
3: Kilo ma pe o ma pe o don't tell don't tell see what see what
2: go tell like that for me. I dey come back now now
6: I say we tell this guess who as you know here
3: oh yeah
6: you don't see
3: when you people are finished gossiping you go and carry broom and sweep up and nonsense
6: go go go agent fio
3: Tabiki
6: agent fio I don't tell you
3: Tabiki
6: I tell you just now I tell you Osas. Which kind of wahala be this?
5: You, not, sister, I know you now today. You caught up with
6: I said, more pursue. See now. See, where you for come?
5: This one, be like, all this upper, I guess so.
6: This upper, so power.
5: Nah, upper.
6: So, the landlord give my ATM card. ATM, landlord give my. Landlord, what's saying that they give shishio?
5: They don't rob landlord, they don't go.
6: Ah, now, wow. Ah, because you call my agency fee now.
3: Eh?
6: Agency
3: fee. For this one, you want to call agency fee?
6: Fuck, now be me and you.
3: Eh?
6: Me and you not get this guy discussion.
3: I'm bad, bad, they go.
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Good morning, wonderful listeners, and welcome once again to Tech and You with yours truly, MS to the T and ARMster Bryant. The program where we don't just talk about technology, we explain it, simplify it, and show you how it affects your everyday life. Now, over the past few weeks, we've explored artificial intelligence, cybersecurity, digital careers, and the future of work, and the skills that will help people remain relevant in a changing world. Today, we're taking another step forward. Let me ask you a few questions. Have you ever searched for a pair of shoes online and a few minutes later, an advert for those same shoes start appearing on your Facebook timeline or your Instagram timeline or your TikTok timeline or even your YouTube timeline? Has that ever happened to you? Have you ever noticed that TikTok seems to know exactly the kind of videos you enjoy, even when you didn't even search for them? They just pop up on your timeline. Have you ever wondered why two people can search for the same thing online and receive different results? Or why some people's content suddenly goes viral while others struggle to get noticed? Is it luck? Or is someone watching us? I've heard somebody say that before. I feel a blessing amongst the watchers, not lie. Or is there something happening behind the scenes? No. The answer is something they call an algorithm. All right? Now, by the end of today's program, you understand what an algorithm is, how it affects your daily life, why companies rely on it, and most importantly, how you can use it to your advantage instead of unknowingly being controlled by it. So first, let's start with this. What is algorithm? Now, for the spelling, it's A-L-G-O-R-I-T-H-M, algorithm. All right? Let's remove the complicated language. An algorithm is simply a set of instructions. Just that simple. Think of it like a recipe. When your mother prepares jollof rice, you know, she follows steps like she washes the rice, blends pepper and tomatoes, get it ready, heats the oil, add ingredients, cook for a certain amount of time. You see, those instructions, they actually produce a result. Technology works in much the same way. An algorithm tells a computer, if this happens, do this. If the user likes this, show them more. If someone searches for football every day, recommend football content. Algorithms help computers make decisions quickly and consistently. Now, without algorithms, apps like TikTok, YouTube, Google, Netflix, Spotify, and online banking wouldn't even function the way they do. So, how does algorithm learn about you? Many people think their phones are reading their minds. And is that true? Maybe, but not exactly. All right? Algorithms don't read mind. They study behaviors, actually. Every action you take leaves a digital clue. When you like a post, watch a video until the end, skip another after 3 seconds, comment, share, save, search for something, spend more time reading one topic than another, the platform learns. They study your behavior. Imagine walking into a library every day and, you know, borrowing books only about football. Eventually, the librarian itself doesn't need to ask what exactly you want. You step in, you're like, don't worry, I have the latest football cover for you. They know exactly what you want. That's essentially what algorithm does. All right, that's what they do. They observe patterns and then make predictions. So the more you use a platform, the better it becomes at understanding your

0: interest. This is why two people opening TikTok at the same moment will see completely different videos. The app is responding to behavior, not treating everyone the same. I remember telling somebody something. I was like, if I go to your TikTok page, I'll definitely know the kind of person you are. A person looked at me like, what do you mean by that? I was like, it's very simple. Your TikTok has actually studied your behavior. So I will know the kind of content you consume. And the kind of content you consume tells me the kind of person you are, basically. And that's true. So parents, I've given you a little bit of a hint. Sometimes you don't need to, you know, try to sniff. No. I let them enjoy their phones. But whenever you have the time, just go through their timeline. You probably will get to know exactly what kind of content they consume. And I'm talking about your kids. All right, so I'm just giving you a hint right now for free. So why going viral isn't just luck? Let's talk about that. Many people believe viral content is random. No. Sometimes luck plays a role. But most platforms look at signals. All right. For example, how many people watched your video to the end? Did viewers replay it? Did they comment? Did they share it? Did they save it? Now, if people interact strongly with your content, the algorithm concludes that this content is valuable. Then it recommends it to more people. That's why creating useful, entertaining, or emotionally engaging content is often more important than simply posting frequently. I remember we were receiving a lecture when, somebody within the lecture said, I think we need to be posting frequently. Then the person who was lecturing us said, no, it's not about posting frequently. It's about the quality of the post itself. It's not the frequency of how many times you post. It's the quality of what exactly you are posting and you are pushing out. All right? So for anyone hoping to grow on social media, understanding the algorithm is just as important as understanding the camera and camera angles and camera lenses. Yes, it's just that as important. Now, let's talk about the good and the bad sides of algorithms. Now, algorithms make life easier. That's a good part of it. They recommend music you enjoy. They suggest useful videos. They help you discover businesses and creators you might never have found. But they also have challenges. All right? If you only watch one type of content, the platform may keep showing you only that type. Over time, your views of the world can become narrow. And this is called the filter bubble. Now, I think there was a time I also experienced this. Doing extensive research about UFOs and everything, realities, are aliens real, blah, blah. So, and also doing a couple of research concerning the more people, and also about the creation of the Bible and a couple of other things. So there were a couple of contents I kept researching and going for, and I kept viewing those contents. As time went on for like 2 weeks, that was the only thing, or content surrounding those topics were the only thing TikTok and Instagram were giving me. And even on YouTube, if I go on YouTube, it was just content surrounding that topic. And I got to the time, I was like, is there nothing happening on the internet again? Then I thought about it, like, no. These bloody apps have studied my behavior. So their mind now to them, what I just need, I'm coming on social media to do now, is just for that content. So I had to intentionally look for other content to get to know so that I can change the whole behavior that has already been studied. So other content and other information, I can also get them. So there are people who, for some reason, once you grab your phone, the only thing either your TikTok shows you are maybe movie reels, and that's because you research mostly are looking for movie reels, or if you're the sports kind of person, you're looking for sports shots. You probably will be getting a whole lot of information concerning every part of sports. It could be just English Premier League. It could be Spanish League. But anything surrounding sports and football in exact, you will be getting that on a regular. And that is because that app has studied your behavior. So, and that is called a filter bubble. All right? A filter bubble. That's why it's healthy to intentionally explore different viewpoints. Just like I said, follow educational accounts and diversify what you consume online. Technology should expand your knowledge, not limit it. So if you are not intentional about researching or, you know, going for actual content that should improve your mind, you probably might just be stuck on just that filter bubble of just one actual topic they are searching for. For some people, it's always, for some people, it could be just skits, funny skits, and that's probably what you'll be getting, skits to skits to skits to skits to skits. For some people, it's something educational, all right? So you probably might just get one researcher to one philosopher, down to one literature professor, something educational. As far as that is exactly what you have been searching for, the app will study your behavior and make it even much more available for you, all right? Now, how can you use algorithms to your advantage? Now, instead of asking, how do I beat this algorithm? Ask this question instead. How do I work with it? Because if you're a student, search for educational content regularly. That's how you work with it. If you are learning graphic design, interact with designers. If you are interested in business, follow entrepreneurs. 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Remember this, your digital habits shape your digital experience. It's just that simple. All right? So again, if you're a student, search for educational content regularly. 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And it will provide more of that actual content for you. If you are interested in business, search for entrepreneurs. It will show you stories of different entrepreneurs, both the ones who have made it and the ones who are in the process or going through the process and up carrying people along on how their business is improving. They are all available online. It all depends on what exactly do you search for. What exactly are you consuming on that app? All right, so algorithms, like I said, learn from your behavior, and it is always wise you feed them wisely. Feed them wisely because your digital habits, they shape your digital experience. All right, so that's what I can tell you today about algorithms. I don't know if anyone would like to call in and let me hear from you. Have you ever felt like social media knows what you're thinking? I want to know if anybody has actually felt that. Or do you think algorithms help us discover useful information? Or do they keep us trapped in one type of content? And should schools, this question is even a more important one. Should schools teach students how algorithms work? Should schools teach students how algorithms work? And what changes have you noticed in the videos or news your social media feeds recommend for you on a regular? 07055-129-881 or 07055-727-881 or 090-26-7225-92. In the meantime, I'll be giving you a couple of news happening in the tech world while I get your calls. Hello.
1: Hello, good morning.
0: Yeah, good morning. Please turn down the volume of your radio set, please.
1: You said?
0: Turn down the volume of your radio set. Hello? Hello? Call us back. Hello, good morning.
1: Good morning. Is that Super FM?
0: Yes, Super FM. Your name and where you're calling from?
1: My name is Chris, and I'm calling from Kubaroka Ward 1, precisely.
0: Okay. I guess you are about giving us updates concerning your polling unit right now, right?
1: Yes. The thing is that we did not see any INEC officials and the people some people came out. Then the problem that we have is just like the last councilor and chairmanship election that we had last time. Understand? So whereby people went to the polling unit at the end of the day, this election was done in somebody's room. And at the end of the day, result was thrown out.
0: What polling unit is this again?
1: The polling unit that we are now is Unit 37, Temboga. Unit 37, Temboga. Along within Ramat Park and Itubari housing.
0: Are any of the INEC officials there? Are they there?
1: They are not there. So,
0: with what you are saying, you are saying that there's nobody, none of the officials are there, and there's no voting going on there right now.
1: There's no voting going on there. There's no voting going on there now. You understand? So I believe they want to. It's an APC election. It's a governorship election, and it's not supposed to be like that. Normally, everybody come out, all the councillor and the other political parties, we're not seeing anyone. Are you getting that? So I don't know what is happening. I don't know if we are truly practicing a true democracy here in Edo State and Nigeria. So please, I want the government to push this.
0: Thank you very much. Thank you very much. I appreciate you. All right. I am still, of course, receiving updates concerning the elections that is going on right now. And I would like to know what is going on in your polling unit. If you are currently at a polling unit, let us get that update. Even as much as I know, yes, this is Tekken U, but also it is important we get those updates also from you live. Hello. Good morning.
2: Good morning. How are you?
0: I'm very good, sir. Your name or where you're calling from?
2: My name is Abdul. I'm from Adawa.
0: Okay, you're welcome. Now, do you want to talk about something, Tech and You, or do you have an update concerning the election?
2: I come outside to put my university.
0: Where exactly is this polling unit, sir?
2: I'm near Bijo.
0: You said you're where?
2: Bijo, Adawa.
0: And there's no voting going on right there?
2: Yeah. No.
0: None of the officials are there?
2: I never see anyone.
0: Sorry, you say you have not seen any of the officials?
2: Yes.
0: And there's no voting going on right there? None of the INEC officials are there? And there's no ballots? There's no there's no security right there?
2: Nobody. I never see anything.
0: What polling unit is this exactly?
2: Near Big Joe PlayStation.
0: Okay, thank you very much. Thank you. Okay, that's another one coming in. It's actually not looking so encouraging at the moment. If you can still call in, at least for the next couple of minutes, 07055-129-881. Or 07055-727-881 or 09026-722592. Hello, good morning. Hello. Hello, good morning.
3: Master.
0: Yes, your name or where you're calling from?
3: I'm calling from Igu.
0: You're calling from Igu? Okay, your name again? Friday, right?
3: Yes, sir.
0: Okay, Friday, are you here to give to talk about Tech and You, or you want to give an update?
3: Yeah, it's going to jail for promise.
0: Sorry, can you repeat that, please?
3: I said for Igu promise, nobody is there.
0: You're calling from Igu?
3: Yes, Igu Street, for promise.
0: And nobody is there in the polling unit?
3: Yeah.
0: What polling unit is this exactly?
3: It's in Kupamai School.
0: And there is no security there? There's no INEC official there?
3: No anybody. It's children there that are playing football.
0: Oh, they are just children there playing football, and there is no security, no INEC official there?
3: No security, no anybody.
0: All right, thank you very much. Thanks for the update. I appreciate you. Wow. Okay, I'll see if I can take one more call.

0: All right, one more call, and so I can give you the news I have concerning tech. Oh my God, the phone lines are going crazy right now. Hello, good morning.
1: Hello, good morning.
0: Yes, please, your name and where you're calling from.
1: Oh, I'm coming from Ugbowo.
0: Ugbowo.
1: I'm Solomon by name.
0: Solomon. Solomon, are you here to talk on tech on you, or do you have an update concerning the elections for us?
1: No, it's to talk, the program is tech on you.
0: I know. But I also have been getting updates. So let me hear from you. Go ahead.
1: All right. First of all, let me commend your efforts for this enlightenment.
0: Thank you very
1: about,
0: much.
1: About technology. I always enjoy your program.
0: Thank
1: and
0: you
1: everything.
0: Very much.
1: Yeah. You were saying something. This algorithm, using it for our own advantage.
0: Yes.
1: And everything. I think it's something that we all need to
0: understand.
1: Embrace.
0: Yes, true. True.
1: Yeah. Because the way technology is going, if you don't move along with it, you will be left behind.
0: Fact.
1: And everything.
0: That's true.
1: Because a lot of people see technology, has it actually come to take our job away from us and everything? No. It's, you have to learn how to use all these things.
0: To make your job easier.
1: Yeah, make your job easier. Make your job to be more efficient. And everything. It's just a contribution I'm adding, you understand?
0: Yes.
1: And to what you have said so far,
0: yes,
1: and everything, you understand? So yes, it's something that even our government is something that they have to introduce in schools and everything. Let everybody know how to use this app and everything.
0: All right. Thank you very much. I appreciate you, sir. I deeply appreciate you. All right. So, wow. I ain't got much time, so permit me while I give you just some of this news. AI in healthcare. Hospitals are increasingly using AI tools to help doctors detect diseases earlier by analyzing medical images and patient data. So these tools support doctors but do not replace their judgment. Another is space technology. Several private companies in the world have continued testing reusable rockets, making space missions more affordable and opening new opportunities for satellite services and scientific research. In gaming updates, let's see. For the gamers, Battlefield 6. Yes. Only gamers will understand this part. Battlefield 6 continues to generate excitement after recent previews showcased large-scale battles, updated destruction mechanics, and improved teamwork features. Meanwhile, anticipation remains high for Grand Theft Auto. And also, we understand that God of War, the new God of War, should be dropping pretty soon. And this time, it's all about his wife, not the God of War himself, but his wife this time. And also, we do understand that the Wolverine game should be dropping pretty soon. The graphics, the video was dropped online, and oh my God, the graphics is insane. All right, if you're a gamer out there, look forward to these games I just mentioned. These are two games you really do not want to miss. The first actual flying car was produced in Japan just some days back, and it is also available for buyers. Yes, it's on sale right now. The first flying car, is a Sony product, actually. And flying. It's elevated and it's flying. First flying car. Pretty soon, who knows, you probably might be getting air restaurants. You probably might be getting air police checkpoints. The world is evolving and the world is improving. You have to move as fast as it is. All right, time waits for no one. And the more you start getting used to this technology, the better for you. So now, rounding up things, today's lesson is simple, all right? Technology is not just responding to what you ask for. It's constantly learning from what you do. Every click, every search, every like, every share, and every minute you spend online teaches the algorithm something about you, all right? So the question is no longer whether technology is learning from your behavior. The real question is, are you intentionally teaching it the right things about you? Are you intentionally teaching it the right things about you? This is Tech and You, which is truly MS to the TN, AR, MS to Brand, where technology is explored and connected to everyday life. Because believe it or not, technology is here to stay. And it's not here to take your business, just like the last caller said. No, it's here to make your business even way easier. And also, even more secured. You just have to get to know more about it. So have a wonderful Saturday. Stay curious. And remember, the smartest users aren't those with the newest phones. No. Don't get it twisted. They are the ones who understand how technology actually works. Have a good one. Stay glued to your radio. 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Next up is a beautiful song by Fave. And she calls this one, Miss You.

0: 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I miss you. 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I do. That's much appreciated.
1: 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What's good? What's popping? More music, more variety, and you're checking it out.
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Now so the matter be. Good morning and welcome to the program. Market Waka on Top Super 88.1 FM here for the Asian City of Benin with your country brother Agwebo Osaro, the man they call Osiro One, your radio business consultant. I salute you now.

0: another day to check time. I salute and I welcome now to the program this morning. Hope now they enjoy on our morning. Hope now they enjoy on our weekend. Hope now they enjoy on our business as they go for inside your place where you they sell, where you they buy, where you they give that service where they give. You know, say business now buying and selling of goods and services. So you see that you they buy goods and service, you they buy goods or you they buy service, you they sell goods or you they sell service. So anyway, they do now business you they into. How the business be this morning? Don't forget, say every Saturday like this, 9 o'clock, we don't enter the studio for Inside Market to account. Also, 88.1 FM, your one family, one radio station for the Asian city of Benin. To let you know some things we concern business, some things we concern market. We go just the talk and small as it they go. For Inside today on, I want to do it with they call recap and strategy. Make a put it like that. That means I want check what do we do. For I think 2 weeks now, they talk about half year business review. So I want to check whether you do your own business review as June don't end and now July don't start. So make I just say happy new month to everybody where they hear me and the first time they listen to me this new month. So happy new month for you to you for Inside 88.1 Inside Market Worker. So how it be for inside the first half of the year? You do your own business review. If you do your own business review, you see any loophole, as in any hole where you say you need to fee, or you see improvement for inside, or you need improvement, which one you do for inside the matter? So how it be for your business review? Don't forget, say we say make you use the three-pot system, 40-30-30. How you take one? And you check and say it balance, you check and say it balance, you check and say profit dot day, you check and say you need profit for one area than the other, or you need to reduce your cost, your expense, your cost where they incur for the business, or you check and say you need more hands for that business so that you go feel focused on something where go still improve, or you check and say you need to automate. That means you need to go into computer usage to begin to use computer, or to begin to use your phone to store some data. What do you do? What do you do for this last 6 months? Then June, you can't check on, you can't balance and say it gets as a bill. Make I improve on this side or make I improve on that side. What do you particularly do for the past 6 months? What do you do for this June? You know, say I start to talk on early. Say make you do review. Some companies now every month they do business review. Some they do every quarter. While some they do every 6 months. So I just say make you do your own 6 months own. If you never they do one before, we could use that June to start time. We could do your own every 6 months or every month starting from that June now, or every 3 months starting from that June. Make you check them, make you balance them, make you know how it be, whether it work or it not work, what you need to change, what you need to add, what you need to remove. All these ones now, I say make now check. So before I go with it, I want to talk today. Make I quickly tell you, say if you reach me for inside the studio now, make you tell me one or two things where you do as your own business review for inside the last 6 months. If you reach me for 0705512981, 0705512981, or you call me for 0705572788 1, 0705572788 1. Now WhatsApp you want send, make you send WhatsApp message, enter 0902672259 2, 0902672259 2. You physically call me for that same 0902672259 2 for make we talk how your own business review go. What do you do and what do you think say you want to do differently? You know, say we talk about your savings. Pay yourself first. All those things. What do you do? Yes, one call they come in now. Hello, good morning.
1: Good morning.
0: Good morning. Your name and where they call us from?
1: My name is Joseph.
0: Sorry, I know your name.
1: My name is Joseph.
0: Okay, Joseph, where they call me from?
1: I'm calling from Benin.
0: Which business do they do, Joseph?
1: The buy and sell.
0: Okay. Okay, talk to us. So your half-year business review, how you go?
1: Yes, the business is thriving, mm-hmm. but there is these challenges of insecurity that is, causing some low patronage.
0: Okay.
1: So, we pray that the government will be able to see things why it is important for them to take this insecurity very seriously, so that those of us that are doing business will be able to deal perfectly and make a return.
0: Thank you very much, Oga.
1: Thank you.
0: All right. Indoctor can say from the review, security now cause some of the matter we make the business not too strong for the past 6 months. So in the opinion, I make the two, one or two concerning the security. Yes, business review, they look all angle. What happen when we make the business not work? We don't talk all of them already. So make you just call me for 09026722592. 09026722592. Or 07055129881. 07055129881. If you still call me for 07055727881. 07055727881. Call me for any of this number. Make you tell me how your own last 6 months go before we go begin to look at it with the one talk about today. Because another 6 months does start. Whether you like them or not, the year is not the way for anybody. The 24 hours where you get, now the other person gets, so you know the way for anybody. As you do, as 6 months don't pass, and that 6 months don't start. So before we, de, as we expect the cause, make we go into what we want to talk about today. Now we don't talk about the past 6 months. Now the next 6 months, how you go to increase your profit margin for the second half of 2026. Now this one, make I talk and say no hard and fast rule about them, but we go still talk. Hello, good morning.
2: Hello.
0: Good morning. Your name and where you call us from?
2: Good morning.
0: Yes, where to be your Hello? Name? Where to be your name? Where they call us from?
2: My name is Monday.
0: Okay, Monday from where?
2: Hello.
0: Monday, which business did they do Monday? Would they hear you loud and clear? Okay, Oga Monday, you could try to call us back for inside that phone matter 07055129881. 07055727881 or 09026722592. Now, are they talking about what are you going to increase your profit margin for 2020 for the second half of 2026? No, like I started, I say no hard and fast. So that means they're not cast them on stone saying like this, you must follow. But it gets some kind of things where you need to do by yourself, for yourself, and for the business. We're going to make your business grow. We're going to make your small thing where you collect every day, or every week, or every month, they come big. We're going to make sure, say, at the end of December 2026, when we're going to do full year business review, you're going to say, yes, after I don't do one like this, my business can't go up. Now, you know, say, number one, to get strategy, but number two, not to execute the strategy. I get strategy. Now the strategy be this, now the strategy be this. But you they follow the strategy, you they carry them out, you they implement them. Make I use the English word they always use for government, government implementation. You they implement them. Then where you will need to see focus on. So you get strategy, but you they follow the strategy, they carry them through, they execute them. I want to thank my brother Francis Ojo, where they watch me all the way, all live from Facebook. Thank you very much, Francis Ojo. You know, say I always like your, I like you well. So thank you very much, Oga Francis Ojo. That na one of my brother, my friend, way back in the early of 90s. Yes, they talk about profit margin. Number one, we not go feel over talk about customer relationship. 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You understand? So this one go make sure say the customer they follow you go anywhere you go, anywhere you go the customer they follow you. Those days for the banking sector that they get people they say as they want come on for bank A, they don't go tell that their major customer say and they go bank B. Afana go say anywhere you go I go with you. So because of strong relationship where they don't get with the customer. Not be just say, I need your money. Anytime the money enter, you go just happy. anything that happen for the customer life, you not gonna know again. You not concern you. Some business owners they now they don't see the customer for 1 month, they not bother. Now when they come see him for the next 3 months, now I don't say you not there and anything. So what till happen? That 3 months you not see him. What till you do? You try to contact him. You try to describe who he be. Maybe you not get the phone number. Hey, that kind of person with the lady, he come here. I don't forget. I know you do all those things. So you need to create deep customer relationship for this next half of the year to increase your profit margin. So that kind of customer relationship go day strong. It go day more personal, so that it go make the customer day with you for a lifetime, wherever they day. Even if they come come on for where you day. Anytime they enter that area, they go say, yes, my customer day, and because I'm not day, and because say, I jackpot go another state or I jackpot go another country, but now I don't come, make I still go see that my customer they follow buy something or where they follow do business. So make you build that kind of relationship. Now, number one way to increase your profit margin for this 2026 second half. Then another thing I say, make you look for partnership, collabo with better partners. We align with your kind of business goals. We go fit provide the service we go that they call and complement the service we go still wash my hand, I wash your hand, scratch my back, I scratch your back kind of service or product. Maybe the one where you they say anytime people come, they go ask for that one because they think say it they go with that. Look, I use akara for instance. You they say akara now, and then every time they come, they say you know get akamu. You gonna say na collabo be that. If you know they say akamu, you know they make akamu. Look for that woman where they say akamu, where they make akamu. I beg, they bring akamu like this every so-so-and-so time in the morning. Collabo. So make you find better collabo where go bring your business, where go bring partners, where get the same goal with you for your business. And then where their goods or their service go see be scratch my back, I scratch your back. Right hand, wash right, left hand, left hand, wash right hand. Then a complimentary service where they go give you. So number two, look for better collabo. Hey, you know, say for music now, nah, everybody collabo with everybody. Once they say this guy don't hit, they'll say if I collabo with him, myself go hit. So look for that kind of collabo. They say one tree, nothing make a forest. They gather small before anything happen. They'll say, Ige do not fool this place because not be one tree, start time. So one tree, nothing make forest. So make you try get plenty Ige do for back. Plenty collabo. We go make you become a forest for that your business, or maybe your own. I say, you do dry cleaning, and where you for the do dry cleaning, like not the day. And find collabo now with all those solar people or wanting, make a collabo with you. When I get the same idea, say this not to provide light, the light not to do my own dry cleaning work. So make we collabo like that. So number two, now to look for better collabo. Maybe say e-business ideas, the business goal and your own goal, that they follow the same line, straight line, they go the same direction. Let me say one they go Kafashan, the other one they go Lagos, they not fit collabo like that. Now the ones where they go the same direction, they go fit collabo. Number three, we'll still come back to the 40-30 principle. 40-30-30 principle, that's the port system, will be discipline financial planning. If last 6 months you not plan based on money matter, as it come like this, it go like that. You don't plan and say, okay, this one are for the business, this one are for daily running, this one are for my own salary as the business owner. You just do brick, brick, blah, blah, blah. Everything they come, everything they go. This time, get discipline financial planning. Maintain financial discipline. We go help you to manage the cost, the expense where they do. You know, see many business owners, once the money just did the account or did the draw, buy this one, buy that one. They know they care again. As far as say the money they are available, they don't know, say sometimes some of those money not be their own money, not the business money. So you go day discipline for your financial matter, financial planning. You go day discipline then, so that you go feel maintain the cost where you they put for that business or where they put for that money, which is saying not your own, not knowing saying not the business money. So number one, now to maintain that for instance, that discipline financial planning, now to maintain to manage cost effectively and avoid spending will not concern you. Sometimes because you see say your neighbor buy, yourself go buy, you not go use ammo, but yourself go buy. So another thing now make you get culture, the purpose-driven culture. Culture will be saying now make you open the business. We don't talk about culture before. Vision, mission, and here make you get purpose-driven culture. Will be say then you go put for top burner. Now you go put say this one now what I want make I achieve. This one now make me set up this business. Hey, you know say don't talk about before value. Added services, purpose and value, all those ones are the culture of your business. So, make you get purpose culture, when we say you put them for top banner, say, this one, now be why I open this business. People will go to school where they read economics, they call them scale of preference. Prioritize them, put them for up. This one, now make me open this business so that I go get better profit. All this one, wait, they decide, they're not too matter. So, you go prioritize the value, the purpose of that business, we go lead you to profit. We go lead you to break even. You open business to break even. You open business to get profit. So you're not going to just carry every Tom, Dick, and Harry for inside the business they do because say you day business. No, get purpose for that your culture where you don't already set. We go lead you to profitability. We go make you get break even and get plenty money. Before we continue, if you want to talk to us, if you call us for 0705-129-881, 0705-129-881, or you call us for 0705-572-7881, 0705-572-7881. Another number, if you see call us or reach us for WhatsApp, now 0902672-2592, 0902672-2592. So as we talk about purpose-driven culture, once we talk, say make you focus on the area where your culture day to lead you to profit. If you focus on all these ones, this 2026 second half, you go make profit. But if maybe last half of the year your business review show say you day negative, my brother, time don't reach to take waka past that one and look into this one. So we don't talk about now. Some business owners, the way they attend to customers, they make them lose customers every day. Hello, good morning.
3: Morning, somebody.
0: Yes, your name and where they call us from?
3: My name is Mohammed Damasu. I'm calling from Ancaster Road.
0: Okay, talk to us.
3: You see, as you are saying it, it sounds good. It's half mine. It's half to me. But the situation where somebody mother in law die. Can't you me go and do there?
0: Sorry, I don't get that your last statement. I better come again.
3: As you are saying it, that we should not be spending much. Mm. We'll not be doing all this, we'll not be spending business money.
0: Mm.
3: What of if somebody who has big debt and is serious? What of if somebody's mother-in-law died? What of parents die?
0: Okay.
3: What do you spend? What do you do it?
0: All right. Thank you
3: is
0: very
3: that
0: much.
3: Because you want to save money for your business, you will not do what you're supposed to do as a human being.
0: Okay. Thank you very much. Thank you very much. Okay. Now I get the question. If they follow me since for some weeks now, they talk about sharing formula. For that money where you say it be your business money or your profit, more using your profit. I talk about sharing formula. 40-30-30. Now, the 40%, the first 40%, now, the rent, where you go pay for that, if not, you get them. The first 40%, now, the money where you go to pay your rent, the money where you go to buy, join the business, the money where you take buy some stock and all that could be the first 40%. Then, the next 30%, now, those your small transport here, salary here, if not be only you did the business, salary here, data here, recharge card here, all those ones go there the first 30%. The last 30% go be your own salary. As a business owner, you need to pay yourself as well. Now, I talked some weeks ago about this book, The Richest Man in Babylon. One of the 7 things we say the richest man they do, now say they pay himself first. Even if now 1 over 10, he must pay himself first. So that you go no say I don't pay myself for the remaining money, not be my own, not the business money. So if you follow this sharing formula, somehow you go get more thing where you go save aside. But what do you talk about now? Not be say it not they happen. Say person wife can't give birth for hospital. You need to pay bills. You can't say because you don't want to touch business money. No, not be at every point in time this kind of thing they happen. So that's why I would try to tell you, say, as at the time where you did now, do the 40-30, 40-30-30. Do them, make you see how you go to help your expense. So that you know go come open hand for business. Many people don't put hand for business, their money not come complete, their business will come go down. And once it does start to go down, and you don't see where replace them, where to add more money, it don't finish with that. Before anything happen, people will come begin to laugh, you say, you start business, you know if you continue. So I beg, let me could say, make you get this kind of financial discipline. Not me say, we don't know, say, things they happen, we go make you one poor hand for business money. But not be all case, it they happen like that. So for the purpose of, say, you don't poor hand for business money, try to do 40-30-30. 40% could go back to the business itself, either by way of stock or by way of rent. 30% could be, if they pay salary, if they run some kind of small expenses, then 30% will be your own personal salary. Hello, good morning.
4: Good morning.
0: Your name and where you call us from?
4: My name is Steve Joseph, and I'm still calling from Benin.
0: Okay.
4: This business analysis is perfect, but the circumstances may come up that it may not work.
0: Of course,
4: However, every human being that is establishing business is establishing it for growth, not for Father Christmas.
0: Yes.
4: So if you're saying that, yes, there must be this formula, it's sacrosanct. But what I equally want to say is that there is what we call profit sharing. You know, if you work very hard to ensure that you make maximum profit, you can share those profits also into those percentage of segregation that you have made.
0: Thank you very much.
4: So that your money will continue to be flowing.
0: Thank you.
4: And that those people that are complaining about doing father's burial, mother's burial, business is not about that. Business is about self-discipline and, self-control.
0: Thank you very much.
4: You understand?
0: Thank
4: all those things will come, but it is not always.
0: All right.
4: And when you are doing that, as much as you want what we call sustainability, retainability, and maintainability of your business, you have to abide with such a formula with the view for you to keep your business afloat.
0: Thank you
4: so
0: very much.
4: I want to sincerely, you know, appreciate your educative program.
0: Thank you, sir.
4: And I just stumbled on this radio program, and I said, let me just listen and see what, you know, I can gain from it.
0: Thank you very much.
4: I want to sincerely say very well that this is a program that if people should key into it, it will definitely improve their well-being. I want to say thank you.
0: Thank you very much, sir. God bless you for that review. Yes, thank you very much. Time, not day to check time again. But if you follow all these things we don't talk about, then your profit margin for 2026 second half, it will make sense well. So now that we try to do make your profit make sense. Well, I have a match break for Inside Market Worker this evening. I want to thank Francis Ojo again for waiting day with me through the from the beginning to the end for Inside Facebook. Thank you very much, and I appreciate you for your comments as well. You say nice one, meter. You say nice one too for waiting. Follow me through for Inside Market Worker this morning. My name is Agwebo Osaro. The man they call 01, your radio business consultant. Now, Market Worker on Talk Super 88.1 FM for your Asian city of Benin. 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Until next week, Saturday, we can enjoy the rest of my weekend. My good morning.

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0: The God's Kingdom Society, GKS, the Church of the Living God, welcomes you to this edition of the radio program, Watch and Pray. The program is designed to reach the children of God with the message of salvation as contained in the Holy Bible. As usual, join us as we worship the Almighty God in spirit and in truth. Before anything else, let us say the opening prayer. Unto thee, O most loving and merciful Father, the God of gods and the Lord of lords, we give glory, honor, and thanks for all thy mercies upon us and the grace we have to be alive up to this very moment. We also thank thee for giving us the privilege to preach thy word in this half hour of Christian worship. We pray thee, O merciful Father, to give us direction through thy Holy Spirit, so that all that we shall say and do we end successfully through Jesus Christ our Lord. Amen. Hail Jehovah and Jesus Christ. Brothers, sisters, and friends, our listeners out there, we thank the Almighty God through Jesus Christ our Savior for his blessings, goodness, and loving kindness upon us, and the grace we have to come your way once again with today's edition of the radio program Watch and Pray. In today's edition of the program, we are going to consider the sermon entitled, Do All Miracles Come from Christ? Do All Miracles Come from Christ? The sermon, Do All Miracles Come from Christ? Is meant to explain if all acclaimed miraculous cures emanate from Jesus Christ, the only begotten Son of God. It is common to hear invitations to crusades and revivals with claims of power to perform miracles. Members of the public are sometimes accosted with giant posters, media adverts, and proclamations persuading them to come for deliverance from afflictions, barrenness, sicknesses, joblessness, poverty, business failure, breaking of yokes, causes our burdens. Those who go about advertising in show business style their prowess or skill in performing miracles often make reference to some Bible text which we are going to consider by the grace of God. One of such Bible tests is Mark chapter 16 verse 15 to 17, which I would like us to consider.
1: And he said unto them, Go ye into all the world and preach the gospel to every creature.
0: Go ye into all the world.

0: and preach the gospel to every creature. Yes.
1: He that believeth and is baptized shall be saved.
0: He that believeth and is baptized shall be saved. Yes.
1: But he that believeth not shall be damned.
0: But he that believeth not shall be damned. Continue.
1: And these signs shall follow them that believe.
0: And these signs shall follow them that believe. Continue, please.
1: In my name shall they cast out devils.
0: In my name they shall cast out devils, yes.
1: They shall speak with new tongues.
0: They shall speak with new tongues.
1: They shall take up serpents.
0: They shall take up serpents.
1: And if they drink any deadly thing.
0: And if they drink any deadly thing.
1: It shall not hurt them.
0: It shall not hurt them. Read on.
1: They shall lay hands on the sick.
0: They shall lay hands on the sick.
1: And they shall recover.
0: And they shall recover. Some Christians make reference to this very Bible text as an authority to perform miracles or signs and wonders. To start with, from the text which we have just read, we are not commanded to go and perform miracles, but to go and preach, as clearly expressed in verse 15 of Mark chapter 16. And Matthew chapter 28, verse 19. Also, when Jesus Christ said, "And this sign shall follow them that believe," he did.

0: Yes.
1: The Lord walking with them.
0: Then the Almighty God walking with them. Yes.
1: And confirming the word with signs following.
0: And confirming the words with signs following. So the signs and wonders that followed the preaching work of the early apostles was only a confirmation of the word of God which they preached. Moreover, God used those signs and wonders to confirm the work of the early apostles in the early days of the church. At that time, Christianity was in its infancy, so God allowed signs and wonders to confirm the preaching work of the early apostles. Even then, the apostles did not publicize or advertise the signs and wonders. In one of the occasions, our Lord and Master Jesus Christ, when he healed a certain man, he warned him not to disclose his identity or even make known the miracle that was done unto him. According to Matthew chapter 12, verse 16, those who received wonders or miracles done in their lives were people of known identity in the days of the early apostles. We can read of the man born blind that Jesus Christ cured in John chapter 9, verse 19 to 24. He was traced to a home and even parents. We also have the account of the man cured at the beautiful gate by the apostles in Acts of the Apostles chapter 3, verse 10. But today, those who receive healings, acclaimed wonders and signs, can they be traced to homes or even parents? Do they know their identity? Of course, they are all stage-managed miracles or signs and wonders. The point being made is that Mark chapter 16, particularly verse 17 and verse 18, is not an authority for

0: 7 to show that the preaching work started with the natural Jews. Please read.
1: And said unto them.
0: And said unto them.
1: Thus it is written.
0: Thus it is written.
1: And thus it behoved Christ to suffer.
0: Continue to read, please.
1: And to rise from the dead the third day.
0: Read on.
1: And that repentance and remission of sins should be preached in his name amongst all nations.
0: And that repentance and remission of sin should be preached in the name of Jesus Christ among all nations. Yes.
1: Beginning at Jerusalem.
0: That is the point. Beginning at Jerusalem. So the greater works which the apostles and the entire disciples of Christ will do has to do with the spreading of the message of salvation beyond the confines of Jewry. And Christ said so in Acts of the Apostles chapter 1 verse 8, which I would like us to consider, that after they have been anointed with the anointing of the Holy Spirit, they will take the gospel farther than he did. Please read Acts of the Apostles chapter 1 verse 8.
1: But ye shall receive power after that the Holy Ghost is come upon you.
0: After that the Holy Spirit, properly put, is come upon you. Read on.
1: And ye shall be witnesses unto me.
0: And ye shall be my witnesses. In other words, you're going to take the gospel, yes?
1: Both in Jerusalem.
0: In Jerusalem, you're going to preach in Jerusalem.
1: And in all Judea.
0: In all Judea.
1: In Samaria.
0: In Samaria.
1: And unto the uttermost parts of the earth.
0: And unto the uttermost parts of the earth. So the greater works made reference to in John chapter 14 verse 12 only has to do with the preaching of the message of salvation farther than Jesus Christ did. In fact, beyond the confines of Jewry. This is not to say that we do not believe in miracles. We believe in miracles. God does miracles in our time directly and not through human agents. In this age of Christ's second presence, the Bible clearly shows in Malachi chapter 4 verse 2 that the Son of Man, Jesus Christ, will come with healing in his wings. Malachi chapter 4 verse 2. Also, God has promised health and cure, healing for all his faithful worshipers, according to Jeremiah chapter 33 verse 6 and Jeremiah chapter 17 verse 14. The Almighty God, who knows the end from the beginning, knew that Satan the devil will mimic every aspect of his work. For instance, in the days of Moses the servant of God, when Aaron threw his rod and it became a serpent, the magicians of Pharaoh and Egypt, they did likewise. That is false prophets trying to mimic the power of the Almighty God. According to Exodus chapter 7, verse 10 to 12, in the New Testament, we also read of Elymas the sorcerer and also Simon the sorcerer, who were false prophets in the days of the early apostles. According to Acts of the Apostles chapter 8, verse 9 to 11, and Acts of the Apostles chapter 13, verse 10 to 12. Therefore, in this age of the end of the world, known as the last days, it is not by the performance of miracles or signs and wonders that the servants of God can be identified. It is by the preaching of the truth, of the saving gospel of Christ, which is the dispensation of the truth and the ability to interpret the scriptures aright, which, if people believe and practice, will give them spiritual nourishment, peace, comfort, prosperity, and salvation in the end by the grace of God. Jesus Christ said, addressing those Jews that believed on him, "If you continue in my words, then are ye my disciples indeed, and ye shall know the truth, and the truth shall make you free." According to John chapter 8, verses 31 and 32. Talking about the truth, which is the word of God, and its effect on the life of worshippers of God, Christ himself said, "Sanctify them through thy truth, thy word is truth." According to John chapter 17, verse 17. The Bible also tells us that God wants all men to be saved, but the condition is that they must come to the knowledge of the truth. According to 1 Timothy chapter 2, verses 3 and 4, expounding on the essence of the preaching work, which is more important in this age of the end of the world, Jesus Christ said, "And this gospel of the kingdom shall be preached in all the world as a witness unto all nations, and then shall the end come." Matthew chapter 24, verse 14. The Bible clearly tells us that Satan the devil in his futile bid to mimic the work of God,

0: deceive and lure people to destruction, uses his demons, working in false prophets to perform miracles and lying signs and wonders. Please, turn to Matthew chapter 24, verses 11 and 24.
1: And many false prophets shall arise.
0: And many false prophets shall arise, yes.
1: And shall deceive many.
0: They shall deceive many. Not just a few, but many. Read on.
1: For there shall arise false Christ and false prophets.
0: This is verse 24. For there shall arise false Christ and false prophets. This prophecy of Christ is fulfilling to the letter. Have we not heard of people who came out and said that they were Jesus? They called themselves Jesus Christ, the Son of God. Some even claim to be the only begotten Son of God, and people follow them. Oh, the Bible is so true. Please read on.
1: And shall show great signs and wonders.
0: They shall show great signs and wonders. Read on.
1: In so much that. If it were possible. They shall deceive the very elect.
0: But it's not possible by the grace of God. Turn to Revelation chapter 16, verse 13 and verse 14. To show that the stock in trade of false prophets is signs and wonders. Please read.
1: And I saw three unclean spirits like frogs come out of the mouth of the dragon.
0: Yes.
1: And out of the mouth of the false prophets.
0: Read on.
1: For they are the spirits of devils.
0: And what is their identity? Please read.
1: Working miracles.
0: You hear it from the Bible. Working miracles, yes.
1: Which go forth unto the kings of the earth.
0: They go forth to the kings of the earth.
1: And of the whole world. To gather them to the battle of that great day of God Almighty.
0: In other words, Satan the devil, through his demons, is working through these false prophets who parade themselves to perform lying signs and wonders or miracles to gather people to destruction. The Bible also tells us that Satan can appear as an angel of light. In fact, Apostle Paul said so in 2 Corinthians chapter 11, verse 13 to 15, where he said, "For such are false apostles, deceitful workers, transforming themselves as the apostles of Christ. And no marvel, for Satan himself is transformed as an angel of light. Therefore, it is no great thing if his ministers also be transformed as the ministers of righteousness, whose end shall be according to their works." 2 Corinthians chapter 11, verse 13 to 15. So let nobody be deceived by false prophets who go about parading themselves as serving the ability to perform signs and wonders. In fact, the Bible tells us that they are not sent by God. They are not sent by Jesus Christ. And Christ himself, who did not send them, will reject them at the end. Turn to Matthew chapter 7. Read from verse 21 to 23. Matthew chapter 7, from verse 21 to 23. If you read from verse 15, Jesus Christ warned, "Beware of false prophets, which come to you in sheep's clothing, but inwardly they are ravening wolves. Ye shall know them by their fruits." False prophets can perform miracles. They can perform lying signs and wonders, which are always stage managed, but they can never preach the truth. Because the Bible says that it is only the truth that will give us salvation. Please read.
1: "Not everyone that saith unto me, Lord, Lord, shall enter into the kingdom of heaven."
0: We are reading Matthew chapter 7, verse 21 to 23. Jesus Christ is now talking. "Not everyone that saith unto me, Lord, Lord, shall enter into the kingdom." Yes.
1: "But he that doeth the will of my Father, which is in heaven."
0: Continue, please.
1: "Many will say unto me in that day."
0: These false prophets will come and say in that day.
1: "Lord, Lord."
0: Yes.
1: "Have we not prophesied in thy name?"
0: "And
1: in thy name have cast out devils."
0: Showing that they use the name of Christ to prophesy. And they use the name of Christ to perform signs and wonders. But they are not sent by Christ. Read on.
1: "And in thy name done many wonderful works."
0: Yes.
1: "And then will I profess unto them."
0: And Jesus Christ, the Son of God, who did not send them, will tell them. Read on.
1: I never knew you. Depart from me. Ye that walk iniquity.
0: So they are not sent by Christ. In other words, all miracles do not come from Jesus Christ. This is the facts of the scriptures that we have presented to you by the grace and power of God. May the Almighty God give you the understanding of his words. We're going to end here on this sermon. Do all miracles come from Christ? We believe we have told you the truth. And may God Almighty continue to give you more of his wisdom, knowledge, and understanding. Thank you very much once again for sharing this moment with us. May God bless you all. At this stage, let us say the closing prayer. We pray. We thank thee, O Jehovah, God of heaven and earth, before whose throne of mercy and majesty we bow in awe. For all thy mercies upon us, and the guidance we have enjoyed through thy Holy Spirit in this half hour of Christian worship. We pray thee, O most loving Father, not to look upon our sins, but for thy holy name's sake, have mercy upon us and forgive our sins. May thou also continue to use this medium of the Watch and Pray program on radio to reach out to thy children wherever they may be. And those of them who belong to thee, may they be converted to thy truth to serve thee all the days of their lives for blessing and salvation.

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3: 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And the place where for the shelling now for Christ Embassy Ewotubu.
4: Number one, Ikeoda Street off Akagbosun. 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
0: 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And I believe that you know already that The Law and You is that show where we enlighten you and we educate you about our Nigerian legal system and everything that you need to know about your rights and the law. Last week, we talked about marriage. But today, we are going to be clearing up the massive confusion around a topic that affects thousands of Nigerians every single day. Today on the show of The Law and You, we are going to be talking about bail. Yes, bail. Now, many people believe that bail is a way for criminals to escape justice or that the police can just lock you up forever without any option for you to go home. But today, we are going to break down your constitution. Look at how the bail itself works at the police stations and what happens during a formal bail hearing in court and the strict legal exceptions where bail can actually be denied. So guys, let's get right into it. Let's start from the very beginning. What exactly is bail? Now, when a person is arrested by law enforcement, there is always a gap in time between that arrest and when the final trial finishes in court. Now, bail is simply... which word should I use? Let's use the one. Now, bail is simply the temporary release of an accused person or suspect on the condition that they promise to return whenever the authorities or the court needs them. Now, we are going to address the very first place most people encounter bail, and which is at the police station. Now, at the police station, bail is called administrative bail or police bail.

Now, under Section 35 of the Nigerian Constitution, the police cannot hold a suspect indefinitely. Yes, they cannot do that. If they arrest you for an ordinary offense, it's not like there's any offense that is ordinary, sha, but let's just use the word ordinary for easy communication. So if they arrest you for any offense, and the law actually says that they must bring you before a court of competent jurisdiction within 24 to 48 hours. Now, if the police officer in charge of your case, they cannot charge you to court with that particular time frame because the investigations are still ongoing, the officer in charge of the station or the one in charge of your case is legally mandated to release you on administrative bail. Now, when they want to release you on administrative bail, they will usually ask you for shorties. Now, a shorty is more like a reliable person who can stand in for you as a guarantor. You understand? So the person is like standing a bond, promising that they will produce you in the station whenever you are needed. So know that whenever you go to the police station, maybe they were arrested, you take your statements, and they cannot charge you to court immediately or within that period, that time frame, within 24 to 48 hours, they'll have to release you on administrative bail, and then you have to bring a shorty. Now, I want to clear this up because most people think that there is gender discrimination when it comes to shorties. No, anybody can stand in for you as a shorty, whether a woman or a man, because the Admission of Criminal Justice Act of 2015 explicitly wiped out any gender discrimination regarding who can sign for you or who can stand in for you as bail. So when a police officer comes and tell you, ah, she's a woman, no, she cannot stand in for you, go and bring a man, politely remind, law says otherwise. And most importantly, this one I want to say is very important. Please, bail is free. I'll say that again so that you hear it. Bail is free. No police officer is supposed to take money from you. Say you want to grant you bail, you're not bring 100k, or you're bring 200, you're bring 50. So you are not negotiating, you're not getting 100, you get 50. Bail is free according to the law. Charging money for police bail or administrative bail is illegal and unconstitutional. Now, let's now talk about court. Now, when the police, I told you before that when the police cannot charge you to court within 24 to 48 hours, they have to give you administrative bail. But in situations where the police actually files a formal charge and arraign you, the suspect, before a magistrate court or a high court, that point, that police bail would end and then judicial bail will begin. Now, once an accused pleads not guilty, their lawyer would immediately make an application for bail. You understand? So once they now file, the police now files the charge against you, takes you to court, you now stand, they now ask you, did you do, did you not do it? You now say, ah, Lord, I am not guilty of this offense. Then your lawyer will now immediately apply for bail. Now, once a bail is applied for, it now triggers what we call bail hearing. Now, bail hearing is not the actual trial. You understand? The judge is not deciding whether you are guilty or not. Instead, the judge is more like exercising what we call judicial discretion, which is the legal power to weigh the facts and decide if it is safe to let you go or not. So when your lawyer will come, oh, now apply for bail, you're gonna say, okay, why should I accept this, why should I not accept this, and the judge will now look at whatever application that your lawyer has brought to grant you bail. So during that hearing, the judge will look at the terms of the bail and all of that. Now, if the bail is granted, the court will set conditions. There are conditions that the court will set once the bail is granted. Now, this includes an amount of money, a financial sum of money. Now, it is now in court that payment is now allowed in court to grant you bail. Now, that money now is like you're trying to let them know that, oh, I will not run, no, I'm still here, oh, whenever you need me, oh, I will come back, oh. And the court will also ask for sureties too. Yes, and even your shorties, depending on the way your case is, your shorties might even be asked to bring maybe their land title or anything just to show that they are deeply invested in making sure that you, as the defendant, you show up in trial. Now, there's now a question. Is there an exception to bail? And the answer is yes. Bail is not an absolute right that is given to everyone. There is an exception to granting bail. There are strict legal exceptions to bail under the Administration of Criminal Justice Act of 2015. Now, while our Constitution presumes everyone is innocent until proven guilty, the law draws a thick line when it comes to how bad your offense is, or how severe, yes, that's the word, how severe it is. Now, one of the major crimes that a person would commit that the court will just say, lie, lie, my woe, you know, they happen.

0: will not give you bail, cannot grant you bail, is when it comes to a situation of murder, capital offenses like murder. Now, you might not be the one that killed the person. That person, that defendant now, may not be the one that killed the person, but probably you were around the environment or you are involved. So far, you are still, the processes are still going on. The court has not seen you as a guilty person. It will be very hard. In fact, naturally, the law denies bail when it comes to murder, comes to cases of treason. Bail is not automatic. They cannot grant you bail. They will lock you up. But if your defense lawyer can prove exceptional circumstances as to why they should grant you bail, then the court might just look at it and then allow some exceptional circumstances. I mean, maybe the person is sick, and if they lock this person up now, the prison or the police officer or whatever, they will not be able to. Prosecution officer can prove to the judge that the defendant has an history of always jumping bail or has a fake identity, all of those things. If your prosecution lawyer now brings things against you, you are in soup. But naturally, the court does not grant bail for situations that has to do with murder, that has to do with treason, even armed robbery, to be very, very difficult. They would even go to the length of asking you, even if the court was now finally okay, because so maybe your lawyer, your defense lawyer was able to bring facts, and the court now say, oh yeah, now no wahala. They will ask you to not bring your passport, your visa. If you were traveling now before, they'll ask you to bring all of those information so that you not run away. Because once you run away now, it is gone. Now, at the end of the day, the Nigerian legal system uses bail to maintain a delicate balance. It uses the administrative bail at the station to protect ordinary citizens from unlawful long-term detention by the state. But it also uses court-ordered restrictions and bail exceptions to make sure that the society is fiercely protected from high-harmed individual. Now, let's be real. Let's be very real. Knowing this right on paper is one thing, but navigating them at a local police station or in a crowded courtroom here in Nigeria can be very, very difficult. Like, it's a completely different ball game. Most especially that part that I told you that in police station, they're not supposed to collect bail, because most police station that we have here will say they used to collect money. But the truth remains that ignorance of the law is never an excuse, and knowing your right is your very first line of defense. Now, so the next time you or someone you know is dealing with bail issues, remember, bail is free in police stations. It's only when you now get to the aspect of court that they will now ask for a particular money for you to bring. And anybody can stand for you as a shorty, whether a woman, whether a man. So far, they are adults. They can actually stand for you. And the law, most important, I need you to know this, that the law exists to protect your freedom, not just to lock you away. And I believe by now, most of my listeners, by now, you guys should have already bought your constitution. You should have bought your Admission of Criminal Justice Act. You should have even bought your criminal code by now. You should have bought them, because these books are important. I always tell you that you don't have to be a lawyer. You don't have to be a police officer. You don't have to be under a legal whatever to know these things. These laws are made for you. They are for you. So it's very important that you have these books. You cannot buy a hard copy. I will tell you, go and download it online if you have a phone. Download these things online and read it for your good. Please, stay safe. Very, very safe. Know your rights and respect the law. Respect the law. Remember that knowing the law is your greater shield. So please, stay safe, stay legal, stay informed, and stay protected. Until next week, when we return with another hot legal topic. Don't forget that this is your superstation of the city, Spread 8.1 FM Benin, and this is The Law and You. 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Bye for now.
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0: Because for this program, miracles where you never see before, and blessings where you never collect before, it is shele yafu yafu for this program. Oh, and the date of this program now, this Sunday will be 12th of July 2026, and the time now 8 a.m. for morning prayer. And the place where for the shele now for Christ Embassy Ewotubu,
1: number one, Ikeoda Street off Akagbosun. That street where they just beside Norman Edward School for Ewotubu for year for Obodo Benin City. And the better one be say free buses go there around the city where go carry you go there through and fro, and free food go there for everybody. Unforgettable experience. No miss this one, oh. 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
5: 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And the date of this program na this Sunday wey be 12th of July 2026 and the time na 8 a.m. for morning. In Pere, and the place where for the shele now for Christ Embassy Ewotubu,
1: number one, Ikeoda Street off Akagbosun. 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
3: 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E de shele yafu yafu for this program, oh. 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In Pere, and the place where for the shele now for Christ Embassy Ewotubu,
4: number one, Ikeoda Street off Akagbosun. That street where they just beside Norman Edward School for Ewotubu for year for Obodo Benin City. And the better one be say free buses go there around the city where go carry you go there through and fro, and free food go there for everybody. Hey, unforgettable experience. No miss this one, oh.
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2: 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Infection no dey make man perform well like a man. Waiting they cause this problem for man? If sugar too much for body, it not go make man perform well. While some other people, na old age, they cause their own problem because when man don't dey old, na so e vein go dey weak. As your vein dey weak, to dey active well like man, it will come be problem. So if you be say you get this problem of infection, you go come dey experience say something dey enter your body. As your vein dey weak, to dey active well like man, go come become problem. So if you be say you get this problem of infection, you go come dey experience say something dey waka for your body. Now so something go dey waka for your body, your body go dey vibrate, your belly go dey make noise. Now so urinate, you go dey urinate, your urinate go dey yellow. If you dey urinate, now so you go dey feel pain, your piece go dey divide. You feel dey urinate more than 5 to 10 times a day. You no go fit perform like a man. If you do one, you go tire. Abi you no fit do at all. If night wish for you to enjoy with your woman, your network will fail. When it come to action, be a man. Don't be a lazy man. My papa na 95 years. He still dey perform his duty as a man. Some no fit produce well as a man. A real man supposed to wake in the morning and a body go strong kakaraka. How old are you? You never reach 40 or 50. You dey complain say your body no dey answer you as it dey be before. You as a man, if you bend down, na pain. You stand up, na pain. From your waist down to your legs, na so you go dey feel pains. No let your woman carry your duty go outside though. Some men no fit give woman belle because then coconut na so water and you no dey fit fire down. Abeg, come see Baba Ilori. Abi your own na vein problem. Na so your leg go dey pain you, your back go dey pain you, and if you never use something, you no fit perform like a man. Your own na hernia. Na so your under go be as if say na bag of cement dey there. Abi your own na dysentery or pipe. You no fit dey go toilet. All this one no good though. Make you visit Baba Ilori, aka Mr. Fire Down. Na sharp it dey work. If infection don't dey man body, it go make man lean. Na so your body go dey hit you, your body go dey scratch you, inside your body go dey hot, while outside your body go dey cold. Na so something go dey waka for your body. If you climb woman now, you don't come down. If you try to do another one, no way. Na so body go dey bite you like say na mosquito. You go dey treat malaria today, typhoid tomorrow, and na so your mouth go dey bitter. As this infection dey worry man, na so the thing dey worry woman too. You be woman, when don't marry for long and no get joy for your marriage. If you get belle, it go drop through way. When you and your husband dey enjoy together, whatever supposed enter your body, once you get up, na so everything go through way. All this one no fit make woman get belle o. Abi na your private urinate, na so e go dey pepper you. Na so some things go dey move inside your belle as if say na pikin. No be pikin o. Once you dey see your ovulation, all the area people go know say you dey see your thing again. Na so belle pain you go dey complain. Abi you be woman where infection don't take for your body. You don't visit Mr. A, you don't visit Mr. B, you don't use different medicine in no gree work. All this na problem. E no good for woman body o. 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All your body go come dey pain you. 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To waka go be problem. Na so pain you go dey complain. 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Na so you go dey burn your chest. Your chest go dey hurt you, go dey pepper you. E no go make you breathe reach ground. 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Infection ready to destroy your body. Na you no go grieve for am o. Visit Baba Ilori, aka Mr. Fire Down. 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

0903-0903-3048-7423. 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

0: 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And still, of course, your one family, one radio station, Super 88.1 FM. It's time I give you 5 good movies you need to see this weekend. Let's do this.
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0: All right, you're welcome back. It is The Binge 5 and 5 movies, wonderful Nollywood movies you need to see this weekend. Let's start with the first one, which I have here. It's called The Return of Omotara Johnson. All right, there's a crime thriller drama, it's a movie done by Bookie Wright. And Bookie Wright makes a powerful comeback in a gripping story filled with suspense, family, and redemption. The pacing keeps you invested from the start to the finish. And it has a wonderful cast of course, Bookie Wright, Richard Mofe Damijo, Shafi Bello, and Timini Ebunson, directed by Tolu Lotana. And it was released this month, July 2026. The Return of Omotara Johnson. Wow. I thought Omotara was going to be on this, though. The vibe. I think, listen, let's listen to the trailer.
1: Hello? I need you to take care of things for the next few weeks. I have to lay low to focus on something very important. I also want you to find me all you can on Tunde Bangbokpa and his daughters. I'm sure you know who that is.
2: Yes, I do.
1: Get on it right away.
3: My name is Tunde Bangbokwa. I am Meg's brother-in-law.
4: Tunde wants war. We're at war.

0: The return of Omotara Johnson right there, released this month. You can go and see it, available in a couple of cinemas at the moment. The next one I have for you is The Call of My Life. Now, a couple of people have talked about this movie, about how really gripping it is, but I want you to be the judge of that for your own self, all right? A refreshing feel-good romance with a witty dialogue, relatable characters, and plenty of heart. Perfect if you're in the mood for something light, and if you know what I mean by something light, though. It has a wonderful cast of Uzoamaka Power and Kalu Kiago, directed by Dami Twitch, and it was released this month. Yes, this month. Call of My Life, a romantic comedy movie.
1: Welcome to BLC. My name
2: is Sol. How may I help you?
3: Oh, hey, it's Sol. It's you.
4: You have a sonorous voice.
3: It's today.
5: Baby, I'm busy. Back
6: now. Carlo, it's our anniversary.
5: I've witnessed 1 year already.
6: 7 months.
5: I thought as much.
7: You love too much. You care too much. You are always available, and I don't like it.
8: I will not be too much for someone who truly loves you.
7: Love is good in marriage. Security is more important.
9: I feel like I know you. No, you have a sonorous voice. My name is Eli. Can I take you out sometime?
6: So, Luchi, depends on where you're taking me to.
9: I want to see you again, Soluchi. I want you to see me again. You took
10: my dark.
9: I'm drawn to her, man. Like, it's this magnetic pull, and I cannot help myself. I can't help myself.
11: I don't know if you've done an internship with Shakespeare.
12: Mayadi Chagodim, happy! We talked.
13: Him alone with a slight accent. What's good? I can't.
12: Him alone at you.
13: I can't.
12: I was tempted to start patting his mouth with my hand.
14: Cheers, guys. To new friendships. You're the minute
15: of sunshine. From the moment I heard your voice, my heart became a restless thing, and I'm mad that anyone ever made you feel like you were too much, but I'm here. Applying to be your boyfriend.
13: Jesus
7: Christ.
0: Okay. All right, you have to see this one. You really do have to see it. Okay, a wonderful romantic drama. Also features in Kimuwo and Patience Ozoko, by the way. And Zubi Michael is also in it. And there's a movie you have to see. Brother Shaggy also is in this movie. Like I said, a romantic comedy. You'll laugh tire. You could definitely laugh tire. Now, moving on to the next movie. The next movie I have for you. I probably have talked about this movie before. Onobire, A Woman's Story. An inspirational drama. One of the biggest Nollywood successes of 2026 at the moment. Emotional, inspiring, and beautifully acted with a strong message about resilience and purpose. It has a wonderful cast of Patience Ozoko, Deyemi Okalawon, Bisola Ayola, and Ruby Azubueze. It was directed by famous Odion Iraoya, and it was released on the 6th of March 2026 on Nobiwe. Talk about a wonderful movie I believe you should see.
16: Traditionally, women were only allowed to fish in shallow waters.
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19: The only cry I want to hear in this house is the cry of my grandchild.
18: Mama, now.
1: Speaking one to her, boss. The one I'm gonna become a baby mama.
13: Not so long they carry woman go high sea. Not carry this back sea for my boat again.
16: My father, he took me with him into the deep. He said that the waves did not care whether I was a girl. So why would anyone?
4: My father was the one that could buy you boots.
10: Where are you from?
16: Better worry, ma.
20: It is well, eh?
16: Where is he exactly, David?
21: I don't know what they are going to do. I don't know what they are going to
10: do. Jenny, do you mind?
16: No, I'm good.
22: If you get a place where I feel see work for Lagos, where they

0: package is the most empowering thing in the world.
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2: 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Me, I get my own plan.
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0: I love you too.
4: What if all your prayers are answered and all your dreams come true?
5: Onobire, right there, a wonderful movie you should see, a really major inspirational movie. Moving on to the next one I have for you. This movie is indeed very, very interesting. Right, let me use that sense a little bit. It's a wonderful drama, an emotionally rich story set in Aba that celebrates ambition, sacrifice, and family. Visually stunning with memorable performances. And this movie is called Aba Blues. Yes, Aba Blues. It has a wonderful cast of Angel Anosike, Jide Kene Achufose, Nelson Werem, Odunlade Adekola, and it was directed by Jack Kenneth Opukeme, and of course released on March 20th, 2026. Aba Blues. Like, really, a wonderful one. Let's listen to the trailer.
6: The grass still looks the same.
7: They must have waited for our return.
8: And you walked into my world.
7: I once had the Lagos version. They had fish in it. I don't know if they mistook it for Moi Moi. Oba is a bus that needs no passengers.
8: And baby, baby, bright light.
6: Amara.
9: Good evening. Amara.
8: Stop loving me.
6: Come on down.
8: Don't always be mine.
6: Dream stopped by the other day. It was just clothes, no need for all this theatrics.
9: Also, I will tell them about where.
6: Are you accusing me of something?
9: Should I be accusing you of something, Amara? One day you just come back and see invitation letter, dream words, Amara. Or each other.
6: I'll stay away from another man's wife. She will never be accepted.
10: Everybody knows that you're not a virgin.
9: You want to separate us again?
10: For what? For sanity!
6: Your head is so deeply submerged in water. Amara, you need to sink or swim. And you better swim. I want things. Things that I should.

0: ABBA Blues. Don't say I didn't tell you. You really have to see that movie, all right? And yes, available on streaming platforms and, of course, in cinemas at the moment. Now, the next movie I have for you, this one is a charming love story that blends music, dreams, and second chances all together. A great chemistry between the leads and an enjoyable soundtrack that makes it an easy weekend to watch. All right, listen, the title of this movie is Love and New Notes. It has a wonderful cast of Timini Egbunson in it, and Sophie Alakija, as well as Odunlade Adekola and Eniola Badmus. Love and New Notes, released sometime within this month, this year, 2026. Well, 6 months ago to be exact. And it's making a lot of sense.
1: I'm pregnant.
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3: 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You have to go.
1: Mr. Badmus needs me to go to some old lady's house and count her money.
4: Are you seeing her money? They diabolica. See you, baby. He entered his house, try steal one or two, go home out. Ogumipo! Ogumke. Pastor Lemi. Josu Tade.
3: My name is Kenneth Nwachukwu, we spoke of before.
5: Are these the new notes?
6: Job everything. I think we need more guys. Who...
1: You want us to go and rob a sick old woman?
6: This could be the break that we were looking for.
7: Daddy, mommy, Alalejo.
8: Why are you here?
1: Mrs. Badamosu requested my services.
9: You only fresh, Jesse. Wow.
8: What do you do?
1: I'm an accountant, sir.
3: That woman called you to the house to count the money because she has no idea how much is there.
1: Is there a reason this money is not in the bank?
9: Police entrance and exit. The wife gasped for you was entered the house.
7: I am not a thief, Mama.
10: I am here thinking about how I can help our family.
1: I can't move the money alone. I have to come with some friends.
3: Are you ready?
1: It has to be tomorrow.
0: And yes, so you have it. Five wonderful movies. The first one I gave you is, of course, The Return of Omotara Johnson. The second one being Call of My Life. And I did tell you, you need to see that movie. It's a romantic comedy. You'll laugh, Tyra. No be joke. Also, I told you about Onobiren, a wonderful inspirational drama, and also ABBA Blues. If you're a lover of romantics and a crazy romantic like a couple of us, yo, that is one movie you should see, ABBA Blues. Wonderful one. Really, really beautiful. And still, if you are still a crazy romantic, like a couple of us, you should try and see Love and New Notes. All right? Timini, Sophie Alakija, Odunlade, and Eniola Badmus. A wonderful, wonderful one. Come and pack the money. All right, so whether you're a fan of romance, edge of your seat thrillers, or inspiring dramas, Nollywood definitely has something exciting waiting for you this weekend. So grab your popcorn, support Nigeria cinema, and enjoy these fantastic stories on the big screen or your favorite streaming platform. All right? And remember, have a happy movie weekend. It's still, of course, your one family, one radio station, Super 88.1 FM. And let's head straight back to the playlist. I've got one wonderful track, which the video dropped just yesterday. And he is an exceptional artist who knows how to drop exceptional songs. He goes by the name Teddy Swims, and he calls this one Breakup in Reverse.

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4: All right, with that, we've come to the end of this beautiful morning's weekend breakfast show. Thank you so much to everyone who's been with us right from the start, 4:30 a.m. down to this time. Remember, it's the election day. Go out there and vote. You have the right to do that, and you should do that. I leave in the hands of Ricardo Banks and Libianca. I say nobody. Ciao, ciao, people. MS to the T and AIM Sabrina is my name. I got

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0: 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I am Ifeoluwa Mabinuri. First, our top stories. President Tinubu hails rescue of kidnapped Oyo State pupils and teachers. Apathy trails local government election in Edo State. On the foreign scene, Spain battles to contain one of its deadliest wildfires. In sport, federal government unveils cash rewards for Team Nigeria. We'll bring you details of these and more after the short break. President Bola Tinubu was expressed delight over the successful rescue of abducted children and teachers from a Orire community in Ogbomoso, Oyo State. He commended the military, the Department of State Services, DSS, and the Nigerian Police Force for ending their 56-day captivity. The president said the security operation led to the arrest of 8 suspected abductors, while several others were neutralized. He described the outcome as a major relief for the victims, their families, and the nation. Meanwhile, Oyo State Governor Seyi Makinde has welcomed the release of the school children and teachers. The governor described their rescue as a big relief. He commended the security forces and President Tinubu for pushing really hard to secure their release. The Inspector General of Police, Tunji Disu, says state police will deepen community policing and improve intelligence gathering. Disu told newsmen that the initiative would boost community-based policing and improve intelligence gathering. He, however, said implementation would involve extensive consultations, comparative studies, and capacity building before full operationalization. As local government elections hold in the 192 wards of the 18 local government areas of Edo State, reports from our reporters suggest that the exercise recorded low turnout of voters in many centres. Earlier, we connected with some of our reporters at different locations, and here are their earliest reports.
1: I'm at the local government secretariat, where the various wards are trying to collect their voting materials. But as SA chairman said, election commenced by 8 o'clock this morning, but unfortunately it is not so, because the materials are yet to arrive at the various polling units. I went to Ebo Tubu, I went to Ward 9, I went to Ward 6, Ward 5, but nothing is happening there. So I decided to visit the local government headquarters. Right now they are trying to distribute the materials at Uselu. Oluwa Primary School that comprises of 7 units, that is unit 3 to 10. So the voting material just arrived now. The voters have started and the SCA people are there, and they started casting their vote. But the crowd is few. Voters, maybe they are taking it bit by bit, but don't have much voters, but they've started, actually, Ward 7, Oluwa Primary School. It's also served as the coalition center for Ward 7.
2: Right now, I am still in Straight Fair. I had to check if the restriction was intact, but I noticed that, yes, no private cars, but the buses, the minibuses as usual, were still around. The roads are free. Obviously, the roads are free, but buses are still plying the roads, ring road from Ekewan Road. So I'm here right now, as at, this is 10:37. The officials just arrived. When I came here around after 9, here was empty. I had to ask questions with the few people I saw. They said the officials are all assembled at, like, Garrick. Garrick is like the headquarters, so they are trying to get their materials ready. So around 10:01, they came in, and I spoke to them. They said they were trying to get their, they confirmed it. They're trying to get their materials ready. So they're all here right now. But the problem is, there is voter apathy. Very few voters. I tried to talk to some of them. I noticed they are all party members. There's nothing like security right now. The place is just open, just like a playing field.
3: Things I observed is that compliance with restriction of movement was not adhered to by many people. In the early hours of the morning, a lot of people were out there driving their vehicles and moving from one place to the other because it seems there was an old clip that circulated on social media last night that made people believe that, yes, the restriction has been lifted. However, in the course of the day, many people came to realize that, yes, that restriction was still in force, and most of them complied. Unfortunately, commercial bus drivers were still operational in many parts of the city, driving from one place to the other. It appears security men on the roads compromised also and allow some vehicles to move from one place to the other, which ought not to be. However, for most of the voting centers that we visited, there was a lot of apathy in many of them. Yes, a few of them had good numbers that turned out, but in most cases, there was voter apathy. People didn't turn out. We spoke with a couple of people who feel that local government has not delivered as a tier of government, and that could be responsible for the low turnout. Other people blame the lack of sensitization by political party and mobilization for this election as part of the reason for the apathy. I will keep posted. We'll keep you posted. We'll go around town and much later again to see the level of compliance and see if people eventually turn out. But don't forget, ASEC had explained that elections start at 8 a.m. and end at 2:30 a.m. For most centers where ASEC officials did not come out on time, it's left to be seen how effective this will work. Thank you.
0: Some participants at the various polling units, however, shared their experiences.
4: I came here this morning to vote because we need a change. We need improvement in Edo State. I came here to vote for Oredo, for a man with fear. It can move already forward.
5: I've just come here to cast my vote, as you can see. It's been very peaceful. We don't have issues. We never had any issues, no incidents. And everybody has come out to exercise their franchise.
0: We'll bring you more details as the day proceeds. 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
6: Public service announcements. Construction of bus culvert at kilometer 6.3 Benin Auchi Expressway. This is to inform all road users and the general public of a scheduled construction works along the Benin Auchi Expressway, specifically at kilometer 6.3. The project is scheduled to commence on June 8, 2026 and is expected to be completed by July 18, 2026. Please be advised that there will be a partial closure of the roadway throughout the construction period. Only one lane will be open at any given time as works will be carried out in phases. Consequently, each lane will be closed for approximately half of the total project duration. Motorists traveling from Ramat towards areas beyond pipeline are advised to take an alternative route via Ramat Park to Abo Road and then connect through the flyover interchange to rejoin the Benin Auchi Expressway. We sincerely regret any inconvenience this may cause and appreciate your understanding and cooperation. Road users are kindly urged to drive cautiously, adhere to traffic management instructions, and plan their journeys accordingly.
0: You are still on to the news at 12 on Super FM 88.1. Now the rest of the news. On the firing scene, hundreds of firefighters in Spain are still battling to contain pockets of flames in the southeast after one of the country's worst ever wildfires. Emergency services have been deployed around the village of Berda, where 12 people have been killed, among them 4 Britons. Another 23 people are still missing. A sustained heat wave with temperatures of around 40 degrees Celsius has caused wildfires across southern Europe this summer, particularly in France, Portugal, and Spain. In sport, the federal government has announced a cash reward package for Team Nigeria athlete who win medals at the 2026 Commonwealth Games in Glasgow, Scotland. This is part of effort to boost the country's performance at a multi-sport event. Speaking during the unveiling of the Games hosting right in Abuja, Director General of the National Sports Commission, NSC, Bukola Olokmade, said gold medalists will receive $3,000, silver medalist $2,000, while bronze medalists will earn $1,500. And that concludes the news. Before we go, a recap of our top stories. We brought you a report that President Bola Tinubu has expressed delight over the successful rescue of abducted children and teachers from Oriri community in Ogbomoso, Oyo State. We also reported that as local government elections hold in the 192 wards of the 18 local government areas of Edo State, report from our reporters suggests that the exercise recorded low turnout as voters in many centres. On the foreign scene, hundreds of firefighters in Spain are still battling to contain pockets of flames in the southeast after one of the country's worst ever wildfires. In sport, the federal government has announced a cash reward package for Team Nigeria athletes who win medals at the 2026 Commonwealth Games in Glasgow, Scotland. Super FM News at 12 was edited by Israel Adebi. I am Ifeoluwa Mabinuri. Remember, security is our collective responsibility. Be sure to play your part. Thank you for listening and good afternoon.

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4: Praise the Lord. To God be the glory. The Lord God Almighty brings me your way again. My name is Archbishop Prophet Fred Oifoge Agedo, the presiding bishop of Gospel Defender Ministry. Gospel Defender Ministry is a place where God is still saying something, and a place where you can inquire of the Lord of what God is saying about you, about your journey, about your family, about your well-being. And here we've been on it, we've never made mistake. To the glory of God who created heaven and the earth, he placed us here to be his spokesman. And God has been very faithful to us here over what he's doing. This bishop that you are about to hear from is a man who believes that God has eyes, he can see, he has hand, he can do things, he has ear, he can hear, he has mouth, he can still speak. It's not like others, because I just believe that the time of talking is over. When it comes to the kingdom of God, talking is over. It is time to act the scripture. The Bible we've been reading, it is time to act it. Because after the four major gospel of Jesus Christ, Matthew, Mark, Luke, John, then the next thing is act. And it is the act, the book of Acts, that brought out what the disciples were able to do. After the power of the Holy Ghost fell upon them, they were robbing signs and wonders, miracles all over. And that draw men unto the kingdom of God. So a church where there is no miracle is a Kurikojai center. It's a Jamboree center. It's a center of talk. We are no longer talking about talking. We are now talking of how to act the scripts that the gospel has given to mankind. And to act it, you must believe in signs and wonders, miracles here and there. The dead rising from the dead rising again, the bones coming back again, blind seeing again, the deaf hearing, and the name of God being glorified. That was what the book of Acts, before you start getting Corinthians and all the rest, those are letters. But the real scripture is in the book of Acts. So today I have a message that I want us to reason together about. I call the wickedness of the wicked that made God to separate himself from man. The wickedness of the wicked. The wickedness of the wicked. I'm going to take my text from the book of Genesis. I'm going to run it round wherever the Holy Spirit lead me. That's how it's going to go. My name again, Archbishop Fred Oifoge Agedo. The name of my ministry, Gospel Defender Ministry. We are at Federal Housing Estate along Lucky Benedion Way. Ikpobahi, Bini City. Just get to Ramapa, ask, yes, Lucky Way. Along that road, you don't enter any street. The road you enter, you become a lucky person. And I say again, with my slogan, you are permitted to come to our church premises, come to see the prophet with your problem, but you are not permitted to go back with it again. Because we just believe that the problem God cannot solve, no man can solve it. And you cannot get to the river and begin to say, you are still sweating. When a man is sweating, take him to the river, he's calm. And I tell you the truth, here, God has given us the solution to your problem. That's why I'm here, and that's why you are there to hear the sound of my... Don't lose hope. Get up from that sick bed. That bed is not your own. Don't say my sick bed again. Don't claim that sickness to yourself again to say, the sickness, my sickness. You have no sickness. From today, change your language. You have no sickness. You are a free person to the glory of God. Hear this word now and know that if you are able to change your heart after hearing what I'm saying now, you will see everything start working for you. The heart is the church, not the building you see, not the building where they put flower and all the, it's your heart. Change your heart and not your garment. Change your heart and not your garment. My message today is the wickedness of the wicked must come to an end.

child. He regretted. Bible says he repented. Had I known, if I have known, I will not create these people to live. In anger, you know what happened? God himself wiped away what he made with his hand. But before then, let's go to the story of Cain and Abel. And that is the season where we are now. Cain and Abel. Cain and Abel, you must not be better than me. God must not accept your own and leave my own. But you know that your ways are evil. And you think whatever you are doing, you can hide it from man, hide it from God, not knowing that it's only man you can hide whatever you are doing with. You cannot hide it from God. You can hide it from man, hide it from your father, your mother, but you can't hide it from God. God is on the throne. What you think in your innermost heart, God knows it. That was why in the book of Genesis chapter 4, from verse 2, you will hear what happened. It was Cain that called his brother that it is right to give thanks to God at the end of whatever we are doing on earth. All glory and honor must go to God. And the brother said, really, brother? Say yes. He said, now, I am a farmer. You are a hunter. You are a shepherd. Abel is a shepherd. Cain is a farmer and a hunter. Let's take what God has blessed us with. Let's take it to the house of God. He was the one that brought the suggestion. He was the one that talked his brother into it. And the brother said, okay, how do we do it? He said, take the best. Take the best out of what you have and give it to God, the way God bless you. And Abel said, okay, bro. And Abel took the best out of what he had without having any grudges. He looked around. Everything is good. He took the best. But the Cain that talked Abel into it looked around and took the one that is not too important, the one that will not sell well in the market, and say, let me give God this one. He listened to me. He brought the suggestion that this is a right thing to do, but he's the one that is doing what is evil. And yet he did not judge himself. He only see the judgment of God, instant judgment of God, and he grew annoyed. Jealousy stirred up. Anger came up. And he was about to do the evil he wanted to do. God saw it in his heart, and God called him Cain. Cain. You know, the other message I gave the other time was Adam, Adam, where art thou? This one, Cain. Cain, what is that in your heart? What is it that you are about to do? Bros, sister, Christian brethren, when we conceive evil in our heart, we think God is not aware. It's a lie. You can deceive man, you can deceive pastor. You cannot deceive God. Whatever you have, your intent that is inside your innermost heart, God know it before you even conceived it. God know what you are doing now. He knows what you are planning, and he know when you are about to execute it. But he also call you to it. What is that in your heart? He called Cain. Cain, damn God. What is it? I'm not planning anything. You are denying before the creator of heaven and the earth who saw the earth? Well, I don't think this world is fair. I don't think the human being really know who God is. God kept quiet. Cain executed what he had in heart. What was it that he has in hand? To kill his only brother. His only brother. He has no sister. He has no other child. The only brother that he told that it is good to do this. Now he killed his brother over what he instigated the brother to do. And the brother did the best that the one that God will accept. He took the brother out to the forest. He removed the head. The blood flowed down and the blood cried to heaven. And God again called back, Cain, Cain, where is your brother? What is that you have done? He said, what have I done? Am I my brother's keeper? If you are not your brother's keeper, are you your brother? Are you made to be your brother's killer? But that's the world we live today. And people who kill, who steal, who destroy, who assassinate, they take pride in doing it. They are in places of authority. They are the one the society we respect. They are the one they call Babao. They are the chairman of a

0: Asian chairman of this chairman of that chairman of associations. Beloved, I bring you a word that will make you to be sober. The year is rounding up again. People are dying suddenly. Higher assassins are everywhere. Men are picking up guns to kill their neighbor. Why? Because he seems to be better than me. He cannot be better than me. I will not allow it. Brother, sister, if you have ear, hear what I'm saying. There is a reward over whatever we think we are doing on earth. And God said, he's regretting creating you. If you refuse to hear this word and change from it now. If you refuse to hear this voice crying in the wilderness and you refuse to change, God said, there'll be a reward for you. Genesis chapter 6 from verse 5. God regretted creating man. God regret. You know what it means? For the maker of heaven and earth to regret creating you? Why? He said, because the heart of a man is desperately wicked. Every day and night, all they think is all evil. They are all evil. They don't know why they were created. They have gone out of the line of purpose why they were created. Men are marrying men. Women are marrying women. And nobody see anything wrong in it. God regretted of creating man. God regretted of creating man. Men are buying guns to destroy other souls. They do it and they take pride in it. They do it and they take pride in it. They do it and society even promote them for doing it. They become bodyguard. They become egbe wager. They are licensed killers. And nobody is talking about it. My beloved brother, my beloved sister, this voice you are hearing today, I don't easily talk like this. God said, I should talk like this. That he is regretting creating you. He is regretting of saving you out of the trouble you fall into the other time, and he saved you out of it. And now you refuse to know him and serve him and bring honor and glory to him. You refuse to become your brother's keeper. You refuse to believe that you are there to become a cloud that will cover your parents, a cloud that will cover your neighbor, a shelter for those that have no home. Oh, I don't know how to put this message. Just call this number now, 080-33-706-818 or 090-79-39-78-79. Call now and ask, how can I come back to God for a total repentance? You need to repent. God is crying. The blood of your brother have cried to heaven that you just killed him for something he know nothing about. You kill him because you decide to follow the way of Christ. You decide to kill him because he's not following your own way. The blood of your sister, the blood of that innocent woman that you were paid to go and assassinate, he's crying. He's crying. Nobody to talk about it. And God is saying he regretted creating you. You know how many trouble he said he have saved you out of. I'm talking as a prophet. And you know you that I'm talking to. Why? Why will you slay your brother because he have done better than you? Why will you slay your brother? Because God have decided to accept him and respect his offering. And your own it was disrespected. And God said, if you have done good, I would have accepted your own too. But you didn't do good. You that show somebody how to do good, you continue perpetrating evil. God said that was why he rejected you. If God rejects you, you are supposed to be sober and repent to do better than you have just done. Instead, the man that have done good to God, you decide to kill. God said he regretted creating you. I don't know a better way to put this message that it will reach you, touch you, because I know there is a specific person that God is talking to now. Also talking to our leaders in the society, talking to our leaders in places of authority. You are promoting those things that you ought not to promote. You are aiding those things that you ought not to. You said, I'm not the one that have done it. You send somebody a message, you pay for the bullet, you pay for the gun, you pay for the services, the blood will come on you. It's on you. You are the one that have done it. You are the one that have done it. You may not go physically, but you have sent a message. And that messenger is carrying out your instruction. And you think God will be looking at you? Wickedness of the wicked. Heaven is crying. Wickedness of the wicked. Whatever made God to regret, whatever made God to repent of creating you, is not a good thing that you have done. Your father is no longer proud of you. God is no longer proud of you. And child of purpose, that was not what you were created for. Yes, influence put you in this. You are regretting now because you are hearing the sound of my voice. You are saying, who is this man talking like this? Why is he talking like this? Oh, repent. Repent, for the kingdom of God is at hand. Repent from your evil. Repent from your thought. Repent if you think nobody sees you. Somebody is seeing you. There is somebody upstairs. There is somebody in the sky, above the sky. There is somebody that is watching you. Everything you are doing, the ground will bear witness. Your shadow will bear witness. God said he regrets creating you. He regrets saving you. He regrets making you who you are. God has given you money, it's not for destruction. God has given you wealth, it's not for destruction. God has given you fame, have given you strength. Use it to save. Use it to do his work. Use it to build his house. Use it to build his people. Use it to build your nation. Use it to build your family. Use it to do good, not evil. Not evil. Not evil. The world we are living in is like a field where every man go to feed, cultivate a portion of land, and begin to plant seed. What kind of seed are you planting? Whatever you sow today, remember there will be tomorrow. There will be a time of harvest, so that in your harvest time, you will not start regretting. It may not be the man that planted it that is going to eat it. It may be your children that are going to reap it. My dear, plant good seed in that your little garden. Plant good seed in that your big garden. Plant good seed in that your good family. Plant good seed for whatsoever a man soweth. That's what is written in the book of Galatians. No man can deceive God. No man can deceive God. You can't mock God. Whatsoever you sow, that is what you will reap. Call this number of the prophet now. Prophet Fred Oifoge Agedo is my name of Gospel Defender Ministry. 080-33-706-818. I take it again. 080-33-706-818 or 090-79-39-78-79. I say it again. 090-79-39-78-79. Call now. Somebody will call you back. The prophet is still on the line. Call us anytime. But this is a message I actually need to make you sober. Drop that gun. Drop that malice. Drop that grudge. Drop that jealousy. It's not godly. God is watching you and God is calling you. As he called Cain in the book of Genesis, so he's calling you. What is that in your heart? What is that you are about to do now? Repent. Drop it and stop it. Allow God to have a place in your heart. Think of how to repair, not how to spoil. Think of how to repair. Think of good seed to plant. For the little farm behind your house that you are planting evil, there will be a time of harvest. Maybe in the time of harvest, you may not be there. Either you reap it, your children reap it, or your family reap it. Because the Bible said, no man can mock God, no man can deceive God. For whatsoever we sow, that is what we will reap. I beg of you, whatever is making God to regret having you as a child, having you as a person that spring up from wherever you spring up, don't play the role of Cain. Don't kill your younger ones. Don't kill your senior ones because you have the power to do that. You are in place of authority. Plant a good seed. Today you are there, tomorrow you may not be there. You cannot be there all the time. The only person that have right to sit on a throne all his life is God Almighty. God Almighty is the only one that can never be overthrown. Either you are overthrown or your time expired. Child of the living God, what kind of seed are you planting? Are you planting the kind of seed that will make God to regret or make God to be proud of you? My message today is repent. Return to God. Repent. It's not too late. You may be a higher killer before now. God is still calling you. There is a space for you. There is room for repentance. The year is coming to an end. Everybody are looking for money by all means. Yahoo Plus is there. Yahoo is there. Whatever name you are being called, you are a ritualist. You use people to make money. God is calling you. Come back. Come back home. Come back home. Your sin is not as bad as that of Saul in the Bible. If Saul can turn out to become Paul, you will do better. All the ideas in your brain, you can still use it to do the things of God. You can use it to work for God. God is expecting you. In Gospel Defender Ministry, we are expecting you. You are not too bad that we cannot repair you. You are not too bad that God cannot repair you. Don't take the position of Cain. Don't destroy like Cain. Cain, what is it that you are about to do? God asked. God gave him room. He did it. And after he did it, God called him again. Look at the answer. Am I my brother's keeper? If you are not your brother's keeper, now that you know how to talk, you are not supposed to be your brother's killer. You are not supposed to be. If it's well with your brother, it's well with you. Why do you reason this way? Where did this envy come from? Where did this jealousy come from? Why did you not think twice that you are only two that your father and your mother have? You kill one, you were not alone. You kill one, you were not alone. You kill one, you were not alone. You never feel bad. God again asks questions. You have a wrong answer to give to God. No wonder God placed a curse on you. No wonder God placed a curse on Cain. Cain, you shall be vagabond. You shall be homeless. You shall be like unstable water. You shall be fugitive. Anywhere you go, people will begin to drive you. And you cried again and said, God, why all this was only me? Is it not only one thing I have done? Why are you putting... And God again put a mark in your body. This brings me to this talk. Do you have a birthmark in your body that represents the mark of the beast? What kind of mark is that in your body that are in strategic location in your body? Don't you see what it is? Do you ever reason it? Has anybody tell you that the mark in your body, which Benin people call Amosa, do you know the meaning? There are some generational marks that those days our forefather put on themselves that you used to know their children. The Yoruba men, you know what kind of mark they put on their faces. The Igbo people, there are marks. In Esan land, there are marks. In Benin, there are marks. And we call it Amosa. It's a sign. It's a symbol. It's very significant to peculiar families, to some royal homes. And that's why you used to know their children. They are born with it. Do you know what it's all about? Do you know what it's all about? Come to Gospel Defender Ministry. Come and find out that mark on my body, that mark that swell up close to your nose, close to your mouth, on your forehead. What are they? You were born with it. Cut it. You either die or you bleed all through because it comes from the vein. It's all about blood lineage. That mark. Enter your blood lineage. And he bring our head there. It is a sign that God put on Cain. Anybody that see this mark shall not lay hands on you. You will suffer your life till you die. What kind of mark is that in your body? What kind of mark? You didn't see that one there. They begin to give you razor blade section. Come and find out. What are these? Prophet, what is this? What does it signify in my body? Does it have any power to affect my destiny? Come and find out. Come and inquire of the Lord. God will speak to you. In which church? Gospel Defender Ministry. At Federal Housing Estate. 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Come through Rama Park, drop at Lucky Way. Come through Upper Mission Extension, drop at Lucky Way Extension. Along the road, you don't enter any street. Come and inquire. Come and ask us questions. Or you come, don't just talk. We will tell you what God is saying about you. You are permitted to come here with your trouble, but you are not permitted to go back with it. Come. With God, all things are possible. Come. God is the answer to all questions. Come and find out what is God saying about me. We will tell you what God is saying. We will tell you where you got it wrong. We will tell you where you are going. We will tell you how to go about it. We will tell you how to come out about it. God is still God. He have ears. He's still here. He that made eye, you mean he doesn't see? He that make hand, you mean he can't fight? He that make mouth, you mean he don't talk? You go to a place where you are not told. Time to read Bible and go home. It's all over. Go and tell your neighbor. Go and tell anybody. The time to read Bible, finish, go house. It's all over. It is time to act on it. That is why Idahosa have been shouting about it. For he and they that God has given to them, they are met with what? Signs and wonders. So the time of signs and wonders has come. Let's come together and raise the dead. Let's come together, pray, and let the deaf begin to hear. Let's come together and pray, and let the blind begin to see. Let's come together and pray, and let that lepers be cleansed. Let's come together and pray. It is time to act what the Bible talks about. If these signs and wonders were not with those first apostles, nobody would join the church. Today, signs and wonders are no longer there. Today, we are only talking of who is riding the best car. Today, we are only talking of property that we have acquired. No! Church goes beyond that. The church I am talking about goes beyond that. Come to Gospel Defender Ministry. Come and ask us questions. We'll tell you what God is saying. Don't behave like Cain. Cain is a killer. Cain is a hunter. Whatever he sees, he shoots, he kills. He takes pleasure in blood. But Abel is a shepherd. He plants, he rears, he brings the best to God. At the end of everything he does, he brings the best to God. You see, for God to avenge for Abel, Adam and Eve that were no longer bearing children, they have to God the third baby. And the name of the third baby they had that was able to wage war against Cain is called Seth. Don't lose yourself. Get set for whatever is happening. Get set. That's the name of the third baby that Adam and Eve had. It's called Seth. Cain threw Abel threw away body. Abel feels, say, my brother cannot harm me. Abel lose his life for the good he have done. That his brother told him, child of God, don't throw away yourself like that. Look for a church where you can be told. Look for a church that can stand behind you and be a pillar behind you, that can wage war against the enemy that slapped you on your cheek. They slapped you by mistake. Correct them also by mistake. Come to Gospel Defender Ministry. 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Our money for air program is already almost going off. We solicit for your help. 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If we have 1,000 persons, as you call every day, that is able to give us 1,000 naira, it will go a long way. God bless you really good. Or you call the second number, 090-79-39-7879. 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God will definitely answer your prayer. God bless you really good. In Jesus Christ's name I pray. Amen and amen.
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Today is July 11th. A pastor saying to us, beyond gender, one in Christ. Our opening scripture comes from the book of Galatians chapter 3, verse 28. There is neither Jew nor Greek. There is neither bond nor free. There is neither male nor female, for you are all one in Christ Jesus. The Word of God reveals something profound about your identity in Christ. It transcends natural distinctions. When the Bible says, there is neither male nor female, it's unveiling a spiritual reality. Your identity in Christ is not defined by your physical body, but by your spirit. In Romans chapter 16, verse 1, the Apostle Paul introduces Phoebe and calls her a servant of the church. The word translated servant is from the Greek diakonos, the same word used for deacon. This means Phoebe functioned as a deaconess in the church. Yet, some have tried to reinterpret this, suggesting she was merely a helper, or perhaps the wife of a deacon, or even a widow supported by the church. But the scripture doesn't say that. They have found it difficult to accept that a woman can function in ministry, teaching, or preaching, but the scriptures are clear. For example, we are told that Philip the Evangelist had four daughters who prophesied, and the same man had four daughters, virgins, which did prophesy. Acts chapter 21, verse 9. The word says, but he that prophesieth speaketh unto men to edification and exhortation and comfort. 1 Corinthians chapter 14, verse 3. Prophecy is for the church. It builds, strengthens, and uplifts God's people. That means these women were ministers, speaking forth the word by the Spirit. Thus, the distinction between male and female pertains to the body, not the spirit. In Christ, your spirit is what defines your identity and your capacity to function. The anointing and grace of the Spirit are not limited by gender. There are, however, natural and relational structures, especially within marriage. The Bible teaches order in that context. But outside of that union, spiritual function is not restricted by gender. The same Spirit works in all and through all. The question, therefore, is not whether one is male or female, but whether one is yielded to the Spirit. God works through those who make themselves available to Him. So, refuse to interpret Scripture through tradition or human bias. Let the Word speak for itself. In Christ, we are one. And in that oneness, each of us is empowered to function in the grace given to us by God. So, recognize who you are in the Spirit and walk in the fullness of that calling. Please say this prayer with me. Dear Father, I thank you for the truth of your word and the revelation of my identity in Christ. I function by your Spirit, unhindered by natural limitations, expressing the grace you've given me for your glory. I walk in boldness and clarity, fulfilling my calling in Christ. In Jesus' name, amen. For further study, please read Romans chapter 16, verses 1 to 5 of the New International Version, and Galatians chapter 3, verses 26 to 29 of the New International Version. For the one-year Bible reading plan, please read Acts chapter 21, verses 1 to 16, and Job chapters 25 to 28. For the two-year Bible reading plan, please read Galatians chapter 3, verses 1 to 12, and Isaiah chapter 31.

questions. On a le poto te bai, poto te bai, 21 questions. 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
1: My people, I salute una. The voice when I dey listen to na voice of Chief Iyabi Taishi. We do always dey talk about health because the most important thing for our life na to become healthy and na to make sure say our health dey okay. That is why we dey always dey talk about health. Good health is not negotiable. Best way no get good health, e be like say e just dey live life. Say anytime if e go. So good health is what we should take as our priority. Even though you get big money, you get big car, without good health, you see, say you just live life for another person. So we need to spend money on good health. We need to do everything possible to make sure say we secure our life in the hand of enemy and in the hand of sickness, because sickness is our worst enemy. So sickness not a pray, moku see solution. We have to collect our health back from sickness. You when you get sickness today, your sickness where they do you, your problem where you get today is not permanent too. You don't go there permanent for inside your body. You must see solution to that particular problem. That is why Yabiye de here. Yabiye na name will be say when sickness here, sickness the wrong. The sickness not they like to hear that name Yabiye. That is why you need to come and see Yabiye. If you get any problem for inside your body, we don't they battle you for long period of time. Will be say you don't go enter wrong hand. Don't give your health issue to wrong people, to all those forward nine. No let them manage your health issue. Health issue is very, very important because now only one life now we get. You need to manage that one thing where God give you. Now be your good health. So anything where God makes you say you secure that life, you need to secure that your life, because once you are gone forever. That is why we need to take good food, we need to take good medicine, and we need to remain healthy. You when you be man or woman, you they get severe waist pain, you they get stomach noisy, but then they pepper you like say they take rub all over your belly. Or you be man or woman will be say you know they feel waka from one pole to another. Either your legs swell up, or you they get stiffness of the bone, or your hand no they cramp. You like say blood no they flow for inside your leg. Some people there will be say if they even they trek like this before slippers go even come off for their leg, they no go know. Some people go there will be say their hand, their leg will be stiff. For them to even bend the leg, na problem for them. They can't they get serious pain in the leg, serious pain in the bone. And if pain too much for inside body, the soul will come out, because our body soul no need pain. When the pain don't too much, the soul will come out for inside body. That is why we need to take proper care of our health. We need to give our body what our body needs. You need to eat enough vegetable. We get a lot of vegetable like amaranthus vegetable, like celosia, different type of vegetable like Teferia occidentalis, Talinum triangularia. All these are vegetables. We be say we feed the eat. We be say our body needs. What do you give your body now? Your body will give back to you. And sickness name, may you hide me. Make a kill you now be sickness name. If you hide sickness, sickness is ready to put you for inside grave. And as most more now sickness, they drop person leg, they enter grave. You where you be get problem today. You get disease. Problem don't make you sit down for inside house. You don't come tire, you can't fold hand. You can't lose hope for your enemy. 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Waiting go make your own no come out. 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Your sickness must get solution. Waka put you will get solution for your sickness. 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

0: be wealth. This program not be waiting there, they miss at all. Because for this program, miracles where you never see before, and blessings where you never collect before. Ide shele yafu yafu for this program. And the date of this program, now this Sunday will be 12th of July 2026. And the time now 8 a.m. for morning prayer. And the place where for the shele now for Christ Embassy Ewotubu.
1: Number one, Ikeoda Street off Akagbosun. That street where they just beside Norman Edward School for Ewotubu for year for Obodo Benin City. And the better one be say free buses go there around the city where go carry you go there through and fro. And free food go there for everybody. Unforgettable experience. 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

0: be wealth. 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For this program, and the date of this program now, this Sunday will be 12th of July 2026, and the time now 8 a.m. for morning prayer, and the place where for the shele now for Christ Embassy Ewotubu,
1: number one, Ikeoda Street off Akagbosun, that street where they just beside Norman Edward School for Ewotubu for Obodo Benin City. And the better one be say free buses go there around the city where go carry you go there through and fro, and free food go there for everybody. Unforgettable experience. No miss this one, oh.
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0: One half of the quarterfinals done. The other half to go down later today. And in the LS of tomorrow morning, we know that France and Spain will take on each other in the first semi-finals in Dallas on Tuesday night. And also for England and Norway, they await the winner between Argentina and Switzerland. That will go down in the LS of this morning. We'll talk about what has transpired so far at the World Cup. Controversial decisions as well. And don't forget, it's not just the World Cup. We're also looking at sports in general the weekend for the Wimbledon. The final, third Grand Slam of the year, and also the final will be going down this weekend for the men's singles and women's singles. End of the road for Novak Djokovic yesterday. He was beaten by Jannik Sinner. The joyful Jannik Sinner, who has a couple of things to say. We'll hear from him shortly. We'll also look at UFC 329. Conor McGregor against Max Holloway, set to go down tonight. We also look at the Super Falcon squad ahead of the WAFCON. We can tell you that Ashley Promptree just released a statement concerning her absence from the current squad. We also look at that. We look at the women's championship in Nigeria as it pertains to the second division in terms of promotion to the first division. We also look at that, and then we look at what is happening in the world of transfers. A lot is happening right there. We look at the game for our very own Flamingos as well. We also touch down with that, and we look at our good Niglet, what they've just done as far as their trip to China is concerned. Remember, they lost to Tanzania in the first game and also to Australia in the second game, respectively. So, they took on China earlier today. We'll let you know about that. And then we'll look at every other thing making the rounds as far as the world of sports is concerned. A very good afternoon. Welcome to Sports Zone. It is live for your whole family. One Radio 88.1 Super FM, Paul Ochonogo. It's my name. Mighty glad to be with you this lovely Saturday afternoon, 11th of July, 2026. Yes, I know most of us are indoors, okay? I'm going to try as much as possible to spice this up, this very special Saturday afternoon, 11th of July. Hope you went out to vote. Hope you did what was expected of you, exercise your franchise, and you did what was your right. I mean so. Anyways, let's roll in our sleeves. Let's get dirty. First off, let's touch base with UFC.
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All right, let's start the show proper this lovely afternoon. Let's start with the big one. Set to go down tonight, only as of tomorrow morning, which is UFC fight 329. It's Conor McGregor right there against Max Holloway. This is not your first meeting, trust me, because these guys met 13 years ago. Yes, 13 years after their first meeting, the two former champions will be in Las Vegas tonight for the time, the styles, the stake, and the stage all very much changed. Drastically and dramatically as well. Conor McGregor returns to the octagon this weekend for the first time in 1,827 days, and in one of the longest and most

speculated about layoffs in UFC history. So he headlines UFC 329 against Max Holloway later tonight at the T-Mobile Arena in Las Vegas. A rematch 13 years in the making. One that arises with far more questions than certainty. These two guys headlining the fight for the Ultimate Fighting Championship. That's UFC 329, the International Fights Week at the T-Mobile Arena in Las Vegas. This is the welterweight division non-title, and the first meeting was in August 2013. McGregor won by a unanimous decision, and then McGregor's last fight was in 2021. Technical knockout loss to Dustin Poirier, and broken leg in there. And for Holloway's last fight, that's for Max Holloway's last fight was in March 2026. Decision loss to Charles Oliveira. So a comeback of 5 years in the making, McGregor's last appearance in the octagon ended in disaster as he snapped his leg in the closing seconds of a round two fight against Dustin Poirier in 2021 July. So his second defeat to the American that year, having been knocked out by the same man at UFC 257 6 months earlier, hadn't recorded a win since demolition of retired Donald Corrin back in January 2020. The years since has been filled with teases of returns, false starts, and the rest, including a scrapbooking against Michael Chadia at UFC 303 in June 2024. That speculated fight ended in no contest because none of the lads showed up in that particular fight. But everything ends this weekend, though the challenger in front of McGregor is significantly a 5-year layoff and also a surgically repaired leg and also an opponent that has never stopped fighting at the sport's highest level. Yes. So McGregor has been rebuilding, although he has been fighting as well from his own end, doing what is expected of him without pause as he enters UFC 329 off a loss. One-sided decision to Charles Oliveira in March 2026, so a couple of months ago, and was also stopped for the first time in his career by Ilia Topuria at UFC 308. But those setbacks haven't dented his standings as one of the promotion's most dangerous fighters. In fact, his knockouts of Justin Gaethje with 1 second remaining on the clock at UFC 300 remains one of the most replayed finishes in recent UFC history. In fact, his performance against a highly motivated Poirier last July only reinforces his reputation for showing up in the biggest moments. Although he enters the fight clear favorite, as the questions hanging over the entire card is whether McGregor has one more run left in him. I will say this, it will be difficult to put him above talking about Max Holloway, because when they met 13 years ago, I mean, if you are talking about the face of UFC about 13 years ago, you should be putting McGregor in there before eventually diversified and went into professional boxing at some point. Returned back to UFC and then suffered a broken leg. Clearly, the gory pictures in there. I remember when that happened. I remember clearly how that happened and when that happened, where he tried to give a kick in there and then he snapped his leg and that was it. A very devastating injury. A very terrible one. That's that. People will not really want to see more pictures of that. But it's good to see him back after surgery. And after 5 years, 5 years after snapping his leg right there at the octagon, he's set to return for a big showdown this weekend against Max Holloway. Max Holloway has had a very, very fantastic record. Although just 4 years between these two lads. Yes, you heard me right. 4 years between these two lads. And the record stands for itself. And for both lads, now if you look at their finish rate, and for go-to decisions, at 7%. Finish rate is at 93% for Conor McGregor. And also 44%, 56 go-to decision for Max Holloway. And for McGregor, he's currently unranked, inactive, for over 5 years now. So you can't really pinpoint where you want to place him into. But when you're talking about someone who has been in this sport for a long time, it's Conor McGregor, and he's wanting to relaunch himself back into the octagon. What a fight that he's set to go down into. Well, for Max Holloway, he's currently fourth in the lightweight division, and the stories is quite interesting. So, for McGregor now, he will be targeting more, but he will trying to
be more careful this time around, which I feel that's the route that he's going to take, because he wouldn't want to go back to the treatment table one more time. And we hope that Max Holloway would not want to target that aspect of him, because there are no rules, somewhat. Unlike what we have with boxing, clearly, it's quite, should I say rough, per se now, when you look at the UFC, because leg, everything is being used, punches, everything. So you would want to also target the weak points of your opponent. And we just hope that for Max Holloway, he doesn't really go straight to that route to target that leg of Conor McGregor. But it's all to fight for tonight, and we are waiting to see what's to come. They had their waiting as well as their press conference ahead of the fight. And trust me, a lot of trash talking, a lot of dirty things being said. But McGregor is back in the octagon this time around for a huge, huge showdown. We'll hear from Conor McGregor, and then we'll also hear from talking about Max Holloway, what he had to say concerning this fight. And then we'll come back and continue the rest of the show. I don't go nowhere. This is Sports Zone.

0: Trust me, it was a crazy face-off between these two lads. They had to be separated. And they were almost going really, really, really tough on each other. But I mean, it happens. It happens. It's part of the sport, and it's part of why they are very much in the ring. Let's quickly hear the questions being asked and what they had to say.
1: Talk to me about the reaction you're receiving from these fans right now.
2: This is why I'm back, for the love of the game and the love of the fans. It's great to be back here in Las Vegas, you know, 5 years out. But I'm fighting since I came out of the womb, and I'll be fighting until the day I go out. So this is another day for McGregor, baby.
1: Conor, you have said you have felt a little bit of disrespect from Max after he says he can drag you to deep waters and drown you. Why are you taking that as disrespect?
2: He's nothing against an Ortega or a featherweight. This is a different animal altogether. So all the best with that, Max. It's not happening.
3: We will find out Saturday night. I see he got two belts. I guess he's fighting for belts come Saturday night, so I can't wait to take those pretty belts off his hands.
2: This is a different animal coming back. I've got a lot to prove here, and who am I proving it to myself? So you're up against it.
3: I touched your face quite a lot last time, and even the hang. If we're talking about drops, I dropped your high kick.
1: What is in the future for you right now? Is there a third belt on the horizon after Max?
2: These belts represent every record in the fight business. I hold them all. So it's an honor to hold these belts. And for sure, the OG champ going for the triple crown. Sounds like one hell of a story to me.

0: Question for Patty Piblet. At Media Day, you said there were a lot of openings against Benoit. What can fans expect on Saturday?
1: Sing it! Oh, party, da party. Oh, party, da party. Yes, the fam. Obviously, I expect Benoit to come out and try and take my head off. He's one of the best lightweights in the world. He's going to come out and try and take my head off. But I think it proved against Justin Gaethje that no one's taking my head off, lad. I'm a scouser. We don't get knocked out.
0: And I do have to ask, what do you make of this reception here on one of the biggest cards of the year, and you're getting arguably the biggest pop?
1: I'm not getting the biggest pop. Like, big Conor McGregor's here, but, you know, it's nice to be getting the second biggest pop behind him, lad. You know who the boy is.
2: Conor, what's Mystic Max's prediction for this fight?
3: Destruction. I'm going to destroy Max. I'm going to eliminate Max.
2: Do you believe he's the best boxer in the

0: Thank you to the fans. Thank you to our fans.
1: Question for Patty Pimblett. Patty, you've been talking about sharing a card with Conor McGregor for all these years. Has it lived up to the hype?
2: Yeah, that's sick, isn't it?
1: Conor just judged your boxing and said it was abysmal. How would you judge Conor McGregor's boxing?
2: Abysmal.
3: Conor, after every fight, there is a story from the media, from the fans, and from the UFC themselves. What is the story you're looking to write?
0: The Mac is back, baby, well and truly. Go back!
4: Crazy lads. Trash talking. In fact, it's always part of what gives this fight the hype. It's always part of what makes us want to stay up all night to see fights like this. And I would love to see Conor McGregor return. You've heard both lads saying a lot of things. I'll finish you. I will do this to you. It's always part of it. No love lost, but I want to see how Conor McGregor will feel right there at the octagon. It might be rusty for him. Definitely. Not mine. Nah. He will be rusty. 5 years without being active. Nah, that's going to be far off it. But I'm going to tip Max Holloway. But I love what he said here, and I want us to listen to it one more time.
3: Welcome to right.
0: The Mac is back, baby, well and truly. We're so back. We're so back is the headline.
5: Who's got the bigger comeback? Oasis 25 or Conor McGregor 26?
0: The boys are in town, I believe. The Gallaghers are in town, so I like the Oasis lads, yeah?
6: Go ahead.
0: You're my wonderwall. I said maybe you're gonna be the one that saves me. And after all, you're my wonderwall. You've got to have your family. You're the brothers.
4: Crazy guy. I love to see him win, but I mean, it's going to be a long stretch for him. Definitely might be us asking for too much from Conor McGregor in there to see him win this one. But I'd love to see him compete at the highest level and return back to the very top of active UFC. That's the Ultimate Fighting Championship or the Mixed Martial Arts, as you may want to call it. But fantastic build-up to this. I want to see who takes it at the end of the day. So all the best to the lad. Wish him all the best moving forward. From there now, let's move on from that fight now. And let's look at what is happening. What of the NBA? Not the NBA, to be precise. A lot of trades set to go down already. Some already going down. In fact, I can tell you that for the basketball superstar and also legend. That's for a couple of weeks ago, this happened. I think about last week or 2 weeks ago, what we saw, LeBron James leaving the Los Angeles Lakers to continue his career in another team. And there's a time where we get to see more trades and more movement across board. But for one guy, his name is Victor Wembanyama, set to sign. In fact, he has signed a new long-term contract with San Antonio Spurs. And so the NBA star, Victor Wembanyama, has signed a long-term deal with San Antonio Spurs. 7 feet, 4 inches, a French center deal. According to ESPN, is for 5 years and worth $252 million. That's 188 million pounds, which is NBA's maximum for a rookie scale player extension. And so the 22-year-old reportedly has an option in the fifth season and could have opted for clauses to make the deal worth more, but did not do so to give the Spurs more financial flexibility. Spurs is family. I'm here to stay. Whatever it takes, Wembanyama wrote on social, proud to the deal being announced. The two-time NBA All-Star, who was the first overall pick in the 2023 NBA draft, helped the Spurs reach the NBA Finals last season when missed out on the title, beaten 4-1 by New York Knicks in his best-of-seven series. Wembanyama became the youngest player to win the NBA Defensive Player of the Year award and also secured all of 100's first-place votes. He had a league-leading 3.1 blocks per game, while averaging high points of 25 points, 11.5 rebounds, 3.1 assists, and 64 regular season games during the 2025-2026 campaign. A massive congratulations and a huge deal for San Antonio Spurs. What is left for them is for them to build on from last season's loss in the final and try to become better. Nobody

0: expected them to get to the route that they got to, which is the final of the NBA. It was a long stretch, in spite of having so many bigger teams with even bigger players compared to them getting straight into successive routes, straight into the final. But this time, they pitched things together and made sure that they got really far as the NBA Finals. And what they can do is to keep hold of their players, keep hold of their stars, and try to fight back for the future. Ladies and gentlemen, it's at the 3 p.m. on the 151 Radio 88.1 Super FM. Like I said, this is Saturday the 11th of July 2026. It's 3 p.m.
1: Min City. 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
0: So yeah, a quick one there. But like I said, for the NBA franchise, San Antonio Spurs, they've got a lot in their locker and they've got things to obviously settle down with in terms of building. Now, most of the biggest team across every sport, when it comes to team sports, is having the core of the players still be together. One thing we complain about certain teams, and also particularly with our sports in Nigeria, is the fact that we don't have that consistency with our teams, especially in our football. To be very precise. Now, sometimes you get to see a certain team dominate and then the overhauling of the whole team will follow in the next season and they start all over again. But keeping your actual stars, keeping your main players together will give you another fight or another chance to fight for a title. And that's what I expect the San Antonio Spurs to do right there in terms of putting the team together and making sure that they have a lot to offer moving forward. Ladies and gentlemen, Sports Zone Live, your own family, one radio, 88.1 Super FM. Paul Ochanogo is my name. We'll go on under that break. When we come back, I will touch base with what is happening across other sports from the world of athletics, and then we'll touch base with tennis across other sports. Don't go nowhere. This is Sports Zone.
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0: All right, come back to the show, Sports and Life, your own family, one radio, 88.1 Super FM, Paul Ochonogos, my name, mighty guy, to be with you this lovely Saturday afternoon. Quickly, now let's run straight back into it, and let's tell you about what the federal government have in store in terms of their preparations for the Commonwealth Games for our Nigerian contingents. So the federal government, they've announced a cash reward package for Team Nigeria outlet who win medals at the 2026 Commonwealth Games in Glasgow, Scotland, as part of effort to boost the country's performance at the multi-sport event. So speaking during the unveiling of the Games hosting rights in Abuja on Friday, the Director General of the National Sports Commission, that's the NSC, Bukola Olokbade, said gold medalists will receive $3,000, while silver medalists will receive $2,000, while bronze medalists will earn $1,500. Olokbade also disclosed that the federal government has commenced the payment of camp allowances to the athletes preparing for the Games, describing the move as part of effort to ensure Team Nigeria is adequately motivated ahead of the competition. We have taken a serious decision on the reward package for athletes. Gold medalists receive $3,000, silver medalists $2,000, while bronze medalists will earn $1,500, Olokbade said. Another piece of good news is that we have started paying camp allowances to the athletes in various training camps across the world. We want to ensure that they are fully motivated in the right frame of mind going into Games. The NSC Director General also added that coaches of the medal-winning athletes will also receive packages in terms of performance bonuses with a reward of $5,000. Approved as part of the incentive package. So Olokbade also further announced a partnership between the NSC and eNetwork to provide free-to-air coverage of the Glasgow 2026 Commonwealth Games, allowing Nigerians to follow Team Nigeria's campaign throughout the competition. That is what was being said yesterday. And also, recognizing the importance of bringing the Games into every home, the NSC has partnered with a particular brand to deliver free-to-air coverage of the Glasgow 2026 Commonwealth Games, he said. Though through this collaboration, every Nigerian will be able to follow Team Nigeria surely live and free, celebrating the dedication of our athletes and inspiring the next generation of sporting champions. Also speaking at the event, the NSC chairman Shewudiko also assured that funding would not be constraints to Nigeria's participation, stating that federal government remains committed to providing the necessary financial support for the country's athletes. The initiative reflects the commission's commitment to enhancing Team Nigeria's preparations while making one of the world's premier multi-sport events accessible to fans across the world. Nigeria is expected to field a very strong contingent at the Games, including world record holder Toby Loba Musson, sprint sensation Kaishola Ajayi, shot put star Chikwe Bukayo Nnekwechi, para powerlifting champion Fola Shade Oluwafemi Ayo, as well as other elite athletes competing at the various events across with athletics, boxing, cycling, swimming, weightlifting, and para powerlifting also very much involved. Well, we'll have to wait and see what our squad or what our contingent or what our team will do in this competition. Yes, we now know that there's a handsome reward for our athletes who claim various medals, from gold down to silver, down to bronze medals. But we hope that all of these things, the promises being made, the reward also being talked about will be fulfilled. One thing is to talk about it. The other thing is for it to be fulfilled. Because we've heard many times that houses that have been promised, I think John Mikel Obi also made mention of that just recently again, that some of the houses that they were promised when they won the AFCON in 2013, some of those promises have not been fulfilled. Many times we hear of even legends coming out to say, oh, that thing that we heard that time about the monies being shared, about the houses being given to the athletes or the footballers in general, the sportsmen and women, we did not get it until 10 years later before another administration had to fulfill the promise or we had to beg. It became something that that some of our fellow teammates or even athletes died at some point before some of them started to... Nah, I don't want to hear that. $3,000 should be $3,000, not $3,000 and $200 is going to somebody else's account. It should go to the outlet and we expect that all of these things will be fulfilled at the end of the day. And just in case anything happens in the future and someone comes out to talk about it, we hope that they are not blacklisted. Well, wish the team all the best moving forward. So let's move on from that end now because we are still very much in the world of athletics this time. And let's tell you about other lads that are making us proud. Right now, we can say that for Nigerian talent, Sam Ogasi of Nigeria announced the arrival on the professional athletes scene in claiming a victory in the men's 400 meters at the Ed Morphy Classic on Saturday, earlier today, winning a time of 44.57 seconds. So the 400 meter specialist is Jamaica's Antonio Watson, who finished in 44.70 seconds, and for Granada's Olympic champion, that's Kirani James, took third place in a time of 45.04 seconds. So, Ogasi's performance marked his first competitive outing as a professional, and immediate heads got turned as head of two seasons international competitor in a highly competitive and quality final. So, the Nigerian time placed him among the leading performers in the event this season, signals a strong potential to the future and major championships set to come. The Ed Morphy Classic, held in Tennessee, continues to serve as a key early season platform for emerging athletes and also established stars alike. Ogasi's breakthrough win is expected to boost his confidence as well as seeing prepared for other events that's set to come in the upcoming calendar. Well, we want to see us return to the highest level in terms of competing when it comes to athletics. We have the likes of Choma Achiuwa and many others who have been quite big in terms of the world of athletics in general, and not just in Nigeria, but at the world at large. So this time around, we want to see Athletics Federation of Nigeria make sure that we return back to the top in terms of competing at the highest level. We get to see more of our stars do what is expected of them right there. So that is what is happening right now. Also, we can tell you that for another Nigerian who is also playing a trade right there in Ireland, that's Nigeria Hodler. That's for Tabubu Adobe. She continued her impressive run of form by securing a second place finish in the women's hurdles event at the Mosin Games in Ireland. Adobe crossed the finish line in 13.70 seconds with just plus 1.9 meters wide, finishing behind fellow Nigerian Ima Nwafor, who claimed a victory in at a time of 12.93 seconds. Also, the result marks Adobe's second competitive top two finish in the last two competitions, highlighting her consistency and growing momentum as she continues to prepare for the upcoming international event. More and more names will continue to spring up as we fight towards making ourselves proud. Also, for another lad this time, I'm talking about Ella Onochewewo. She produced a brilliant finish to the women's 400 meters at the Ed Morphy Classic in Tennessee, continuing her impressive run of form on the international circuits. So the Nigeria Kwatamila crossed the finish line in the season's best of 50.38 seconds after a powerful late surge to overhaul the field. American athletes Sunaria Butler also settled for second place finish with 50.69 seconds, while compatriot Alexis Holmes also finished third with a time of 50.94 seconds. For Onochewewo, she continues to add another impressive result to her performances when it comes to international meets, and also highlighting the country's growing strength in the 400 meters event ahead of the upcoming international competition. Well, massive congratulations to her. Just the names mentioned from Tapobo, Adobe, down to Samuel Garcia, now Elau Jononewo, also playing a part right there. More and more athletes will continue to spring up, more surprises at the international level. So all the best to all the lads right there quickly. Now let's move on from that end and let's look at what is happening in the world of tennis. Yes, we are seeing the finals right now for the third Grand Slam of the year, which is Wimbledon. It's currently on at this point in time, and it's all set and match for all of the top lads who are applying their trade. So officially, pre-match formalities being carried out, but that game will officially start between Karolina Mukova and Linda Noskova. It's going to be up at 4 p.m. Nigeria time. But yesterday, we saw the semis. Yes, and we know the finals will be between Alexander Zverev and Jannik Sinner in the finals of this year's event. So, yesterday, Jannik Sinner lost Jannik Sinner defeated Novak Djokovic in straight sets. Devastating fashion it was for Jannik Sinner beating Novak Djokovic and also Alexander Zverev beating Otto Ferry by 6-7. 6-4, 6-4. It ended in favor of Alexander Zverev. He did so in straight sets, by the way, 7-6, 6-2, 6-4. And also for Jannik Sinner, he was quite quite consistent now. That's the right word to use. Quite consistent in being competitive at that high level. And also consistently beating him 6-4 across all three sets. He beat Novak Djokovic 6-4, 6-4, 6-4 to progress through into the finals. Let's hear from him what he had to say right after that game. Played yesterday between himself and Novak Djokovic. He seemed to have gotten the upper hand over Novak Djokovic in recent times, and it's only right to hear from him shortly.
6: Played Jannik, how special is it to be back in a Wimbledon final again?
9: Yeah, amazing. First of all, thanks for staying, thanks for coming. The atmosphere has been always amazing since the first day, and it means a lot to me that I can play one more final here. It's the most special tournament we have, and it means a lot to me. And of course, playing against Novak, you know, that what he is still showing is true inspiration, not only for you guys, but also for the new generation. What he's still doing is amazing. So, incredible.
6: You had to face a great rival in Novak Djokovic today. How and when do you come up with the game plan to face him in such a big match, and what was the key?
9: Yeah, I mean, we always have very, very tough matches, and the last one he won in semis in Australia, so I tried to make a couple of adjustments, even though, you know, here on grass it's very difficult. He had a very tough match, the last one against Felix, which we'll remember, I think, forever here in this arena. And yeah, you know, I tried to stay quite aggressive, serving very well, which helped me a lot today. And, you know, he's, from my point of view, the best returner we have in our game. So I tried, you know, to mix up. And yeah, so I'm very happy about today's performance.
6: Absolutely. It must seem a long time ago you were taken to five sets in round one. Is your game where you want it to be right now?
9: Yeah, I mean, the beginning of the tournament is always tough, you know. Especially coming here, I feel like every round is different because of the grass. You know, it's changing a lot, so you need to adapt yourself. I knew mentally that today I had to raise my level, which I've done. So I'm very happy. I'm glad that, you know, my team puts myself in the best possible position to perform in this way. And yeah, so of course I'm happy where I am. I'm happy to be back in the finals, and of course we hope for a good final on Sunday.
6: We know you like your fashion. What's it like to play in front of so many fashion icons in the royal box?
9: Yeah, it's nerve-wracking, but in the same time, you know, the most important for me is to perform in the best possible way. And but we also try to combine it, you know, with the best possible outcome. But you know, at the end of the day, I'm I'm a tennis player, so I try to put the ball in court as much as I can, and and yeah, so but we are standing in a good point, so I'm very happy. So thank you so much, and thanks everyone for coming. Thank you.
0: Yeah. All right, so that's the voice of Yannick Sinner. I mean, you heard everything he said right there. I mean, so much confidence, so much in good mood, having come against someone that he looked up to at some point in his life. But going head-to-head against him, that says a lot about his quality and has been able to get the better of him in recent times. But let's quickly hear from Novak Djokovic, what he had to say right after that particular game where he lost in straight sets 6-4, 6-4, 6-4. So Yannick Sinner will come right back and we'll continue the rest of the show. Don't go nowhere.
10: There's nothing much I could do.
11: Your level is so high these days. Do you intend to come back next year when you're 40?
10: I would like to. At least one more time. Let's see.
12: Lots of times, like a boxing match image of you just getting battered and back, did it feel that way to you physically, that the power was just sort of taking you off the court?
10: I mean, I was just half a step late, basically, in any shot. So it's very as simple as that. He was just a level or more better than I was, and I was just, you know, yeah, not sharp enough, not reactive enough, not balanced enough to play him, and that's it. You know, there's not much I could do on the court.
13: Well, it's a relatively similar score to your match with him last year, so I'm curious how similar it felt, and I guess also how different it felt from Australia, where you had a.
10: Well, last year I was injured during that match. Actually, I got injured in quarters, so I, you know, didn't really expect much from myself in that match. But here I was okay, you know, feeling physically fine. Maybe not the freshest, obviously, like at the beginning of the tournament, but I was physically all right. He was much better player on the court, and you know, was the dominant force, and you just have to, you know, hand it to him and say congrats and you know, well done.
14: Novak, obviously there's been a lot of excitement about Arthur Ferry's run here. I just wondered how much have you been able to see of him? What do you make of what he's been able to do? And do you see him as somebody who could potentially do well at the Slams again in the future?
10: Well, I mean, it was a great wildcard story. Obviously, I think my ex-coach Goran was the last wildcard that got very far, actually won the trophy. So it doesn't happen very often that you have a wildcard that goes so far, and particularly, you know, obviously, home player from England. So, you know, it's great for the tournament. It was great for the home crowd, you know, today. I watched a little bit of the match. Sasha was just too strong, but it was a hell of an effort from him, you know, to win, I think, what is it, 3 5-setters or something during his tournament. So that's impressive. For the future, you know, hard to tell. You know, hard to tell. Things have to come together, but he definitely has shown that he possesses the quality.
15: Aldo?
16: I know that. This year you seem to be more competitive in a way than last year. Apart from today, that maybe you were tired. So, what are your feelings about it? I mean, do you feel that really you can go on and on, or not?
10: I mean, I just said you're wrong. I don't agree with your opinion. I'm always competitive. Always give my best under the circumstances. Sometimes it looks from outside more, sometimes less. You know, but only I know what I go through internally and what it takes to be able to still play at this level. Of course, I'm disappointed, and of course, I wanted to win Wimbledon, and you know, that's the reason why I'm still, you know, pushing myself so hard. But, you know, I just lost to a better player and I, you know, have to accept it. Obviously, tough one, you know, once you get out of the court, it's tough one to kind of accept. But it is what it is. I'm not upset with myself. I don't think I've done too much wrong. I was just a level or two, you know, worse than he is. I mean, he was... playing so solid from all ends. I mean, serve, very difficult to read his serve. I mean, incredible weapon has become last couple of years since he changed his technique. And of course, he's as solid as anyone really from back of the court. And that's it.
14: Sure.
15: Novak, could you talk a little bit more about how you try to deal with his serve? Because you're the, everyone says you're the best returner that's ever been. He hit 88%.
10: I think it was.
15: Can you try and say what you
10: That's did? That's the reality. Was.
15: And there was also an exchange where towards the end where someone you said to I think someone in the crowd maybe 10 years ago maybe.
10: Yeah.
15: So can you talk about what he said to you and how you tried to
10: that
15: attack
10: stays him? Between us.
0: funny guy. Anyways, you can clearly see how humble Novak Djokovic is and having lost, like you said there, was one of the best or was. Was the best in when it comes to serves, but I mean, age has been a huge factor in all of this. You can't compare the age of Jannik Sinner and that of Novak Djokovic. All of these things are quite important across other sports. When you look at football, when you look at basketball, when you look at even on the tracks, track and field events, age is always going to be a huge factor. When it comes to sports in general, we're talking about Cristiano Ronaldo and Lionel Messi. We are seeing them that they are not as young as they used to be, and certain aspects of their game has somewhat declined. But they still remember who they are. That does not really change anything about them. But for Novak Djokovic, he's a legend. And it seems that record breaking Grand Slam might not just come this year, might come this year, but might not just come this year. Wait and see what's to come. Quickly, let's hear from Alexander Zverev, who won the French Open, by the way, and is on course to winning the Wimbledon. If there's one man who has fought really hard, who has been consistent at the highest level, is him. He's always been around the semi-finals, the finals, always losing. Would he get the better of Jannik Sinner? We'll find out come tomorrow. Let's quickly hear from him right now what I had to say after his win yesterday against Otto Ferli.
17: Final, for sure. Just hope to play a good match on Sunday.
15: Rob?
11: Your forehand seemed to be hitting the spots and the corners nearly every time. Your top level, where was that in comparison to what you can do on a tennis court?
17: Today?
11: Yeah, in terms of your top level, was it sort of... Or what would you say?
17: Well, I think today was a bit of a mix of everything. I think the first set wasn't that particularly great, and I think the second and third set were really, really good. But he was a very, very different type of opponent than I had in the fourth round and in the quarterfinals, where I had two massive servers, massive hitters. So it took some adjustments, but once I found my rhythm, I thought it was a good match, and I felt the ball quite well. So I don't know. I'm in a Wimbledon final. I'm just happy about that. I think you have to be playing well to be here.
18: Simon?
19: It's quite unusual to go from the position where you just won the title, the slam, after a long wait, and then come back and do it again, get to the final. Dominic Thiem particularly talked about how hard he found it after the first breakthrough he had. Do you think there's a reason why you've coped with it so well?
17: I think it's very individual. I think different people. I think Dominic Thiem in particular, he put his whole life and soul into winning that slam, and he came back from two sets of love down against me in the US Open, and I think it was such a relief for him that it was maybe a bit too much of a relief mentally for me. I stay focused, I stay hungry, I want more, I want to continue playing at the best level and continue winning, and I hope I'm able to do that, and again on Sunday I have another big chance.
20: Hi Sasha, great win. What's your approach ahead of the final? Are you one to analyse in detail Jannik and Novak's match, or do you prefer to let your team do that and you focus on what you can control?
17: No, when I get back, I'll watch it for sure. I'll watch the match or the finish of the match, whatever it will be. But then the rest my team will do, and then they'll give me the information that they feel is necessary.
18: Rob?
11: The Paris final, your grandmother came over and was part of your team.
17: No, she was there for months before.
11: Oh,
17: yeah.
11: Is she going to be able to come to London, or
17: she doesn't have a visa?
11: All right.
17: Yeah, she unfortunately has a Russian passport still. So,
11: have you spoken to her? Will you sort of make a point of speaking to her prior to the match and good luck message?
17: Well, my phone is off, so I don't tend to speak to anyone, to be honest. But it was great when she was there, and I hope, you know, maybe I know that our counselor is coming to the final, so maybe he can help with a passport or a longer visa for her, and then she can stay a bit longer, but she had to go back after 90 days.
1: Does that work for you, turning the phone off? Is that what you did in Paris?
17: Sorry?
1: Is that what works for you, turning the phone off?
17: My phone has been off for years during slams. Yeah, my phone is never on during slams.
0: Crazy concentration levels right there. It's quite fun knowing certain parts of these guys and how well they tend to concentrate. I mean, his phones, that's for Alexander Zverev. He's just revealed to us now that his phones are always off when it comes to Grand Slams. And, I mean, concentration level is quite high. And he doesn't really want anything to distract him when he's very much on court. But won his first Grand Slam a couple of months ago, and he's set to win his second set. Like I said, set. It's not yet done and dusted, but there's still a whole lot of time for him to slug it out against Jannik Sinner. Like I said, the women's finals will be up shortly. We'll bring up to speed with what is happening in there very much shortly. Okay, so as soon as we get more info from that end, we'll tell you what is happening, who has taken the first set, who is leading the second set, and who is on course to heat it up in the third and final sets in particular. All right, so from there now, let's move on from that end. Let's touch base with what is happening in the world of football. First things first, the President Federation Cup final is on right now. The first, which is the women's final, has officially come to an end, and we have a winner, okay? We have a winner, and just as I told you yesterday, that when we come, the final will be done already. And we can tell you now, it is done and dusted. The women's final have been decided, and we have a winner. A massive congratulations, okay? This time, a massive congratulations to the winners of this year's edition at this point in time. That is for Nasarawa Amazons, who beats Heartland Queens 5-6 on penalties. So Nasarawa Amazons are the 2026 President Federation Cup champions, edging out Heartland Queens 6-5 in a dramatic penalty shootout after a 1-1 draw in regulation time. And as expected, although I didn't expect it to go straight to penalties, but it is what it is. It has gotten to penalties, and it has gotten to this lane at this particular point in time. So all we can say right now is a massive congratulations, a very, very massive congratulations to the women's team of the side from Nasarawa State. That's Nasarawa Amazons for clinching the title. All the best to them at this point in time, and a massive congratulations are very much in order. So let's move on from that end. Let's look at the other men's finals that are set to go down at 4 p.m. Not yet started, but we'll have it from 4 p.m. Nigeria time. And it's going to be quite a breathtaking affair. I'll be tipping Ikorodu City to win that final. I just feel they have what it takes to win that final in general sense. And it is only right that they would go into that game with so much confidence. But when it comes to our football, sometimes when it comes to finals, not just in our football, when it comes to finals in world football, the feeling is always very different. The atmosphere is always very different, and a lot of things would obviously come into play. And for both sides, they would want to win at the most prestigious ground for them, which is the Stephen Keshi Stadium right there in Asaba in Delta State. So we have the starting lineup up right now for the both sides, but I can tell you that there's a change already. There is a change already. I think a player had an injury during the course of the warm-up, and so there's a bit of change in there with the player starting the encounter. That's for Ikorodu City FC, but the starting lineup is currently out right now. And I can tell you that I just have that of Ikorodu City right now. I can't put my hands on that of Academy Warriors with what I'm seeing right now. But I can tell you that for Derek Jolo, he's starting between the sticks for Ikorodu City. We've got Gift Udo, Daniel Yudoko, Odinaka Fred, Light King, Rashid Olabi, Bada Moses, and also Tosin Oyeduko, who is the captain of the side, and also Musa Malik, who also starts as well. Abayomi Ayodeji starts, and Ayola Ibrahim starts. But there's a quick change. This is breaking right away. Quick change. The late change in the starting lineup. Bada Moses is out. I think he's the one who picked up that injury. And following Timi Tokpe is very much brought into the starting lineup. But on the bench, we've got Uchemi Itodo, who's on the bench. Mike Atata, James Jaguar. Also, James Uche Jaguar is on the bench. Emmanuel Matthias as well. And for Tomiwa Awojobi, he's also on the bench. Temisi Adebayo, also on the bench. Tomiwa Adejobi, also very much holding his place in there. And Kelvin Briggs, all on the bench for Ikorodu City FC. Academy Warriors will be having their man shortly swing into action. That's what we have on our hands at this point in time. And when the game starts at 4 p.m., we'll also bring up to speed with that. There's a breaking news as well in the Nigeria Premier Football League, and this will blow your mind. This will shock you. Yes, according to what we have on our hands right now, in fact, I'm currently in the page of Kano Pillars Football Club. They've announced the signing of a new head coach, and it is Daniel Ogumodede. In fact, we are delighted to officially unveil Mr. Daniel Ogumodede Ijabal. Okay, I think it's Ijabal. Okay, not Ijabal. Okay, Ijabal as our new technical advisor at the club secretariat in the presence of our chairman, Alhaji Ahmed Mubahu Garu. As a proven tactician with a winning mentality, Ogumodede now takes charge of, say, Masugida as we embark on the exciting journey towards the success in the 2026-2027 season. Welcome to the home of football. Welcome to the family. Baka da Zua. This is coming in from the coach of... he's coming in from Kano Pillars, welcoming their coach right there, Daniel Ogumodede. I never saw this coming, trust me. I was shocked seeing this. Just breaking. This breaking right there concerning the appointment of Daniel Ogumodede as the head coach of Kano Pillars Football Club. He's set to take over, and we're hearing that this will be for close to 2 years. The term's not quite clear, but remember that for Daniel Ogumodede, he guided Remo Stars to the MPFL title, has expressed his determination to build a successful team with Kano Pillars, has stated that his primary objective is to win the league title.

start in full when it comes to the AFCON qualifiers. Maybe we might see some changes. Really cannot tell. But congratulations to Daniel Ogunmodede for that particular deal. Okay, so let's quickly tell you that for Joshua Baba, he wants to leave Benin Insurance Football Club. The goalkeeper signed a 3-year contract, but has now been informed. Has now informed the club of his desire to leave the Benin Arsenal. That's one of the transfer stories that we'll have on our hands at this point in time. So that's what is happening right now. And for still with Benin Insurance to sign Abuchi Okeke, the goalkeeper is set to join from Kano Pillars on a 2-year deal. That's also another one for Benin Insurance Football Club. And that is what is happening with them at this point in time. Well, we can tell you that for Danny Bermain, he has not found it easy in terms of the club that he joined right there in Slovenia. But at this point in time, I just feel really sad for him, because after 9 months, Danny Bermain has decided to end his contract with Primoje Adusina. The defender failed to break into the first team and did not make any senior team appearance, featuring just for youth sides inside the 6 months. His contract was set to end in 2028, but by mutual agreement, both parties have decided to cut off that particular deal. And for Daniel Bermain, wish him all the best. And we think, we'll just hope and pray that this will eventually get better for him moving forward. Okay, so that's what is happening there. But let's talk about one player. His name is Ako Adams. Ako Adams is set to join Venezia. Yes, in the Italian Serie A. Ako Adams is making their move to Italy. And I have my reservations concerning that particular deal, because I also feel that for Ako Adams, from Lidstrom to Montpellier, down to Sevilla, and now to Venezia, I don't think that deal makes so much sense. Honestly speaking, I don't think that deal makes so much sense to me. Might be from the point of view of what they offered on the table. And according to what I heard, his wages are around 36,000 euros. And we hear that Venezia, they are ready to offer double of that wages also. But they are new to the league. We are still battling with two of our stars that played for Pisa last season in the Italian Serie A. And we remember the two. Rafi Udurosimi, who's been in and out of the Super Eagles of Nigeria. And also for Ebenezer Akinsamiro. These two players are part of the Super Eagles. But Durosimi joined him from Basel. Yes, he joined him from Basel. He was having a fine time. Sorry, not Basel now. Victoria Pleasant. By the way, he was having a fine time with Victoria Pleasant. But at the end of the day, did he really do much in the Italian Serie A last season? Himself and Ebenezer Akinsamiro, did they really do a lot in the Italian league? So that move felt like somewhat stalling their career and their growth. And also, yes, we understand that for Venezia, there's huge investment coming in. According to what I read earlier today, there's a huge investment coming in. Also, I think Drake has a stake in there. So a couple of other people are also putting more funds to see how the club can grow. And also maybe tailor it towards the Como kind of setup. And the trajectory Como has really, really followed in terms of upwards movement from just being a side that got promotion into the league and now will be playing in Europe next season. We understand that they also have that intention to go through that route. But from Sevilla's point of view, we are hearing that they want to balance the books. They are not very much in a good financial state. And so they want to try to at least sell some players to gather funds. We understand that. But a player like Ako Adams, with how clutch he was for Sevilla last season, I was expecting so much. I was expecting so much from the agent, at least to tail up a good deal for the player. I was expecting so much, honestly speaking. But, I mean, it's the world of

transfer, anything can happen, but I'm not really pleased because we have seen some of our players when they are at the peak of their powers, when you expect them to make a certain move, you see them moving to clubs that you are not really, really sure of, and you tend to ask questions. Is this really the right move for this man? What is he going to do in this particular league? How can he improve this league? You tend to ask the questions. But City has signed Valencia. They've agreed to you to sign Akol Adams. 60 million euros. Done deal for the striker to join from Sevilla. The Nigerian has accepted. And it's here we go already. So he's set to join up with Valencia. Wish him all the best. I can't really fault him for that. If that's where he wants to be, so be it. But anyways, congratulations to him. He's got a move away. If it's from the money aspect of things, then fine. I won't judge him that much because we know that their careers are not quite long. Okay? They don't have much time on their hands. 15, 20 years, you're done playing. And so it's what you gather. That's what you use to thrive after retiring. So if you're going for money, fine. If you're as far as your scoring goes, you are coming to the Super Eagles of Nigeria and delivering, I'm fine with it. Okay? So let's move on from that end now and let's look at all that matters happening right now in the world of football. And we can tell you that for the Waffle Zone B draw, the draws for the Waffle Zone B qualifiers for the 2027 CAF under 20 African Cup of Nations to take place on Wednesday the 15th as the Region 7 Members Association learn their routes to the Continental Tournament. The ceremony will be held at the headquarters of WAFU, that's the West African Football Union, being Abidjan, Cote d'Ivoire, officially launching the qualification campaign for the prestigious youth event. All seven WAFU B members nations will respectively have their qualifying fixtures with teams vying for places at the 2027 CAF under 20 African Cup of Nations, which is Ghana sets to host that particular competition. The seven countries are Nigeria, Ghana, Togo, Niger Republic, Benin Republic, Cote d'Ivoire, and Burkina Faso. The regional qualifiers expected to feature some of Africa's and some of West Africa's most promising young footballers as they compete for qualification for the Continental Finals. Fans will be able to follow the draws live on the official CAF of Waffle B Zone channels on YouTube on Wednesday. All right, so that is what is happening from that end. And also for Mike Kaba, yes, for the Flying Eagles head coach, Abdul Mike Kaba, he has identified qualification for the 2027 CAF under 20 Cup of Nations. And primary objective is also the forthcoming WAFU B Championship, which is set to go down in Cote d'Ivoire. Mike Kaba said the team immediate focus is to secure one of the qualifying spots for the Continental Tournament before setting its sights on lifting the regional competition. Our first objective is to qualify for the 2027 CAF under 20 Cup of Nations in Ghana, Mike Kaba said. Once we secure qualification by reaching the semifinals, our attention will shift to winning the WAFU Zone B Championship from Nigeria. Remember, the 2026 WAFU B under 20 Championship is scheduled to take place in Cote d'Ivoire from the 26th to the 9th of August, the 26th of July now to the 9th of August, with the draws for the competition set for this Wednesday. All right, that is what we can tell you is happening right there in the world of football for our under 20 side. Now, quickly, let's look at our very much prestigious Golden Eaglets, who earlier today had their game against China. Yes, but before we come to that, let's look at our very own Flamingos. Yes, you heard me right. Our Flamingos, who are very much set to take on Benin Republic in the second leg of the qualifiers. Remember, the winner of this tie will qualify automatically to the Under 17 Women's World Cup, FIFA Under 17 Women's World Cup, that is set to go down in Morocco later this year, from September, October. But for our very own female team, they are very much set in action, and that game will take place from 4 p.m. Okay, so it's match day, and it's Benin Republic against the Flamingos of Nigeria. And that game will be played at Stade de Wey in Lomé, Togo, and it's at 4 p.m. Remember, I hold our advantage from the first leg, and we'll have the starting lineup for you. How we line up against Benin Republic in our push to head straight into Morocco. So,
Starting in between the sticks, we've got Jane Ejirigo starting for Nigeria. Elizabeth Adesui starting as well. Azizat Oduton starting. And we've also got Esther Stephen Ohunene Sunday. Tosin Rafiu, Mary Dusan, also Favor Mwakocha, as well as for Queen Joseph, Kindness Ifeanyi, Kemi Adegboyi, also starting for them. On the bench, we've got Onyinyechi Okpara, Ayomide Rotimi, Destiny Ito Bore, as well as Jessica Umejiaku, Patra Okpara Nwengwa, as well as Harmony Chidi, Precious Oscar, all starting for Nigeria on the bench. And all the best to the girls later today at 4 p.m. We'll have a lot starting from 4 p.m. So we'll bring you up to speed from the President Federation Cup down to from the President Federation Cup also down to the Flamingos playing their trade right there. So we'll stick around with you, okay? We'll stick around with you as well as giving the live updates concerning that particular match up for our very own side. Well, I can tell you that earlier today, Nigeria played at a 1-0 draw against China. That's for our Golden Eaglets. They were held to a 1-0 draw by the host side, China, to end their two-game losing streak at a four-nation tournament in China. And so the side will now return to Nigeria for further preparations ahead of the WAFOB event set to go down later this year. So that's what happened earlier today. Remember, I told you that the first game, they lost to Tanzania, 3-2, losing as well, 4-2 to Australia. And now playing at the 1-0 draw in the final game. A lot of work to be done by the under-17 side. The coach just got into the side, and maybe we'll have to give him some time for him to finalize in terms of his team arrangements and all that. Quickly now, let's tell you that for the squad list for the men's showdown. Yes, you heard me right, which will be the Women's Cup of Nations. The squad list is out. Yes, you heard me right. The squad list is out. And we've got some players who are very much going to be donning the Nigerian jersey when the competition starts and goes into full swing. So we have the players all set and match. As head coach Justin Madugu has selected 25 players, including Rashida Tachibade and the number one goalkeeper in Africa, Chiamaka Nnadozie, Osinachi Ohale, Jennifer Echejini, and Asita Toshola to defend Nigeria's crown at the Women's Cup of Nations that will go down, which will be the 14th edition, by the way, in Morocco, from the 26th of July down to 16th of August. And also some home-based players, Fatima Oloko, defenders, Michelle Alose, Oluwatosin Demeyi, Christy Uchebe, also Alima Tawinde, Tony Payne, forward, Esther Okonkwo, Francis Odega, Chimwendu Ehizu, and also Omori Shola, Babachide, are all part of the squad. Now, remember, all four teams that will make it to the semifinals of the tournament will also secure automatic qualification to the Women's World Cup, so which will also entertain 16 teams for the first time, will automatically serve as sport for African nations in next year's edition of the World Cup, FIFA Women's World Cup Finals in Brazil, while the fifth place team will go straight into the Intercontinental Playoffs Tournament, and the Super Falcons, ever present at the Women's World Cup Finals since the inaugural edition in China 35 years ago, edge host Atlanta Lionesses 3-2 in the last edition to claim a 10th crown. So, in the goalkeeping position, we have three goalkeepers in there. Got Chiamaka Nnadozie of Brighton Hove Albion Women. We've got Comfort Yabo of Portsmouth Ladies in England. Fatima Oloko of Abia Angels right there. For the defenders, we've got Osinachi Ohale of Pachuca in Mexico. We've also got Michelle Alose of Olivia in the United States of America. We've got Shukurat Oladipo of AS Roma in Italy. We've got Rufrat Omura of London City Lionesses in England. We already know who is London City Lionesses. And also for Gloria Ogbuna, we've got her from FC Kiats in Israel. And for Oluwatosin Demeyi, Galatasaray Sportive of Turkey. And for Sikiratu Issa, we've also got her from North Netanya in Israel. And for Christy Uchebe, we've got her from Benfica in Portugal. Those are the defenders making the court right there. So three goalkeepers and also seven defenders in there listed. Three goalkeepers and seven defenders
Austin Achiorale, Michel Ozier, Shukura Atoladipo, Rufiati Imura, also Glory. We've also got Glory Ogbonna, and we've also got Oluwatosi Demeyin, Shukura Isa, and Christo Uchebe. For the midfielders, we've got Rashida Adatibade of Price Saint-Germain, Alimatu Ayinde of Hakan in Sweden, Deborah Abiodun of Washington Spirit in the United of America, Tony Payne, Everton Ladies in England, Jennifer Chijini of Rice and Chaman in France. For the forward, we've got Asisatu Shola of Al Hilal in Saudi Arabia, Gift Monday, Washington Spirit, United of America, Esther Okoronkwo of AFC Toronto in Canada, Joy Omewa of BK Hacken in Sweden, and also Francisca Odega of Etihad Ladies, Letihad Ladies in Saudi Arabia, and also Fola Shade, Jami Lucy of Shenyang Club in China, Lenin Shenyang in China, and also got Omori Shola Babajide of AS Roma, and Chiwendo Aiso of Pachuca in Mexico, and also we've got Uche Nakano of Asu Femini in crew Asu Femini right there in Mexico. Well, one thing I can particularly pick from this list is the fact that at least some clubs have two players in here. There are some people who are teammates, and it's good to see that continuity from the previous squad. Just a few absentees either in Ashley Plumtree, and according to her, she released her statement yesterday that her body has said no, which means that she has an injury. That's why she will not be part of this squad. Wish her speedy recovery. This is the official list right there, and I hope no complaints. I hope no complaints from each and everybody right there. The fact that for Esther Okoronkwo, she's part of the squad, a very, very sensational, fantastic footballer. She's been one of our best so far, and we just can't wait to see what she has in store for us in the future in terms of our performances and all of that. But this is the score list for the Super Falcons. I'd love to hear from you what you have to say concerning this list when actually phone lines officially open. Quick, let's say that Benjamin Fredericks has signed a new deal with Brentford until 2030, and he has been promoted to the first team already. And for the 21-year-old's contract has an option of a further year. He's a product of Simon Bell Football Academy in the hometown of Kaduna. Fredericks spent the 2021-2022 season at the ABS Football Club, that's Abogala Bukala Saraki, before moving to Nassau United in Nigeria's top flight. In May 2025, Fredericks was named in Brentford's B as Brentford's B Player of the Year. And later that month, made his senior international debut for Nigeria in a penalty shootout win over Jamaica right there at the Unity Cup at GTL Community Stadium right there in London, in the UK, making that one happen right there for his team, and also becoming one of the most important players of the Super Eagles of Nigeria with what he did right there from the Unity Cup to our qualifiers and down to our playoffs. Was quite fantastic to see him show his quality. Well, on a very sad note, this is sad, okay? This is very, very, very sad. And I'm just seeing this, and it broke my heart when I saw this, because I was about to come on air at the start of the show when I saw this particular story, and it's just quite sad. 1 minute you're playing at the highest level, the other minute you are just not knowing the next thing that will happen. You're just somewhere else, not knowing the next thing that will happen. And that's the story of this young man from South Africa.

0: So, this is heartbreaking. South Africa international and Mamelodi Sundowns midfielder Jaden Adams has sadly passed away at the age of 25. It's been confirmed worldwide. Adams recently played his World Cup debut with South Africa and played a key role in Mamelodi Sundowns' successful CAF Champions League campaign. 2 weeks ago, Adams lost his grandmother, Mariana Adams, but demonstrated remarkable professionalism by featuring from South Africa in their game against Czechia. Condolences and thoughts of family, friends, teammates and everyone right there in South Africa. And this is sad. This is very sad. Circumstances surrounding his death not made known. I love that. So things like this shouldn't be made public quite often. But it's sad. It's sad that just a few weeks ago, we're talking about South Africa at the World Cup, him making his debut at the World Cup, representing his national team at the highest level when it comes to international football. And seeing what has just happened is definitely sad. So sad. A young man at the age of 25 being cut short. His life being cut short. It's crazy. It's sad. But may his gentle soul rest in perfect peace, Jaden Adams. It's Sports on Life in One Family One Radio. We're going to short break. We'll come back. We'll talk about what's happening in the world of transfer. And also, we'll look at what is happening at the World Cup. Don't go nowhere. Rest in peace, Jaden Adams.
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0: Yes, this is Sports Zone Live for your own family on Radio 88.1 Super FM. Paul Ochanogo is my name. This is the 11th of July, 2026. Just sad to hear the passing of Jaden Adams of South Africa, Mamelodi Sundowns midfielder, and also part of the national team for the Bafana Bafana of South Africa. He played all three games for South Africa in the group phase of the competition of the 2026 World Cup, which is still currently on. Two Sundays ago, they crashed out of the competition. That was the end of the road for the South Africans. And we heard of his passing just in the hours of this morning. So Gaetan McKenzie of South Africa Sports, Arts and Culture said the South African football community has lost one of its brightest young talent, and our nation mourns alongside his family, his teammates and millions of supporters who watched him grow from a promising academy prospect into a full Bafana Bafana international. Thoughts and prayers with Jaden's family and friends. This is sad. Really, really sad. Hearing of the passing of this young man. Might not have paid attention too much to his quality, but it's sad to see something like this happen to the young man. May his soul rest in peace. Amen.
1: Hey, my people, Idon Sele, Christ

0: wealthy. This program not be waiting there, they miss at all, oh, because for this program, miracles where you never see before, and blessings where you never collect before, they shall yafu yafu for this program, oh. And the date of this program, now this Sunday will be 12th of July 2026, and the time now 8 a.m. for morning prayer, and the place where for the shell, now for Christ Embassy Ewotubu,
1: number one, Ikeoda Street off Akagbosun, that street where they just beside Norman Edward School for Ewotubu, for here for Obodo Benin City. And the better one be say free buses go there around the city, we go carry you go there through and fro, and free food go there for everybody. Unforgettable experience, no miss this one.

0: All right, welcome back to the show. Sports on Life, One Family, One Radio, 88.1 Super FM. And Paul Chenogos, my name. And still very much fresh off this particular story and seeing the comments already just out everywhere, pouring of emotions by South Africans and also looking at the quality of the young man that just passed on. It's quite sad to hear of that. Anyways, let's quickly tell you that a lot is going on in the world of transfers. But first, let's bring you up to speed and let's tell you that the game is currently on right now. That is the game between Nigeria and Benin Republic right there in Togolume. That second leg of the under 17 Women's World Cup qualifiers. The final round of qualifiers going on right now. The game has officially started and we'll bring you up to speed with what is happening in there. Also, the Grand Slam finals is currently on. The women's finals is currently on right about now. And the start of that one has been delayed because of a couple of minutes, but it's going to start shortly. Just a couple of things being finalized right there. We'll also bring up to speed with what is happening there. And also, don't forget, the President Federation Cup final is also on at this point in time. Now, let's look at what is happening in the world of transfers from yesterday up to this time. Now, Manchester United fans, this is surely not good news. Not good news. Trust me, when I say not good news, it's definitely not a good news. We can tell you right now that for Ederson, we told you that there was already medicals also being finalized for Ederson to Manchester United. But that deal is off and considered as collapse as Manchester United informed as Atalanta. Atalanta believes Ederson is 100% fit and welcome the midfielder back as part of the squad as Manchester United changed their plans. Ederson won't join Manchester United Football Club. Now, we told you that was a year ago. It was set for medicals and all that. After the World Cup, everything will be finalized. But nothing moved. In fact, more to it, Atlanta are ready to welcome back their player. Man United will still sign at least one more midfielder after Andre Santos having completed his medicals earlier this week. We are hearing that there was some couple of things in terms of the player's fitness also being talked about. Aside his fitness, some structures of the deal, also some disagreements here and there. That's why that deal collapsed from Manchester United's point of view. But I can tell you that deal will no longer proceed. Ederson will no longer be a player of Manchester United Football Club. Galatasaray completing Leslie Gochukwu's deal. Here we go. Agreement in place with Burnley for a loan deal with buy option clause to become mandatory for certain conditions. Total pack is slightly above 30 million euros. So that is what is happening there. A Scooby story that's far realizing that cutting in on the deal to sign Maximin Steve from Burnley. Here we go soon. 30 million package. Add-ons included for the centre back to join RB Leipzig. Done deal with the player. Details on the player's terms to be sorted next. Barcelona have agreed a deal to sign Karim Adeyemi from Borussia Dortmund. Here we go. Deal agreed for the winger. 22 million euros plus 7 million in add-ons on title winnings and also appearances. Adeyemi only wanted Barcelona will sign a 5-year deal with Barcelona Football Club. Juventus and Paris Saint-Germain running talks for Randall Kolo Muani. Confirmed as one is set to come with an improved deal. Kolo Muani wants Juventus. Club talks continue waiting for PSG's decision. We can tell you that for Coventry City, they've announced the surprise signing of Luam Tujuana of Burnley. Seems everybody's just taking Burnley and the players right now. And it's 20 million up package. Top priority for Coventry and Frank Lampard. He has always wanted the man in his squad. For Mo Salah, we can tell you that decision is not expected as he's reviewing everything. World Cup has come to an end, so he's reviewing all the contracts on his table. Saudi Pro League, MLS also, Saudi Pro League clubs and the MLS now keen on Mo Salah. Salah will choose in the next couple of days his next destination. Robin Gosens remains out of Fiorentina's project and is set to leave the club this summer. We can also tell you that Inter Milan are assessing offers for Benjamin Pavard back from the loan deal from Marseille and will consider sale this summer. No talks currently being leaked, but we can tell you that he's looking forward to living in Inter Milan as well. Quickly now, let's also look at other deals as Harry Winks is set to join Cagliari from Leicester City Football Club. That is also over the line at this point in time. Onuma Touré will land in London today to sign for Watford as a new player. Heidenheim now, the free transfer, contract until June 2029. Yao Gomez move to Atletico Madrid has been off since mid-June, not developing since Atletico Madrid have now focused on the new signing that they got from Sporting this week. They're talking about Jumad as well, and more clubs expected to join the race for the wanting midfielder very soon. Arsa remain and maintain regular contact with Christos Zolis' camp over potential move this summer. Zolis wants Arsenal, waiting for Trossard to decide on exit with Besiktas before proceeding on his next move. Kurt Zouma has officially agreed a deal to join Palm City. Done deal for the defender as he's going to the United Arab Emirates to sign that new deal. Manchester City talent, that's for Sevriel Nimpan, has joined Belgian side Lommers SK on the season-long loan. That's one to watch for the Norwegian. Alejandro Garnacho is open to leaving Chelsea as the club prepares to sell him in case of a permanent proposal. AS Roma wants Garnacho, but on initial loan, Chelsea insists on a permanent deal before they open doors to see him leave. That is what happens. Karim Adeyemi has authorized medicals and contract signing next week in Barcelona. He's already spoken with Hansi Flick on phone, and Deco closed all details yesterday. Remember, there's 22 million euros plus 7 million in add-ons. 20% sell-on clause also included. Jeremy Moga has joined Manchester City for a fee, 10 million from Leicester City Football Club, and that deal is over the line. Barcelona are set to sign Jesse Bisseu as a winger for the future, and the proposal is coming after 9 million was rejected by Club Brugge. They're going all out again for their player at this point. Real Madrid and Vinicius Junior agent to speak very soon about his contract situation. Real Madrid wants a solution as soon as possible to know their next destination. Chelsea have not sent any bid for Julian Quinones. Remember the man from Mexico. Chelsea have not sent any bid. Understand that Chelsea value Garnacho at 50 million for clubs abroad and £45 million for clubs in the Premier League. Chelsea ready to let him leave on a permanent deal this summer. Garnacho is not training under Xabi Alonso as Chelsea work closely with his camp to find solutions, same as Andre Santos and for Jurgen Klopp. Remember, we told you that he's set to join up with the German national team. Understand that Florentina has had a proposal turned down by Everton Wanderers for striker Toru Arukodare. Trabzonspor also made a proposal, but the player is knocking on the move at this point in time. So that's what is happening right now. And for Florentina, they're set to sign Alex Jimenez on a loan deal from Bournemouth. Verbal agreements on loan with Bayern Munich clause also at 20 million. And medicals on the way in Florence for the player later today. It is Sports Zone Live for your one family, one radio, with Apple, one Super FM. That's the latest from the world of transfer. If you didn't hear anything, know that your player or your club is not currently doing much in the transfer markets. Maybe they're waiting for the World Cup to finally come to an end. We can say that the game in the women's singles final, so Wimbledon is currently on. We want to speak with that. Was only the first set. The first half is currently being served in. We'll talk about all of this and more when we come back from the break. Don't go nowhere. We'll be right back after this. And as we come back, we're straight into the 2026 FIFA World Cup.
1: Hey, my people. Idon Sele.

0: away wealth. This program not be waiting in the midst at all, because for this program, miracles where you never see before and blessings where you never collect before. For this program, and the date of this program now, this Sunday will be 12th of July 2026, and the time now 8 a.m. for morning prayer, and the place wait for the shele now for Christ Embassy Ewotubu,
1: number one, Ikeoda Street off Akagbosun. That street where they just beside Norman Edward School for Ewotubu for Obodo Benin City. And the better one be say free buses go there around the city where go carry you go there through and fro, and free food go there for everybody. Unforgettable experience. No miss this one.

0: seen flashes of his brilliance, but is today where he really explodes. And Mikel Oyarzabal once again leads the attack. Four goals so far. We knew that Amadou Onana was out with a torn ACL, so Kevin De Bruyne is restored and captains the side. And Jeremy Doku gets a start with Dodi Lukebakio dropping out. Shoulder Keitela. A shrill of the whistle from Michael Oliver. And we are underway in Los Angeles for the eighth and final time of this FIFA World Cup before it rolls on to Dallas. Thibaut Courtois on red alert here. Really fizzed in, Cucurella let it go. Fabian Ruiz, good ball, Rodri's shot is blocked. Now Cucurella. Yamal, Porro again, Doku's with him. There's the pull pace, back!
1: And there's a little bit of a three-man wall hiding the ball.
0: Lamine Yamal pushed out by Courtois.

0: stung the palms there of the Belgian goalkeeper.
1: Trossard.
0: Castagna calling for it and getting it now. And the cross was a disappointing one, but a chance for Belgium to build again. De Bruyne back out to Castagna, into to Cantona! Belgium equaliser! Charles de Cantona finds a cross.
2: Although a differing type of striker, it's that explosive nature. What a half.
0: Yeah, that's been truly engaging from minute one to the last of the opening period. Second half underway. We play to a finish in LA. Spain in the red shirts kicking from right to left in this second half.
2: Well, let's see how Spain reacts after giving up the late goal. I think it's more of the same for them.
0: Baena bringing Cabalsi into the equation. Cucurella let it go for Fabian Ruiz. He leaves it for Oyarzabal. Cucurella. And there's the strike. Yeah. It is wide from Lamine Yamal. It took a nick on its way. Corner.
2: Well, one thing you got to say when you see Romelu Lukaku coming on after scoring off the bench in three games, there is a level of fear.
0: Lamine Yamal! Oh, Courtois managing to get knuckles on it. Pushed on. No flag here either. Raskin looking for Lukaku, won't reach him. De Bruyne bringing it down on the turn and just couldn't generate the power needed.
2: Put together moment there, timed beautifully.
0: Olmo finding Lamine Yamal. Oyarzabal wanting it, pushed inside. Oyarzabal, Courtois again, fabulous stop. Just really intelligent goalkeeping. That is someone who knows exactly what we want to see. Thibaut Courtois in tears and having to leave the field, possibly as featured for the last time at this World Cup. A change also for Spain with Mikel Merino.
2: Yeah, more in the first half.
0: Cubarsí taking aim. Oh, spilled by Lemons and buried.
2: Both of their goals, and this is again your center back who's shooting from longer range, and Marino's just going to coast it.
0: Mikel Merino looks like he's going to be the difference maker yet again.
2: There you go. You have to get the ball off your feet.
0: Cucurella striding forward, might fancy a crack at goal. That was travelling. Lomans well positioned, and this has to go forward fast, and it has. Oh, some run this. Two in the middle to aim at. And Goy sweeps it clear. And that is it.

0: All right, so that was all transpired yesterday in the game between Spain and Belgium. And for Spain, they've qualified for the semi-finals in Dallas, set to take on France. He's also played for right there. And a lot of people have said this semi-final game that was set the weekend on Tuesday is going to determine who wins the World Cup. Whoever wins that game wins the World Cup. That's what a lot of people are saying right now. But I don't think I agree with that solely, because some feel that that part has been the toughest. But if you talk about being tough, both ends have obviously been tough. It's just seeing the best nation win at the end of the day. But let's stick around with this particular encounter, because seeing that game yesterday, it was very, very much cagey at some points. Nothing could differentiate or separate both sides. Lamine Yamal started the game really well, beating Jeremy Doku at almost every duel. But I think both sides attacked from the same position. They were attacking from the same angles or from the same wing. Now, because Lamine Yamal, obviously the best 1v1 player right there for Spain, and for Belgium, they also attacked from that same lane, because they had Jeremy Doku, who is a left winger and was also playing from that left-hand side of the attack. And they also tried to also put De Bruyne in there at some point. So it was both players against Lamine Yamal. But Jeremy Doku at some points, because Spain were, for large parts of the game, they were in possession of the ball. It was mainly Doku doing the tracking back in that game, and he was being messed up most of the time by Lamine Yamal. But at the end of the day, one player I would say has very much carried this Belgian side is Charles Dikatilaria, who grabbed that equalizer, also seeing Spain concede for the first time in this competition. It was a great header. Cross being put on a plate, perfectly placed cross into the part of the striker, who planted that header into the bottom corner. No chance for Unai Simon to save that ball. Foul. Brilliant cross from the Fulham right back, Timothy Castagne, who put that ball in place for Charles Dikatilaire, who puts that ball at 1-0. Having seen the opener score by Fabian Ruiz. Brilliant effort. Pedro Porro sent in that one. Great save by Thibaut Courtois. And then Fabian Ruiz struck the ball well. Eventually, we started to see Spain get more dominance and more control when Pedri was brought in. And I talked about Pedri and also Rodri holding things firm. And they were combining more and more and more and more and more. And they kept on asking the questions. At the other end, Belgium were also playing their own game well. They were doing everything well before some substitutions were eventually being alterated by both managers. Both managers decided to tweak things and go for the winner. And Trossard was taken out at some point. I think that also affected them. Also, Lukaku was brought in. Then we saw the substitution of Thibaut Courtois. That somewhat must have affected the psyche of the defenders. In there, Courtois made some brilliant saves from the free kick from Lamine Yamal, from some other one or two efforts also being laid on into his path, which he saved. But since Lamels was brought in, and then when Lamels was brought in, the Spanish manager decided to understand things, having made some changes first in bringing in Ferran Torres in the 55th minute alongside Pedri into the game. And then Alex Pena, who was not having a very good game as well, was taken out himself by Fabian Ruiz. And then at the other end, we saw Vitzel, who has played for a long time in football, who is still very much active at this point in time. Played for Atletico Madrid, played for Dortmund at some point, was in France. That's who accessed Vitzel, who was brought in to replace Trossard to bring more compatibility in the midfield. Jeremy Doku was... His performance was great. I won't lie. Jeremy Doku's performance was great entirely in that game, but it was who wants it more. And then, after some changes there, here and there, De Bruyne was the last piece of substitution right there left for the Belgians. And then for Salamanca's, he was brought in to replace Kevin De Bruyne because the manager was going for the kill. And at the other end, the manager decided to tweak things as well. Brought in Nico Williams and brought in Dani Olmo. Brought in Nico Williams and Mikel Merino for Dani Olmo and also Miguel Oyarzabal. And Pau Kubasi just decided to take things into his own hands. Struck that ball well, and it was parried into the path of Mikel Merino by the goalkeeper, Lamens. The two on-rushing players, Nico Williams and Merino it was who gets to the ball first. Merino smashing that ball into the top corner to give the Spaniards the 2-1 win, which sent them into the semi-finals of the World Cup. And this is their first semi-final since winning the World Cup in 2010. Since then, in 2014, it was a shambolic display. I remember where they were walloped 5-1 by Netherlands, where we heard of the Flying Dutchman, Robbie Van Persie. In the 2018 edition, went really close to it. The 2022 as well, went really close to it. But now in 2026, they are currently in the semi-finals. And Lamine Yamal has said some couple of things right after the game, because he's been talking tough, where he said he hated the group stage and he's around, he's the knockout phase. That's what he loves to play. But he's here to produce a goal or an assist in this round of the competition. And also, he said that it's France that should be scared. Lamine Yamal saying so, that France should be scared instead of Spain, because in the last two meetings between these two sides, France have lost to Spain 2-1 in the Euro semi-finals, and at the UEFA Nations League last year, 5-4, it ended in favor of Spain in that encounter. And that's all Lamine Yamal is banking on. So Lamine Yamal said it is clear from his own point of view. It's either they beat Spain, they beat Spain, that's for France beating Spain, or for France qualifying for the semi-finals or the finals of the World Cup for the three consecutive times or the third consecutive time, or them beating France for the third consecutive time. So if you tailor it down, is that France are qualifying for the World Cup final for the third consecutive time, or Spain are going to beat France for the third consecutive time? Or if you look at it any other ways, something will be happening for the third consecutive time. Either France will qualify for the final for the third consecutive time, or Spain will be beating France for the third consecutive time right there. Mikel Merino is the first player in the FIFA World Cup history to score the winning goal in two different knockout matches as a substitute. And also, Luis de la Fuente has managed more games across the FIFA World Cup and European Championship without ever losing, more than any other manager, 12 wins and one draw. Also, Rodri made 62 line-breaking passes. Wow. Rodri. I'm talking Rodri. 62 line-breaking passes in the final third at the 2026 World Cup. The most in a single edition since Toni Kroos in 2014, 62. And it's most likely going to make more before the final or in the semi-finals at the end of the day. So, I mean, it's crazy. It's crazy to say the least, but what a competition Spain are having right now. If you look at the team, you ask questions. Are these players good? Or is this player going to be able to do this? But one thing is great about football, it's more of a team sport. And I feel France is giving me more of Real Madrid kind of vibe, why Spain is giving more Barcelona kind of vibe. Because if you look at France, they've got the best attack in this competition. In terms of individual quality, they've got the best attack. They've got the best team setup as well. If you look at Spain, they're more of a team. Now, Barcelona and Real Madrid met three times last season. Real Madrid winning one, and also Barcelona winning two, with one being a very devastating result in the second leg, which sealed Barcelona's La Liga title. At the other end, they met in the Spanish Supercopa de España, which ended in favor of Barcelona as well. I think by 3-2, if I'm not mistaken. But we have been able to see how, if you put a Madrid team, quality for, in fact, if you do a combined 11, Barcelona, Real Madrid right now, Real Madrid will still outclass Barcelona, combined 11. But if you should look at how well Barcelona are well coordinated as a team, you also want to give Barcelona their props, whether you like it or not, because as a team, they can play football. And that's what I'm seeing with Spain. You look at the defense, Emerick Laporte, sorry to say, has shown that he's back to his 2017 to 2019 Emerick Laporte that made him one of the best defenders in the world. But sorry to say, he's not even playing for an elite club right now. He's not even playing for an elite club per se. but he's playing well. Park Kubasi is also... Park Kubasi is not a defender that you can really say, oh, this guy is world-class. You can't even put him in world-class conversations. You can't put Park Kubasi in world-class conversations. But they've been keeping clean sheets. But one thing I want people to know is that for Spain, they have Rodri in front of them. And this one midfielder that has won the Ballon d'Or, he's one of the best in the world. I just made mention of his stats. 62 line-breaking passes at this World Cup alone for Rodri. That's quality talking. That's a man that knows how to play football talking. And whether you like it or not, he's one of the very best, if not the best number six in the world. So that's what is counting for them. Them being in possession of the ball means less pressure at the back. Kukwara is a very good player. Pedro Pro, good player as well. But are they really the kind of defenders that you will see and be scared of? With Emerick Laporte, Park Kubasi, Pedro Pro, are they really the defenders that you will see and you are shaking? What Spain have been able to do is they keep the ball all to themselves. If they are in possession of the ball, there's no way you are going to attack them when you are not in possession of the ball. The only thing you can do is to press. And when it comes to tiki-taka, they play that really well. It's very, very much in their system. It's very much placed in their system. Tiki-taka football. So no matter how you want to look at it, no matter how you want to say, oh, this is the brand of... It is embedded in their system. Spain against any country in the world, they will take the ball possession from your hands. And that's what France will be banking on. Counter-attacking football. Because there will be a lot of spaces. And that player, having that player that can produce moments of individual brilliance, is what France have over them. Because that will be the idea for France. Sit back, hit Spain on the counter. And that will test the quality of the Spanish defense on that day. So, I mean, I for one, I'm open for that very important game come on Tuesday. But for the other semi-final, we have to first of all face the quarterfinals, and it will be Norway against England later tonight at 10 p.m. This is one hell of a game I'm looking forward to in particular. I want to see what they will give. I want to see how well they will play. That's Norway against England. They shocked the world by beating Brazil. Can they do it again against England later tonight? We'll find out. And Argentina will be up against Switzerland. Let's talk about all of this. Also, transfer stories. The President Federation Cup final is currently on at this point in time. And it is still goalless in the game going on right now. And for our Flamingos. Yes, our Flamingos, they are currently on right now. They are playing against the Benin Republic. Although still not gotten any updates yet concerning a goal in that encounter. But as soon as we get one, I will let you know about that. And for the Wimbledon finals currently going on, 5-2, Linda Noskova, if she takes the next set, if she takes the next game rather, she will clinch the first set. She lead 5-2. If it ends in favor of her in the next game, then definitely she will take the first set 6-2, having seen the first set, which is currently going down at this point in time. Be a part of the show this evening, 0705-512-9881 or 0705-572-7881, 0705-512-9881 or 0705-572-7881, 0902-672-2592. Hello.
1: Hello, Mr. Paul. Good afternoon.
0: Yes, sir. Good evening.
1: Yes, you are very so good.
0: Yes, sir.
1: This Saturday. Thank you for the good job.
0: Thank you.
1: I really appreciate you.
0: Okay.
1: This is George Chelsea. This is George Chelsea.
0: Okay, George Chelsea.
1: Yes, first and foremost, concerning that Nigeria striker, I think Ako Adams. I don't know what is even happening to our player. They should be aiming to play for top clubs in Europe, not going backwards. A team that just coming from back from a relegation to the league, Serie A. this upcoming season that he's going for again. I don't know. I don't know. I don't like the way those advisors. Who are the advisors of those players? They should try and get a better club in Europe to play for. I don't know. Next season, they might be struggling for relegation again, just as it happened to, you know, Rochdale at Wolves last season in the Premier League. Okay. All well and good. For this upcoming game, first and foremost, this one, this England game, I know it will not be so easy, because in England they are having some issues at the back, even some of their players.
0: This guy is a doubt. Gray is a doubt. Declan Rice is ill, so maybe they might. Because quick one, yesterday into the others of this match, I think that was what I saw. That they all trained. Rice, Gueye, and Rich James, they all trained. They were all part of the training session for England ahead of this game. So, most likely, they are going to be part of the action.
1: I just hope, for the manager that they have, so I so much have trust in that manager, Thomas Tuchel, based on what he has done in cup games when he was in Chelsea. So, I have confidence in him.

0: since Spain knocking out France, the pattern of game that Spain will pull out that day, I'm still telling you that Spain will knock, they will knock out France. Yes, that is what I believe will happen. Thank you very much.
1: All right, thank you very much. Hello.
2: Hello, Mr. Paul.
1: Good evening, Mr. Rich. Welcome.
2: Yeah, good evening, Mr. Paul.
1: Yes, welcome.
2: Well done.
1: Yeah, well done to you too.
2: Akko Adams, I don't know why he decided to make that decision to go to Venezia. He thinks that he's trying to wake up. I don't know. Maybe they are promising a huge amount of money. I feel that's really, because whether you like it or not, Sevilla is still a better club in terms of name to Venezia. But why is that to go there? I don't know. Probably it's money matter. Because most of our players, they run after money. That's just the truth. For Real Madrid, I think they should allow Vinicius Junior go. He has two Champions League behind his name. You should allow him go.
1: Then,
2: look for a club.
1: Then
2: look for a club that has good money. Even maybe 100 million euros or thereabouts. Allow him go.
1: I don't think for Vinny it will be about the transfer fees for any of this club. It's the wages. Vinny's
2: yeah,
1: high he's wages.
2: He's looking for 500.
1: And so I don't think there's any club aside from Madrid in world football that will give Vinicius Junior 500.
2: Barcelona will give him. I think
1: remember they are still struggling with some of the wages of some of their players. So I don't think Barcelona are very much in a good financial state to even want to risk it to give Vinny 500k.
2: Arsenal is also looking for him.
1: Yeah, but can they pay? Can the English clubs pay £500,000 a week? I think the highest is
2: maybe Manchester United or even City. If City, City is under a new manager now.
1: Yeah.
2: City, they are big money spenders. They might have to give to him. But for me, as a Real Madrid fan, I don't think he has anything to prove again. He should go, get that money, go to Galatasaray and get Osimhen. That's how I see it. Go and get Osimhen. And Osimhen combined with Mbappe in that front line, that would be a scary attack. If they can play without ego, because that's another problem. So all these players, they have too much ego. If Osimhen comes to Real Madrid, he can work with Kylian Mbappe harmoniously, they would wreck defenses in Europe. I don't know what Real Madrid thinks, but for me, Vinicius Junior should go. He doesn't have anything to prove. He has won everything. Let him go. Let him go and look for money and prepare for retirement. That's what I see. Thank you.
1: Thank you very much. Hello.
3: Hello.
1: Hello, good evening.
3: Good evening,
1: sir. Yes, good evening.
3: Yeah, it's Kessie. I'm calling from Sapley Road.
1: All right, talk to me.
3: About Akko Adams, I don't really know what's happening to our players. The trajectory of these players sometimes is alarming. You expect them to be climbing up. All of a sudden, you see them coming down. Because now going to Venezia, I don't think it's a very good deal, because it's not going to improve him, like, if you want a bigger club, Sevilla is a far, far, far bigger club than, even for the fact that Sevilla has been struggling recently. I don't actually see that it's being a good one for him. And for France and Spain, I think France will win. I just have this feeling that Olise, Desadoe, and Mbappe up front. France attack is scary.
1: Too scary.
3: It's very, very,
1: very,
3: very
1: scary.
3: Scary.
1: Too scary.
3: Because those like Kubasi, Pokerella, and the rest, because from what you just explained, it's very, very obvious that that's the route

0: the coach will probably go for Deschamps. The counter attack. And if Mr. Doué, Mbappe, we are not even talking about Dembele now in the mid, because he's playing more like a midfielder now in the fastest attack.
1: Dembele has been more of a right winger. I think in the first game against Senegal, he played the number 10 role. Odisa was played from the right winger, and then it wasn't really working. Then in the second half, the manager, DJ Deschamps, decided to change things. Yeah. And since then, it has been Dembele from the right, Odisa as the number 10.
0: Yeah. So I just have this gut feeling that France and England will play the final, because I don't see Argentina. This evening, no way, they will try. Just like Belgium did yesterday night, you know. Belgium really tried, but, you know, we all knew that thing, because their record against Belgium has been very, very awesome. Home and away, win every time they miss them, they don't even draw. So, I think yesterday was probably the best they've done for a very long time. Even when Belgium had one of the best squads back then, they couldn't play Spain. So, I just feel that I'm seeing England, France, and I just hope England will do it, because I just want something new from the World Cup. I would have loved for a team that has not won it before. I was actually rooting for Netherlands. You remember, I called some time back. I was rooting for Netherlands, but I also hope England, you know, bring it on, because I'm an Arsenal fan, so I would love to see Rice and the rest, you know.
1: So that's my take.
0: Mm. Yeah, thanks for doing it solo. I think. Abakaloba is not in the studio today.
1: No. This is Super FM, though. This is
0: okay.
1: This is
0: Super FM. True.
1: Thank you. Thank you very much.
0: Thank you.
1: Thank you. I appreciate you. Anyways, this one says, "Good evening. Good evening, Mr. Paul. France go beat Spain. Please, what is the update about the Omani transfer? Nothing really concrete right now. I don't think other clubs are willing to go beyond the 120 Liverpool cent, or 100 million, rather. Good evening, Paul. May the soul of the South African player rest in peace. I think my United fans are happy now. They complained that the player is average. It's a good deal is off. Paul, tonight, Norway will qualify over England. This Norway, eh? Time will tell what is in my mind about them." Okay, thank you. Hello.
2: Hello, Paul. Good afternoon.
1: Yeah, so, Garacho. Garacho.
2: A.K.A.
1: The one pursue you come on Chelsea. The one pursue you come on Chelsea.
2: I don't want to pursue me because I want to go alone. But made I know can't their loss though. Because they made them sell them above with me and they buy them. Is it a loan deal or they are just selling it for?
1: It's going to be a permanent deal. I don't think it's going to be a loan deal. So any of the clubs willing to buy him now?
2: There's no clubs willing to buy him.
1: Roma are currently interested though. Roma are currently interested in his services.
2: How much are they willing to pay?
1: No, they are. They want a loan deal. They want a loan deal.
2: That's what I'm saying. If there's a loan deal, let him go.
1: Chelsea's point of view is, if it's going to be a loan, it has to be with an obligation to buy. Which means you must buy the player. You must buy Ozeba.
2: Okay, it's good like that. Obligation to buy. Maybe somebody covered by the Roma. That would be good for Chelsea. Mm. Well, for the World Cup, where we there for market now? I love the tune, you know, where do you even get from? Where we there? I mean, Chelsea. How far I'm in the transfer market?
1: Nothing. Everything on cool.
2: Nothing. So that our striker from Strasbourg, you are just training with others.
1: Yes, Emega now. Emega don't laugh.
2: Okay, Emega don't laugh. What about, the guy from Senegal?
1: Jackson.
2: Jackson, no, I have not resumed yet.
1: No, Jackson, go World Cup now.
2: Make it rest. Although, having Jackson...
1: Like two to three weeks from now, they will just start to the resume. They will soon start to the resume. It depends on how far certain players go for World Cup. Now, you go determine when they go resume for their various clubs. Like, who will reach final now? At least, maybe now, when did they play Community Shield? That person now can't come back for preseason. Maybe when did they play Community Shield or that week of first game of the season, they will come resume.
2: Okay.
1: Because at least they're going to need 3 weeks to 1 month rest before they resume football.
2: Although I haven't just seen him as our main striker, although I didn't call him a striker.
1: Joao Pedro.
2: I think because we are not going to Europe, I mean, that would be very good for Chelsea. Let him just manage it.
1: That's also mid things. Mid meetings that they like.
2: Okay, as I now, who's top striker that is coming to Chelsea now? As it stands now.
1: Number one thing for Chelsea.
2: So let's see, it's still early days for the transfer, sir. Let's see as well. Before the beginning of the season, let's see whether Chelsea will get anybody. And as for World Cup, yes, it's a good game. Belgium, they try. They give a good fight. But at least, who don't go, they don't go. Let's see. But me, from the beginning of this World Cup, I think I predict a repeat of a 2022 final. That's my prediction, which is fun and Argentina. So people are saying, mainly, are saying that Argentina cannot beat Switzerland. Even though they succeed beating Switzerland, maybe they cannot beat the England or the Norway. But let's see how it goes. Maybe they will surprise them now. They will be at the final. But me, even though I'm supporting them, I'm afraid of that 20. Very, very afraid. But if Argentina and the French meet in the final, I think anyone that will win, I think I will be okay because of Dembele to win the World Cup and at least Messi winning, which is a retire. Okay, Paulo, if Messi end up winning this World Cup, maybe they end up giving them a Ballon d'Or, people will not shout, yeah?
1: Already, the people don't shout now. Already, people don't shout now. No,
2: because I'm saying that if Messi win this World Cup, I don't think that there's anything that will stop them not to give that Ballon d'Or. If he wins, forget about anything. Consider Messi age, and he's playing like this, scoring goals for fun, brother. If they give him World Cup, I think I will not talk. Even though I would love for another person to win, I will not talk.
1: A lot of things will eventually go into play in deciding it. Club and country. Messi's not in Europe. Maybe Dembele, Harry Kane, Mbappe. Those are the players that I feel they'll win this
2: week. Exactly.
1: Anyways, thank you very much. Thank you very much. So that we can talk to others. Hello.
3: Hello. Good afternoon. Good evening.
1: Yes, good evening to you.
3: Okay. I'm from Welu Quarter. Evangelist from Welu Quarter.
1: Evangelist, that's your name, right?
3: All
1: right, welcome,
3: I want to contribute to the World Cup that is going on.
1: Okay.
3: People are looking at the Spanish team. They don't know that this Spanish team is not the Spanish team we saw 2 8 or 2 12. That is the truth. From the beginning, except something happened, it is the French that are going to handle the cup. Whether we deal with them or whether on Monday, people will know. Because if you look at all the departments, the French team are not lack anything. To me, they are the first attacker. Look at their midfield and look at their defense. Even the bench, that will just tell you the EFC. I also like the Super Falcon, the addition, the squad of the league. It's okay. I bet give me all day concerning only the female Federation Cup.
1: Nah, that's not Amazons. 5-6 on penalties.
3: Okay.
1: And Ekene Warriors, they lead halftime 1-0 against Ikoyi City.
3: Okay, it is our better insurance give them the opportunity. Bye-bye.
1: Okay. Thank you very much. So, like I said, it's Ekene Warriors 1, Ikoyi City in halftime in that encounter. And Mutak Ismail with the goal to separate both sides. And I think it was a penalty. And that's the current difference between these two sides. Also, for Karolina Mukova, she's lost the first set to Linda Noskova 6-2. We are currently the second set. Like I said, it was 5 games to 2 in favor of Linda Noskova. And it was Karolina Mukova 7. But eventually, she took the first set at the end, 6-2. And it's one game apiece in the second set at this particular time. Maybe there will be more to come shortly. So we'll look at the Flamingos update shortly. Hello.
3: Give me the update by the Flamingo.
1: I will do that shortly.
3: Okay.
1: All right. 0705-512-9881 or 0705-572-7881. For Norway against England, that game is at 10 p.m. Norway against England, 10 p.m. that of Argentina against Switzerland. That game is at 2 a.m. Hello?
4: Mr. Paul, I called back.
1: Okay.
4: Did you say Mega is signed Chelsea player?
1: Yes, now. He signed for Chelsea last October or November, around that time. Chelsea announced that day.
4: You know, he has been in Strasbourg.
1: Yes. But
4: okay, he's back.
1: Chelsea,
4: he's back
1: Chelsea,
4: now.
1: No. Chelsea signed him from Strasbourg late last year, during the course of last season. So yes. They just allowed him to finish the season and then join Chelsea officially this season.
4: Okay, he's back now.
1: Yes, yes, he's back. The same circle.
4: I don't know. Xabi Alonso is a coach who works with young players. Maybe, should I say, little mixture of experience. But I don't know if Xabi Alonso has okayed this. Because for me, I've not seen any, I don't want to say marquee signing. Should I say average signing? I have not seen any average signing. The Lekwama they are linked to, that one is almost down now. What was the other one from Sunderland? I think that one is off.
1: Yeah. That is off.
4: So, where are the players? Okay, they are hoping that Enzo Fernandez will stay.
1: Maybe.
4: Where are the players is going to be prosecuting the season? Because Xabi Alonso, I believe he saw the team very well. Because these people, they are not buying any players. Or maybe, let's believe that they are waiting for the World Cup to end before they will buy players. Because you see the same circle, if it remains like this, it is still 10 to, this time I go to 12. The way I'm looking at it.
1: But they've said, from Chelsea's point of view, with the briefs that they've released, they've said outgoings first before they look at incomings. And Kukwe is already out of the window. Garnacho on the verge of leaving. Many other players. If Chalobah comes back from the World Cup, he will also join in the play.
4: That one, I said he wants to join Inter.
1: Yeah, Inter and Como, they are very much linked to his services. So, I'll give or take. Maybe when they let go of certain players, then they can start signing. But the players that they are currently letting go of, I feel they are even far better than the ones that are, let me say, per se, hiding. Because Badiashil is still somewhere.
4: He's there.
1: Tosin is still there.
4: And, is it that one is the leader now?
1: Part of it. So, you still have Romeo Lavia, who is not reliable.
4: That one is a good player.
1: And then you have Esogu.
4: No, that is Esogu. Maybe if you give him time, he will do well.
1: He was injured for large parts of last season.
4: Yes.
1: So you cannot really rely on... It is up to Chelsea, not me, though.
4: It's very painful. Is this one Chelsea? Because for me, Chelsea and Arsenal, they've swapped ways. Arsenal is not the old Chelsea. And Chelsea is now the Wenger Arsenal. That's what I'm saying. Anyway, it's good for them.
1: All right. Thank you very much, Mr. Rich. Well, for the Flamingos, it's halftime. They lead by 3-1 on the verge of qualifying for the for the FIFA Under-17 Women's World Cup. Okay? They are on the verge of qualifying for the FIFA Under-17 Women's World Cup. Mark Akpan Dutan opened the score in the 6th minute for Nigeria. Roman Gandunu leveled things for Benin Republic in the 11th minute. And then Esther Ine Steven made it 2-1 in the 15th minute. And Queen Joseph made it 3-1 in the 19th minute. So, 6-3 on aggregates in favor of our Flamingos. Hello?
5: Mr. Paul.
1: Yes?
5: Yes, I call back. You are Chelsea.
1: Okay.
5: I will advise Mr. Reed. I know he loves Chelsea so much. You should just exercise patience after the World Cup. Also, me, I'm waiting. I want to wait till the end of the World Cup.
1: And so season will start.
5: If they are not signing any experience like Crystal Palace, left back, defender. And there's one other one. They said that Villarreal, something like that. We have been hearing it that they are bringing in
1: Pep Chevalier.
5: If anyone is not coming, they would remove mine from Chelsea this season. I will not even worry. Man. I will go and be watching. I'll be watching NPFL too. I'm telling you, because I will see nothing will come out from Chelsea. If they eventually do not sign those players that we have been hearing about since, I think Chelsea will go back. They will go down the table even more than 10 next season. So I hope they will do the right thing.
1: Hopefully,
5: no problem.
1: You hope? Oh.
5: Thank you.
1: Hopefully, they will do the right thing.
5: If they did not do, I told you I will be watching MPFL. I will put my focus on MPFL next season.
1: All right.
5: Telling you.
1: Thank you very much for joining us. I appreciate you. Anyways, that's our show for this evening. But before we go, let's run through things again. Let's tell you that for Argentina, they're up against Switzerland at 2 a.m. That's the second quarterfinal game for today. And also, Norway will be up against England at 10 p.m. And now, we'll move on from that end now. Let's tell you that in the world of tennis, it is still very much 6-2. Linda Noskova beats Karina Mukova in the first set, 6-2. We're in the second set right now, and it's 2-1 in favor of Linda Noskova. She might end up winning this. For the President Federation Cup final earlier today, Nassau Amazons beat Hardland Queen 6-5 on penalties after a 1-0 draw. It's now 3-1 in favor of Flamingos, under-17 women of Nigeria. 3-1 against Benin Republic, 6-3 on aggregate. Earlier today, China played a 1-0 draw against our Golden Eaglets, and it is 1-0 in favor of Ekremi Warriors against Ikorodu City. Mutak Ismail from the penalty spot giving Ekremi Warriors the lead in that encounter. That's our show for this evening, man. Thanks, y'all. It has been a great time listening to you all. Paul Ochonogo is my name. I'm back again Monday morning, bright and late, 7:30 a.m. for Breakfast Sport, 3:30. Randy Maika, the Zungbe Master, is back for Sports Waka. 7 p.m. back up for the FIFA World Cup show. Enjoy the rest of your evening and your weekend. Bye for now.
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6: 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I don't come with different root and herb way I inherit from my forefathers to help a body day can't be and stand gidigba. Today, we dey talk about long-time infection where they worry man and woman. Infection no dey make man perform well like a man. Wetin dey cause this problem for man? If sugar too much for body, e no go make man perform well. While some other people, na old age dey cause their own problem, because when man don't dey old, na so e vein go dey weak. As your vein dey weak, to dey active well like man, e go come be problem. So if you be say you get this problem of infection, you go come dey experience say something dey enter your body. As your vein dey weak, to dey active well like man, e go come become problem. So if you be say you get this problem of infection, you go come dey experience say something dey waka for your body. Now so something go dey waka for your body go dey vibrate, your belly go dey make noise. Now so urinate, you go dey urinate, your urinate go dey yellow. If you dey urinate, now so you go dey feel pain, your piece go dey divide. You feel dey urinate more than 5 to 10 times a day. You no go fit perform like a man. If you do one, you go tire. Abi you no fit do at all. If night reach, for you to enjoy with your woman, your network go fail. When it come to action, be a man. Don't be a lazy man. My papa na 95 years. He still dey perform a duty as a man. Some no fit produce well as a man. A real man supposed to wake in the morning and a body go strong kakaraka. How old are you? You never reach 40 or 50. You dey complain say your body no dey answer you as it dey be before. You as a man, if you bend down, na pain. You stand up, na pain. From your waist down to your legs, na so you go dey feel pains. No let your woman carry your duty go outside though. Some men no fit give woman belle because then coconut, na so water and you no dey fit fire down. Abeg, come see Baba Ilorin. Abi your own na vein problem. Na so your leg go dey pain you, your back go dey pain you, and if you never use something, you know, fit perform like a man. Your own na hernia. Na so your under go be as if say na bag of cement dey there. Abi your own na dysentery or pipe. You no fit dey go toilet. All this one no good though. Make you visit Baba Ilorin, aka Mr. Fire Down. Na sharp e dey work. If infection don't dey man body, e go make man lean. Na so your body go dey hit you, your body go dey scratch you, inside your body go dey hot, while outside your body go dey cold. Na so something go dey waka for your body. If you climb woman now, you don't come down. If you try to do another one, no way. Na so body go dey bite you like say na mosquito. You go dey treat malaria today, typhoid tomorrow, and na so your mouth go dey bitter. As this infection dey worry man, na so the thing dey worry woman too. You be woman, when don't marry for long and no get joy for your marriage. If you get belle, it go drop through way. When you and your husband dey enjoy together, whatever suppose enter your body, once you get up, na so everything go through way. All this one no fit make woman get belle. Abi na your private area they scratch you. If they urinate, na so he go they pepper you. Na so some things go they move inside your belly as if say na pikin. No be pikin. Once they see your ovulation, all the area people go no say they see your thing again. Na so belly pain, you go they complain. Abi, you be woman where infection don't take for your body. You don't visit Mr. A, you don't visit Mr. B, you don't use different medicine in no green work. All this na problem. It's not good for woman body. If infection don't too take for woman body, na so you go they come affect your vein. All your body go con the pain you. You go con the get weakness of the body. To waka go be problem. Na so so pain you go they complain. You be person when get asthma, cough, abi na ulcer they disturb you. 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
1: 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Listen and be blessed in Jesus' name. Amen.
2: The book, Come Back Home, is written by Senior Apostle Dr. David Onuefe, spiritual leader, Christ Chosen Church of God International. According to the author, come back home does not mean to return to somebody's family house, but rather, it is a call to return to one's cradle of faith, where morals and language differ from other languages spoken by others. The author sums it up by using a penetrating voice to call the chosen ones who have been washed with the blood of the Lamb, who are going back to their vomit, to come back to their Father with a strong resolve and commitment, and God will accept them and renew His covenant of healing and blessing upon them. This book is a good material for seminaries and church planters. Get a copy of this book from Chosen Publication, 6 Owosheni Street, New Benin, Benin City, or GSM 0803-866-9495.
3: This is a man called Jude. He wrote a letter to his church, to his people. He said, listen, me will be Jude. Ogwando Salobuari. I'm a servant of God. I'm a slave to God. I'm not proud of any of God. Amen. As I did here, so I don't rise overnight to do whatever I want to do. I have a master. I have who? I have a master. Who is my master? Jesus Christ. Who is my master? The founding fathers of this church. I will not know their day. Their spirits with me here by God's grace. The spirit of the founding fathers are with me. So anything I do, and they do, I say, people, they look at me. The living, they watch. The dead are watching. I don't just rise overnight. I said, yeah, let me be head of church now. Anything I like, I do. No. No. I have somebody controlling me. I have somebody supervising my work day and night. Before I take decision against any minister or member, I just think twice. I go look where this thing want to do so. Now, so God wants to, how it be. I have to pray. God will speak to me. And after doing it, you are judging me. Then, now you know what you go carry. I have a master. Master terrestrial and master celestial watching me as I'm here now. They're all here with me by God's grace. All over the world. I am not by God's grace. You all know now. I'm not tabernistic. As you, they walk, and they see your work, and have people working with me as well. What are you, be small picking? They do well. God say, praise them, I go praise you. You be old man, no do well. God say, this might be no do well. I'll talk to you. Yes, what does this say?
4: And brother to James.
3: Go ahead.
4: Writing to those loved by God the Father, called and kept safe.
3: This message is to you that are called by God. Put your hand on the side, put your hand on the side.
5: Oh,
6: Nora. Oh, Nora.

0: I will give you rest. Yard of Ubenua. Iheni, yes, you are. That makes us go to the church. Not be so. Not be so.
1: Yes, sir.
0: We live on now, in a quarrel. To carry rumor, we'll not get foundation. Blackmailing. You're blackmailing me, cannot do anything. Brother, Otani Yeke. No one at law. I want you to confront me face to face. Where you go? I don't know what they talk about. Then, if not me they talk, let me say I will slug it out. Please, you know, when you know, go Saloboa for your salvation, hear this word. Read.
1: Relax. Everything is going to be all right.
0: Everything is going to be what?
1: All right.
0: Some of those things, everything. Whatever goes up must come down. Edega be moon, every be. 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

0: 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I beg all of you today, retrace your footstep. Read for me.
1: Rest. Everything is coming together.
0: Everything must come together. Yes?
1: Open your heart.
0: Open your heart.
1: Love is on the way.
0: Who's on the way?
1: Love.
0: Open your heart. Love is on the way. No more hatred. Open your heart. 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

0: open your hearts. Receive yourselves as one. We are members. We are brothers. We are sisters. One Father. One nation. One God. No separation. If you chop rice, stone enter the rice, you bite her, you will throw the bag of rice. Hey, this rice, so full of, go throw away, huh? What do? You sit down and remove the stone and take the rice.
1: Another book written by Senior Apostle Dr. David Unwefi, titled The Message of Hope, The Way to Christ. Hope is a conviction that you will get what you are expecting now or in the future. This book offers that blessed assurance as we follow those instructions plainly listed out in it. I recommend this book to as many as are searching for hope in the now and in hereafter. This book is timely as it deals with the most urgent need of this generation that puts its hope on science and technology. This book is a compact of teaching on eternal and temporal hope. A life without hope is a hopeless one. The message of hope is the message of God's salvation. The story of salvation is one of restoration. Christ came with a message of hope, life, and revival. I have come that they might have life, that they might have it more abundantly. John chapter 10, verse 10. He came with hope for the hopeless. It is the message of life from the Spirit as against the message of condemnation and death of the flesh. This book is a must read.
0: That is administrative strategy. Settle down. No, so for rice, they're white like rice. When I know that, it's white. It's small too. We go wound you for it. Go cool down. I got a bow cut off the year. I got your toy. Can they hear me?
2: Yes, sir.
0: Things are getting better.

0: church will never scatter.
1: Amen.
0: As long as the Lord God is on his throne, this church will never scatter.
1: Amen.
0: Amen. Blessing galore.
2: Amen.
0: Peace galore.
2: Amen.
0: Healing galore.

0: everything good I am Nyagbon, we come into your way.
1: Amen.
0: Because God is on his throne. Amen.
2: Amen.
0: Yes, be fast.
3: Dear friends, I have dropped everything to write you about this life of salvation.
0: I talked to you about this salvation.
3: That we have in common.
0: We have what?
3: In common. I have to write insisting, begging that you fight with everything you have in you for this faith entrusted to us.
0: I can't plead with you. Fight. The good fight of faith. The what?
3: The good fight of faith.
0: Anything we're going to make you derail, cut it off.
3: Exactly.
0: Amen.

0: stand as a man. Stand as a woman. Anything will God deceive your heart, to swell your heart, to cut you off from the grace of God, resist it. Do what? Resist it. Yes?
1: What has happened is that some people have infiltrated our rank.
0: The thing where they happen today, some people have infiltrated. They come into the church in the name of salvation. Whereas they are not for salvation. When they hear me so, not all that glitters are what? Are gold. Yesterday, one of my pastors came to see me. After prayers, he said, so be very careful, Lord. I was advising him. This morning, he called me. See, as he's just near Abudu, one motor, get accident. The man and wife and children inside the motor. He parked his car. People stopped there to rescue these people. Before he come back, in motor, he not lock the door. The motor behind, he opened his door and carried away his handbag. He might be able to have one mile. I just said, don't worry. You've carried your sorrow and trouble away. People don't come to church. They be straight. Hello, brother. Hello, sister. Not be salvation they come for. So I can't cause confusion. So I'm the agent of the devil. Beware. Read.
1: Our scripture warned us. This will happen.
0: This must happen.
1: Who beneath their pious king are shameless.
0: They are shameless. It must surely happen. Mm-hmm. And when it happens, you go close church. You go close church. What do we do now as the leaders? Okay, this thing a devil, they go and scatter us. So we'll cool down and take him or her out. One of worry. Ariano. Not take your mother talk anyhow. Don't wash your dirty linen in the public. We have rules and regulations guiding this church. I beg all of us, know why you come to church. I beg all of you, stand well. Do waiting.
1: Stand well.
0: Pastor, stand well. Elder, stand well. Apostle, sir, stand well. All of us, stand well. Make we know why we come to church. This house we build now, not before go to the human being. If we take mass scatter people, of course, not go scatter. Instead of God to scatter, you screw the church, you will scatter yourself. The church of God is indestructible. I plead with all of you, stand well. Do what?
1: Stand well.
0: Now I come for. Anybody will do bad, I'll give you my own cup of tea, make you drink. I will not connive. Peace be still. I've come this morning to say thank you, fellow members, who know the truth and you're standing by the truth. The journey continues. The what? The journey what?
2: Yes, sir.
0: We are still on the journey. God told the Israelites, leave Egypt for Canaan. For Canaan. What is Canaan? The land of Lord will milk and honey. All of the way come out for Canaan. And the way come out for Egypt. Now the rich Canaan?
1: No.
0: Huh?
1: No.
0: Many fell by the wayside. May you not fall by the wayside.
1: Amen.
0: Some say, we don't tire. The moment against Moses, give us leader. May we go back to Egypt. May you not go back to Egypt. Oh.
1: Amen.
0: May you not go back to Egypt.
1: Amen.
0: The Lord that delivered you and given us life. No going back. Forward ever, backward never. May the Lord be with you all in Jesus' name.
2: Amen. Amen.
3: The Need for Christian Contentment is another book written by Senior Apostle Dr. David Onuefi. spiritual leader, Christ Chosen Church of God International. The six chapters making up the book are properly correlated and articulated without ambiguous statement. In a world bedeviled by worry and unnecessary stress, a world where healthy men and multimillionaires commit suicide because they see no reason to continue to live, this book provides a solution to this state of seeming hopelessness. Do you want to have peace, joy, and tranquility in your life and family? If yes, get a copy for yourself and your loved ones.
0: And now the joy of the Lord become your strength.
2: Amen.
0: Every seed of bitterness is taken away.
2: Amen.
0: Every seed of bitterness,
2: amen,
0: of sorrow, of scattering, of hatred is uprooted.
2: Amen.
0: In the name of Jesus.
2: Amen.
0: May the goodness of God abound towards you every day.
2: Amen.
0: God's increase for you,
2: amen,
0: children,
2: amen,
0: husband,
2: amen,
0: wife,
2: amen,
0: and all that you do, amen, in the name of Jesus.
2: Amen.
0: Dear Lord God, into your hands I commend Uselu Branch, in extension Uselu Division, and Christ Chosen Church of God as a whole, both in Nigeria and overseas. Any evil seed planted anywhere, uproot them. Uproot the planter as well.
2: Amen.
0: And let there be peace in your church.
2: Amen.
0: In Jesus' name I pray.
2: Amen.
4: This is the latest book written by the spiritual leader of Christ Chosen Church of God International, Senior Apostle Dr. David E. Inwefe Ihuiwo. The book entitled The Wheel of Progress, launched during the 2024 Convention of the Church. Christ Chosen Church of God International is an indigenous Pentecostal church founded by a Nigerian over 70 years ago. It's not a new church, but an extension, a very replica both in doctrine and power of the Church of Jesus Christ, which started on the day of Pentecost in Jerusalem. The church has spread around the globe, bringing light to those living in spiritual darkness, salvation to sinners, hope to the hopeless, freedom to the captives, health to the sick, wealth to the poor, and sight to the blind. This glorious and powerful church has come a long way, but unfortunately, no proper documentary about the successive leaders of this church has been produced. Finally, the answer to these laughs came in the month of January 2023, when the current spiritual leader and general overseer, Senior Apostle Dr. David E. O. Onwefe Ihuiwo, elect of God, constituted a crew of writers to do research work and write on the achievements and briefly on the life of each leader that has led the church, beginning from the founder. This compendium contains astonishing revelations of God's dealing with mankind, even in our contemporary world. The mind-blowing stories you are to read in this compendium will hold you spellbound until you have read the book through. 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God is impartial. What He did for others, He can do for you. Read on, and may God bless you real good.
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1: Good evening and welcome to Super FM News at 6. I am Ifeoluwa Mabinuri, first out of stories. Minister of Education hails Oyo rescue operation. The Governor of Pemulu commands peaceful conduct in a dual council election. On the foreign scene, South African police nab UK triple murder suspect. In sport, Ella Onujova wins 400 meters title in Tennessee. We'll bring you details of these and more after the short break. The Minister of Education, Dr. Tunji Alausa, has described the rescue of abducted pupils and teachers in Oyo State as a reflection of President Bola Tinubu's commitment to protecting lives. Alausa commended President Tinubu and the Oyo State Governor, Seyi Makinde, for their collaboration, which led to the safe rescue of the victims and the arrest of suspected kidnappers. In a statement by Special Advisor on Media and Communications, Ikaru Atta, the minister described the operations as a major victory against criminality. He also praised the armed forces, the Department of State Services, the Nigerian Police Force and other security agencies for their professionalism and coordinated effort in securing the victims' release. Meanwhile, the Nigerian Governors Forum, NGF, has welcomed the successful rescue of the pupils and teachers abducted in Oriri local government area of Oyo State. The NGF described the development as a source of joy and relief. In a statement issued by its chairman and governor of Kwara State, Abdurrahman Abdulrazak, the forum congratulated President Bola Ahmed Tinubu on the successful operation. He stated that the rescue was the outcome of months of high-level coordination, intelligence gathering, and disciplined execution of security agencies. Adair State Governor Modi Okpebolo has described voter turnout in today's local government elections as encouraging, commending residents for their peaceful conduct during the exercise. The governor spoke after voting at Ward 2 Udomi Primary School. It's a central local government area where he said reports from across the state indicated that the election was peaceful and orderly. He urged voters to remain law-abiding and await the official results from the Adair State Independent Electoral Commission.
4: So far, so good. We're getting feed from different places that the election is going up peacefully and the turnout is very high. You can see what is happening here now too. This is demonstration of grassroots politics. And by the grace of God, so a winner must emerge today.
1: Voters at Udomi Primary School also expressed satisfaction with the process, describing it as transparent and devoid of intimidation, while attributing the high turnout to confidence in the state's democratic process. Adair State Commissioner for Arts, Culture and Creative Economy, Honorable Christopher Okaiben, has hailed the conduct of council elections in the state. Speaking with journalists after casting his vote, Okaiben described the council elections as a process of deepening democracy at the grassroots. He commended Governor Okpebolo for ensuring that the council elections were held across the state.
5: I must say congratulations to all Edo people. Most importantly, a very big congratulations to my governor, who is a respecter of the rule of law. As you all are aware, this has put to rest the controversies about local government election, which, of course, is the top tier of government. They have powers to also render services to our people at the grassroots.
1: Also commenting, the member representing Oredo West, Honorable Adosa Richards, affirmed that the exercise was transparent without itches and intimidation of voters.
6: Everything is peaceful. The EdSecs are here. The police are also present. And the process is going on in the normal way it should, without any form of distraction. I think it's a transparent process. You can see everywhere is calm. Everybody is just busy waiting for their turn, you know, to vote.
1: The All Progressives Congress candidate for Oredo Federal Constituency, Dr. Paddy Iyamu, says Nigeria's electoral process will continue to improve through the collective effort of all stakeholders. Speaking with journalists after casting his vote, the former Commissioner for Education said governments that fulfill their campaign promises are more likely to earn the confidence of voters and secure re-election. Dr. Iyamu attributed the turnout at his polling unit to what he described as a performance of the APC-led administration in Edo State.
7: What I've seen today is the confidence the people of Edo State, Oredo in particular, you know, have on the present government. We must commend the electoral umpire because they arrived quite on time. You know, people are coming in and they're voting seamlessly, do the accreditation peacefully. And as you can see, the atmosphere is very calm. So we want to appreciate all the stakeholders in this election.
1: Also speaking, the APC youth leader, Comrade Tony Adon, praised the peaceful conduct of the local government election and urged residents to remain law-abiding.
8: Our governor is law-abiding. Everybody is doing his thing. I just come here to cast my vote. Everywhere is peaceful. See, Adon is peaceful now.
1: Meanwhile, the Edo State Independent Electoral Commission is expected to announce the result of the election after the conclusion of voting and collation across the state 18 local government areas. Still on the council elections, some voters have declared the low turnout of residents for the LDA election, blaming it on the lack of awareness. Speaking with Super FM shortly after casting their vote, two elderly voters, Tom Uwe and Anire Matthew, said the level of sensitization was low. They also blamed the low performance of elected leaders for the poor turnout.
9: I can see here now that people are not too many here because I think that before any election of this nature, there's need for you to sensitize the people. But however, we are here because we want to improvement the local government because the local government is the one that is nearer to the people. The problem in this country has always been when you elect a leader to office, they don't perform. Or just hold that God will talk their hands so that we'll be enjoying the dividends of democracy.
8: What I observe is low turnout. There is low turnout here. I don't know why.

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1: Public service announcements. Construction of bus culvert at kilometer 6.3 Benin-Auchi Expressway. This is to inform all road users and the general public of a scheduled construction works along the Benin-Auchi Expressway, specifically at kilometer 6.3. The project is scheduled to commence on June 8, 2026 and is expected to be completed by July 18, 2026. Please be advised that there will be a partial closure of the roadway throughout the construction period. Only one lane will be open at any given time as works will be carried out in phases. Consequently, each lane will be closed for approximately half of the total project duration. Motorists traveling from Ramat towards areas beyond pipeline are advised to take an alternative route via Ramat Park to Abo Road and then connect through the flyover interchange to rejoin the Benin-Auchi Expressway. We sincerely regret any inconvenience this may cause and appreciate your understanding and cooperation. Road users are kindly urged to drive cautiously, adhere to traffic management instructions, and plan their journeys accordingly.

0: You are still on to the news at 6 on its Super FM 88.1. Now the rest of the news. On the foreign scene, South African police have arrested a British citizen of Zimbabwean heritage in connection with the death of his wife and two daughters in Bedfordshire. The Crown Prosecution Service has charged Ndodana Chuma with three counts of murder following his arrest in Johannesburg. The victims, Natabo Chuma, 42, and her daughters, Natalie, 15, and Nala, 5, were found dead in their home in Great Denham after police forced entry following concerns for their welfare. South African police said Chuma was arrested in Kassantin, Johannesburg, during a coordinated operation involving multiple specialist units. In sport, Nigeria's Ella Onojuwevo has won the women's 400 meters at the Ed Murphy Classic in Tennessee. The Nigerian quarter miler stomped to victory with a season-best time of 50.38 seconds after a strong lead surge. American athlete Sanaria Butler finished second in 50.69 seconds, while Alexis Holmes placed third in 50.94 seconds. The victory extends Onojuwevo's impressive international form and boosts Nigeria's growing profile in the women's 400 meters ahead of upcoming competitions. And that concludes the news. Before we go, a recap of our top stories. We brought you a report that the Minister of Education, Dr. Tunji Alausa, has described the rescue of abducted pupils and teachers in Oyo State as a reflection of President Bola Tinubu's commitment to protecting lives. We also reported that Edo State Governor Monday Okpebolo has described voter turnout in today's local government elections as encouraging, commending residents for their peaceful conduct during the exercise. On the foreign scene, South African police have arrested a British citizen of Zimbabwean heritage in connection with the death of his wife and two daughters in Bedfordshire. In sport, Nigeria's Ella Onojuwevo has won the women's 400 meters at the Ed Murphy Classic in Tennessee. Super FM News at 6 was edited by Anne Emuwe. I am Ifeoluwa Mabinuri. Remember, security is our collective responsibility. Be sure to play your part. Thank you for listening and good evening.
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3: Number one, Ikeoda Street off Akagbosun. 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

0: All right, my darling, what have I done to you? I think that's what that particular line or the lyrics means, my darling, Emeremgini. Anyways, this is My Darling by Chila. Yes, it's your one family, one radio station, Super 881 FM. Stay right there.
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0: Okay, a warm welcome to you. A warm welcome to you. I don't know. It feels kind of cold. It feels really calm today. Whew, what a day it has been. I don't even know. Anyways, welcome to your One Family, One Radio Station, Super 88.1 FM. My name is Adora, your Radiant Nightingale. It has been a very calm, quiet day. Yeah, you know what day it is today, the 11th day of the month of July, 2026. It is Saturday. It's not just any Saturday. It's, of course, the local government election that was, you know, heard today. And I hope you went out to vote. I hope you casted your vote, you know. I hope you're good. I hope you're fine. And apart from that, you know, some persons are actually sick because they didn't make money today, you know. Other people are sick because they didn't have to, you know, they weren't able to move around, you know, the waka wakas. The ones when they stay one place, those kind of people, they had a very quiet day today. In fact, I'm sure that they are not so happy. You know, those particular daddies that would run away from the house. So they just leave mommy alone to take care of the children and, you know, the chores at home because, you know, they just want to escape. They were not able to escape today. They couldn't run today. The movement. Daddy's legs were tied. Yes, the government tied their legs. They said, stay at home. Be with your family. Be with your loved ones. Stop moving about. Stay at home. And I can tell you that one of these daddies, or even some of them, are very sick. In fact, they are so sick, I could feel it. All because they could not have their way today. They could not run. They could not escape. Where you want to escape, go? When there's a shutdown, where you want to escape, go? Anyways, we're good. We're fine. Anyways, we're fine. It's, you know, we should have days like this where we just have to stay indoors and, you know, love ourselves. Stay with our families. You know, talk to wifey. Talk to children. Talk to your babies, your kids. Talk to, you know, your neighbors you barely see because you're always running out every other day. Today, you were able to talk to them. Isn't that good? It's good. I really do like it. I liked it because, you know, some of us who have not been able to have a good sleep because we have to run out or rush out, we were able to sleep today. If you did not sleep today with this opportunity that was given to you in a platter of gold, something is wrong with you. You know, except we're excluding those of us who are, you know, who could not stay back because of our jobs. Our professionalism had us to stay out there. People like, you know, the ones who save our lives every day, you know, our securities, you know, those authorities, they could not stay. They could not sleep. But you that is selling, you that is, you know, a banker, you know, all of us, we had to stay. In fact, me, I had to stay. I just, you know, at 6 o'clock, I started moving because that was the time I was permitted to come out. Thank you. And so now we're here, Chop Life Radio. It's time again, Chop Life Crew, Chop Life Ambassador, Certified Chop Life Crew. It's time when we get to Chop Life again. Is it that we are chopping it already or we are chopping it against the future? We just want to chop it. At the end of the day, we are chopping life. So tonight in Chop Life, I'm asking you tonight, as a Chop Life Ambassador, looking at your personality, look deep into you. You know yourself. For example now, Adora is Adora. I know me and I know what I want for myself. Now, so Chop Life Ambassador that you are, look down or look deep into you. Looking at your personality right about now, hearing me talk to you, take a good look at yourself from your head to your toe, like, you know, check your fingernails, you know, check yourself, you know, kind of use your fingers to, you know, move around yourself, your body, and, you know, just admire yourself, like, I'm good, I'm beautiful, I'm fine, I'm handsome, I'm rich, you know, oh, you know, do that, let's do that, quickly. My God, I'm so beautiful, wow, Adora is so fine. All right, so you're done. Exactly. Looking at you right about now. Now, going down to your personality, looking at your personality. Which car truly fits your lifestyle as a Chop Life ambassador. Do you have a car already? Good for you. You do not have a car, but you will want to have a car in the future. Very good. You already have a car, but that is not your dream car. You're just a driver. Make it not be like, say, you know, four leg, no the outside. So your four leg day, but not be your dream car. You get well done. Now I'm asking you, as a Chop Life ambassador with your kind of personality, I'm asking you, which car truly fits your lifestyle? Is it a sleek Mercedes Benz? Is it a classy Lexus? Is it a rugged Toyota Prado? Is it a luxurious Range Rover? Is it a sporty BMW or another particular specific ride for you alone? What is that car? Call in and talk to me. Tell us the car you did proudly own. That one car you can proudly, you know, own. Imagine you park that car and then one particular somebody from nowhere just gets to that car and start, you know, posting or start taking pictures. You know the way you're going to be like, we're a new. Are you okay? Are you fine? Do you know whose car that is? You know, that kind of a car that you have to be proud of. In fact, you're so proud that you're going to hold the keys. You know the way you're not so proud of your car. So you kind of fold. You kind of fold your keys. You hide your keys. Just like some of us who want to pay offerings. Because we know that this offering, when I carry, come out. So, not being I supposed to give God, though. Make I hide them. You go, excuse them. You don't use our currency till they play. You can't excuse them. You can't reach where they pay offering. You can't shook your hand. Enter inside. You can't drop her. That means you're not proud of it. Exactly. The way some of us will just fold our keys. If you see people who are proud of their cars, you get to see it dangling. It dangles. Like, some of them even use it as, you know, one of their accessories. They wear it as, you know, necklaces. Or is that not madness? That's madness. All right, so Chop Life crew, let's talk now. Come in and talk to me. Adora, which of this car truly fits your lifestyle? This is the car that fits my lifestyle, Adora. And this is the particular car. And this car, I'm riding it already? Oh, no, I'm not riding it already. I'm going to ride it in the future, whether I like it or not. Whether yes or yes, I'm going to drive this car. Now I'm going to open the phone line so you call in and talk to me directly. Live on radio, 0705-512-9881 or 0705-572-7881 or 0902672-2592. 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Not forget Sienna. Sienna's today. Other than that, Toyota. 2K today. Those are nasty cars. Thank you. Hello? Hello, good evening. Hello, are you there? All right, I think that's the service. Please call the other lines. Thank you. Oh my God, I'm so sorry. Hello? Hello, please kindly remember that when you call on radio, you get to tune down the volume of your radio set. Reduce the volume. It gives a certain kind of feedback. The feedbacks are not nice. So when you call on radio, it's either you reduce the volume of your radio set or better still, you move away from your radio set. That is how it is done. Thank you so much. Hello, good evening. Hello, good evening.
1: Good evening.
0: Very welcome to the show. You're welcome. Your name or where you're calling from?
1: My name is Steven. Calling from Ramat.
0: Steven, you're welcome. Are you a Chop Life ambassador?
1: Yes, ma'am.
0: You're a Chop Life normally?
1: I'm a Chop Life right now.
0: All right. So, Steven, tell me, what is that car that you think fits you or your lifestyle?
1: Anyway, sir, for you, I'm a first-time caller.
0: You're a first-time caller. Wow.
1: Yes.
0: Happy birthday to you.
1: Thank you very much.
0: Today's your birthday on Super FM. Welcome to the family. You're very welcome.
1: Okay, I would like to drive with him.
0: You're going to like drive with him?
1: Limousine.
0: Now be your car.
1: I don't get limousine. I have to lie in bed.
0: Okay, now go fit your personality.
1: Yes, ma'am.
0: Why? Why you choose limousine?
1: Because I'm parking my girlfriend's street.
0: So that you go park for your girlfriend's streets?
1: So I go park for my girlfriend's streets.
0: Okay, all your girlfriends go enter once.
1: Yes, but they'll face themselves side by side.
0: They go face side by side.
1: Yes, ma'am.
0: You can't put some drinks inside when they say they chill themselves, Abi?
1: Exactly.
0: So you think, say, you go drive that thing, reach house, if you put all of them inside one inside your limousine?
1: This water come out, go get one now.
0: Nice. Okay. Nice. God go bless you. Thank you. Thank you so much. Thank you. Well done. Oh, yeah. What's in that no go here? I don't know if you're dating this young man, but if you're dating him, kindly, you say you don't hear. I'm saying una many. Una many. Hello, good evening.
2: Hello, good evening.
0: Very good evening to you. You're welcome. Your name, where you're calling from?
2: My name is Ezra. I'm calling from Yoruba.
0: All right, welcome. So tell us, which car truly fits your lifestyle and why?
2: And definitely, there are three cars that fit my lifestyle.
0: Please mention them.
2: Number one, Corolla Sport.
0: Mm.
2: 2022 model.
0: Mm.
2: Hilux.
0: Okay.
2: And a Tundra.
0: Mm.
2: You need the reasons?
0: Yes, why?
2: Okay. The Hilux for my wife to go wherever she wants to go to.
0: Okay.
2: And the Tundra for the full family for Christmas overlay when we're going to the village.
0: Oh, okay.
2: Then the Corolla. Honey, I won't use Corolla come out. Abi, now you go use. Abi, now the Tundra I go use.
0: Mm-hmm.
2: Abi, now the Hilux I go use.
0: Yeah.
2: Which one? So most will not get classification, but for myself, those three cars, Toyota, Smart Dive for Nigeria.
0: Any color in particular?
2: Any color in particular?
0: Mm.
2: And definitely, the Corolla Sport is going to be navy blue or Biro blue.
0: Okay.
2: Then the Hilux is going to be army green.
0: Okay.
2: Then the Tundra, whatever color it wants to take.
0: Ah, you did chop life. Well done.
2: Then Sienna will come be for his family won't follow me go location.
0: Oh my God. Well done.
2: That's it.
0: Thank
2: May
0: you.
2: God bless all of us.
0: Amen. Ah, may God bless all of us. Ah. This particular caller is a lover of cars. And he's a lover of good cars. And I want you to tell no man where Sabi. See the way he talk and talk. He don't even forget his wife or inside. He puts everybody join. Eh? And my first caller saying that to the user, I'm taking all his girlfriends at the same time. Limousine. Well done. Hello, good evening.
3: Hello.
0: Please, can you tune down the volume of a radio set?
3: Okay, I have.
0: You're welcome. Your name or where you're calling from?
3: Okay, my name is Israel. I'm from Akwa Ibom.
0: Very welcome.
3: I actually be in Benin.
0: All right, you're welcome. Now talk to me, what is that car or which car do you think you your lifestyle prefers or you prefer for your lifestyle?
3: Well, I actually prefer Camry.
0: Camry? Why?
3: Because as I actually see myself as a tall boy like this, Camry is surely, as in, to hide me even go like that.
0: You tall?
3: Yeah.
0: Oh, you're really tall.
3: Are you?
0: Go ahead.
3: Okay. okay, because as in he's still alive of, it's not like Range Rover.
0: Okay. Which color you go like, make it be?
3: The color.
0: Well,
3: pink.
0: Pink?
3: Yeah.
0: You like pink? Okay. All right. Thank you. I appreciate you. Thank you. this is my car owners. My car owners tonight. You don't mean it. All right, if you just tuned in right about now, it's of course time. The segment is Chop Life Radio, and tonight we're asking you a very simple question: which car truly fits your lifestyle? As a Chop Life ambassador, which car truly fits your lifestyle? Which particular car would you like to own proudly, and tell us why? Hello, good evening.
4: Hello, good evening.
0: Good evening to you. You're welcome. Your name or where you're calling from?
4: My name is Genesis, coming from DI.
0: You are very welcome. So talk to me. Which is your car and why?
4: My car will be in life. Like, I would like to drive Lexus 570.
0: Lexus 570. Why?
4: Because I think that is my lifestyle. Then I'll buy Lexus for my wife.
0: Oh.
4: Then can afford the family in case going for vacation or something.
0: What would you buy for the family?
4: I'll buy Sienna for the family.
0: Oh my God. Do you have a preferred color?
4: The color will be I think the color for the 570 will be black.
0: Black.
4: Then Lexus will be white.
0: Okay.
4: Because I think that will fit my wife.
0: Oh.
4: Then the family car will be blue in color.
0: Blue. All right. Thank you so much. I appreciate
4: you. Thank you. This is my first time calling.
0: Oh, nice to have you here. You're welcome.
4: Thank
0: but,
4: you.
0: But then let me ask you, have you started, do you know how to drive now?
4: No, but I don't know how to drive now. Actually, I'm 18 years old right now.
0: You're what?
4: I'm 18 years old. I haven't grown up yet.
0: Oh, you've grown up. Oh, 18 years. You are grown up. You don't want to grow, Avi. Which one is you have not grown up yet? But then again, thank you so much. Thank you.
4: Yes, I'm going to work towards it right now. From now, start working towards it.
0: Exactly. That's what I mean. Thank you so much. I appreciate you. Thank you. Okay, that is it. And yes, 18 years, you're good to go. You can start, you know, go find, you know, a school where you could learn or, you know, a professional or a good driver who could teach you. But I would say go to the experts. Go there, learn, and then you can start learning. You don't need a car. You know, when you get there, you just do the needful and then you get a car to teach you. So, yes, now you're dreaming about it, getting all of these cars. And if you are dreaming about it, you should at least be on point. So if you don't know, if you don't know how to drive, I don't see you driving these cars. So let's start from somewhere. Hello, good evening.
5: Good evening.
0: Good evening to you. Your radio, are you there?
5: Yeah, I'm here. Can you hear me now?
0: Yes, I can hear you. You're welcome. Your name, where you're reaching me from?
5: Yeah, I'm Paul from Ifili.
0: Are you Crazy Paul's friend? You know Crazy Paul, right?
5: Yeah.
0: Okay, nice to have you in the show. All right, let's talk to me. What is that particular car that you think fits your lifestyle?
5: Well, depending on depending on the person. So, if it's, you know, are they buying it for me or I'm buying it for myself?
0: You are buying the car. You buy your car yourself now.
5: Okay. Well, first of all, I would love to buy this big family Sienna.
0: Exactly. Why?
5: The second, I've always dreamed, I wish to have a Toyota Hilux. Then I'll just get 10 years old, any, like, laser car. 350, not 470, the 350.
0: You buy that for yourself?
5: That particular 350, I'll buy that one for my mom.
0: Oh, okay.
5: Then the piano, goes, just like it's in the family car, but goes to my other sister. Yeah, buy for the in-laws. The in-laws, me and my brother, we can manage.
0: Oh, you and your brother do not need a car?
5: Yeah.
0: So you're not going to get a car for yourself and your brother?
5: You know, it's not like, yeah, sometimes we just do some economizing.
0: Okay, so like this now, you're saying you must have spent so much, so you and your brother should just manage. Abi?
5: You know, the present situation we are now in this country, now we don't really know where we are heading to. Only God knows.
0: Okay.
5: So we don't know the amount of car for the now.
0: Okay.
5: So I don't want to just, as if, for example, I have something like maybe $300 now. I can't just spend that on cars.
0: Oh.
5: So I'll just get like this theory. Right? Because I'll just get the theory because my mom truly needs that pleasures. So for my other sister, if she feel like me, but she don't feel like maybe my brother can be assisting her in driving.
0: Oh. Okay.
5: Yeah.
0: Okay. But can I ask how old you are? How old are you?
5: 67.
0: You're welcome. All right. Thank you so much. Thanks for buying all of these cars in the future. Thank you. All right. That's so good. Now, this is what Chop Life is about. It's about your lifestyle. It's about extraordinary, sometimes, you know, normal kind of enjoyment. At the end of the day, you just have to enjoy. It's either you're enjoying it now or you're enjoying it later on in the future. But trust me when I tell you, if you see it, you will get it. Whatever you see is what you have. We have a text message here. It says, "Hi, Auntie Ada. Hi, JC. How you doing? Hey, my dream car is going to be Lexus. Although, I no get the motor now, but I go get them soon." That's what I'm saying. You see it, you get it, JC. I know that will happen. Hello, good evening.
6: Hello, Auntie Adora. I'm back.
0: You're welcome back. Remind me your name again.
6: It's Genesis from Perry.
0: Genesis, nice to have you on the show. So, yes, what do you want to say?
6: I remember, I forgot. I will buy Hilux for my father. Then
0: you buy Hilux for who?
6: Hilux for my dad.
0: For your dad?
6: Yes, then Toyota Camry for my mom.
0: Oh, mommy's baby and daddy's baby. Nice. Thank you so much.
6: Thank you. Bye.
0: All right, I told them.

0: car, any car. Okay, let it be black. Let it be a black car for my birthday, September 16th. My darling, if you see it, you will have it. Just, you know, mingle with the right people. And maybe, you know, God might just give you one particular gig or contract and you could just blow. Anything is happen. Anything is possible. Anything can happen. I know that. I'm very sure. All right, if you're tuning in right about now, we are talking about your preference when it comes to car. As a Chop Life ambassador, you cannot be chopping life and you don't have a car. You might not have it now. You know me, so you know, get some later. So we are talking about now or later. At the end of the day, do you want to drive a car? Do you want to own a car as a Chop Life ambassador? A Chop Life or Gakpatakpata? And now I'm asking you, which car truly fits your lifestyle? Is it a sleek Mercedes-Benz? Is it a sporty BMW? You, is it you know, any of your cars? Is it a Range Rover? Which car is it? A 2K2K? Is it minibus? Is it keke? Anyone, all of them go enter as cars. Thank you. Hello, good evening.
1: Hello, good evening.
0: Good evening to you, sir. You're welcome. Your name or where you're calling from? You're very welcome. So, what's your preferred car and why?
1: Actually, for me, you know, in the future, I'm choosing to take cars.
0: It's what?
1: I'm choosing to take cars for myself.
0: We can hardly hear you, sir.
1: Hello, I can hear you.
0: I can hear you now. Stay the way you are. So, you said what car?
1: I'm choosing three cars.
0: You want to get three cars, okay? Let's hear you. Yeah. Mm.
1: Now, the first one is Lamborghini.
0: Okay.
1: Hello?
0: I can hear you.
1: The first one is Lamborghini.
0: Lamborghini.
1: Second one is Rolls Royce. Yeah.
0: Okay.
1: Second one is Rolls Royce.
0: Rolls Royce. Okay.
1: The third one, let me say, sorry for the last time I met the that look right. That's my family vehicle.
0: So is there a preferred color?
1: Yeah.
0: And why?
1: And actually, for my family, I prefer, you know, Vienna to them, maybe for going on vacation or anything. But that's because that is my dream car. My wife, I will both hire. She was.
0: Okay.
1: Future.
0: Okay. Thank you.
1: And it's solo. And the color is the color that you have been with should be blue.
0: All right.
1: Bio blue. Then the Rolls Royce would be black. And the red will be with the red color or blue.
0: Thank you. Thank you so much. Ah, Chop Life Ambassadors. Lambo, there's no way you have these cars and you're hiding your keys. Trust me, there's no way. Hello, good evening.
2: Hello, good evening, ma.
0: Good evening for you too. Welcome. Your name or where you're calling from?
2: This is Aiba from Diari.
0: Aiba, Priye. Aiba, this is you. How you doing?
2: I'm good, and you?
0: I'm fine. So let's hear. Aiba, which cars?
2: Oh, I don't know, you know. Maybe give me one black jacket.
0: Ayama!
2: My jacket is on the go.
0: Ah, you're the reason.
2: My son,
0: Razor!
2: You know, if you raise that, you could go magic break, may start cheap.
0: Aya!
2: Then you go start the work again.
0: Ayiba!
2: Ah!
0: Ayiba!
2: I'm gonna make God go for us
0: again. Amio! Thank you so much! Ayuba, what

0: Anyways, that's all we can do tonight on Chop Life Radio. Thank you so much. Remember, we do this every other Saturday. And, you know, we enjoy our lifestyle. At the end of the day, you know, today now, where you day house, if I ask you now, what is it with that enjoyment where you enjoy today now? You go tell me, say nothing. Are you day sleep since? Anyways, this is Chop Life Radio on your One Family One radio station, Super 88.1 FM. My name is Ladora. Now, don't go anywhere because coming up next is Aproko Auntie, and she's ready to roll with you. Are you ready? Life and problem. 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Now, where Aproko Auntie day for here for Super 88.1 FM. So, Aproko Auntie is going to come up next. But right about now, we are paying some bills. Stay right there and go nowhere. See you in a bit. Or talk to you in a bit.
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8: Who no like better thing?
10: My friend, good afternoon.
11: Good afternoon.
10: Where are you going to?
11: Where I dey
10: go? Now your place I be dey come now. You know they don't say why I see you.
11: Ah, that's true.
10: Baby, how are you?
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10: Which school do your children attend? 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
11: You haven't heard of Ascension School?
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6: One thing is certain. If you stick to the word, you will come back with a testimony. What God wants to give you in your life is not a healing. What God wants to give you in your life is not a job. What God wants to give you in your life is not money. What God wants to give you is the word of God in your spirit. It'll make you what it talks about. And you are shining, and you are shining by the power of the Holy Ghost. You are shining by the power of the Holy Ghost. You are shining, and nothing can stop you. It is your season. It is your time. Nothing can hinder you. This is your time. This is your hour. Favor is yours.
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8: Hallelujah.

a hard spring going through an evil conscience. How's that going to happen? He's saying it has happened. Having our heart sprinkled from an evil conscience. What's he referring to? Go to chapter 9, verse 14. How much more? Now, let's read it from verse 13 into 14. You get it better. For if the blood of bulls and of goats and the ashes of an heifer, sprinkling the unclean, sanctify to the purifying of the flesh, how much more shall the blood of Christ, who through the eternal Spirit offered himself without spot to God, purge your conscience from dead works to serve the living God? So the blood of Jesus Christ purges your conscience from dead works to serve the living God. So that's what he meant in chapter 10, verse 22. Having our hearts sprinkled from an evil conscience. So it's the blood of Christ, the sprinkling of the blood of Christ that purges your conscience. Hallelujah. It gets your conscience clean, the blood of Jesus Christ. Now, I want you to mark this very, very important thing because of something else I'm going to show you. And look at the third one. And our bodies washed with pure water. What is he talking about? Our bodies washed with pure water. Now, there are several scriptures that could come to your mind, but I want to first just let you understand that it may not be some of those verses that may be coming to your mind. For example, in Ephesians chapter 5, verse 26, what does the Bible say? That he might sanctify and cleanse it with the washing of water by the word. What is it talking about here? It's the church. But the Bible says here, our bodies washed with pure water, not our spirits. The washing of water by the word is not your body. Then again, in Titus chapter 3 and verse 5, it talks about the washing of regeneration. Look at it. Not by works of righteousness which we have done, but according to his mercy he saved us by the washing of regeneration and renewing of the Holy Ghost. The washing of regeneration, that is the washing of the new birth. So that's not your body. This is the washing of the new birth. So what in the world does he mean by our bodies washed with pure water? All right. It's simple. I'm going to show it to you. 1 Corinthians chapter 6 from verse 11 to begin with. And such were some of you. Well, you want to get this better? Read it from verse 9. From verse 9. Know ye not that that the unrighteous shall not inherit the kingdom of God? Be not deceived, neither fornicators, nor idolaters, nor adulterers, nor effeminate, nor abusers of themselves with mankind, nor thieves, nor covetous, nor drunkards, nor revilers, nor extortioners shall inherit the kingdom of God. And such were some of you, but ye are washed. Right? Ye are sanctified, but ye are justified in the name of the Lord Jesus and by the Spirit of our God. Oh, so the Spirit is involved in this washing too. But let's see what's more. Let's see what's more. In 1 Corinthians chapter 6, and verse 19. It says, what know ye not that your body is the temple of the Holy Ghost, which is in you, which ye have of God, and ye are not your own? Okay. The word of God comes to your spirit, right? But the Holy Spirit is in contact with your body. When you received the Holy Spirit, he not only worked in your spirit, he took over your body. We just read it. Know ye not that your body is the temple of the Holy Ghost, which is in you, which you have of God, and you

0: not your own. The Holy Ghost took over your body. Your body is the temple of the Holy Spirit. Your body is the temple of the Holy Spirit. All right, see what it says in Ezekiel chapter 36, verse 25. Then will I sprinkle clean water upon you, and it shall be clean. From all your filthiness and from all your idols will I cleanse you. Sprinkle clean water upon you. Then will I sprinkle clean water upon you. There are two sprinklings in the Bible, in the Old Testament. Of course, there's a third one which has to do with the ashes of an heifer, but it is mixed with water. So we'll have to classify them as two. These two sprinklings are the sprinkling with blood and the sprinkling with water. The sprinkling with blood had to do with sin. The sprinkling with water had to do with disease. Did you get it? I'll say it again. The sprinkling with blood had to do with sin. You were cleansed of sin. The sprinkling with water had to do with disease. You were purified from disease. Now, why is this so important? Because of... Here's another scripture. Here's another scripture so you can capture it. In 1 John... chapter 5 and verse number 6. We're going to read from verse 6 to verse 8. This is he that came by water and blood, even Jesus Christ, not by water only, but by water and blood. It is the Spirit that beareth witness, because the Spirit is truth. Jesus, it says, came by water and blood. This is the priest. He came by water in blood. Water is for cleansing the body from disease. Blood is for cleansing the sinner from sin. And Jesus came with water and blood.
1: We trust that you are blessed by the message you just listened to. We invite you to make Jesus the Lord of your life by saying this prayer. Oh Lord God, I believe with all my heart in Jesus Christ, Son of the living God. I believe he died for me and God raised him from the dead. I believe he's alive today. I confess with my mouth that Jesus Christ is the Lord of my life from this day. Through him and in his name, I have eternal life. I am born again. Thank you, Lord, for saving my soul. I am now a child of God. Hallelujah.
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0: Hey, hey, my people, he don't sell it all. 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And the date of this program, now this Sunday will be 12th of July 2026 and the time now 8 a.m. for morning prayer. And the place where for the shelling now for Christ Embassy Ewotubu.
1: Number one, Ikeoda Street off Akagbosun. 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And free food go there for everybody. Hey, unforgettable experience. 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

0: this Saturday, 8 p.m. to 9 p.m. for what is that they call premium at Ogbonga GST. 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
3: 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I'm all the way up. 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

0: 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Income put Olamide and Ayofe. The title of this one na okay. 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Una do. 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
2: 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I just talk as I hear him. If Antia Proko hear him, Antia Proko must tell everybody.

0: Una do, I greet all of you now. Una do. Abroko Nation, I'm a bold people. People really mind their business. Una do, I greet you now. Una good evening. Una very good evening. For where you for they reach me now? Where you for they listen to me now? Now, maybe Abroko Auntie for your Super 88.1 FM. Your one family, one radio station. Now, my name be Abroko Auntie. You hear about Abroko Auntie? Now, maybe this. I know day two. Now, only one I day. You hear them? Maybe you know hear them. The thing I say, if I hear them, I go talk up. My mouth to no get control. In fact, I always talk and say, now the way when I tell they survive, when I be this, now my daily bread be this. So I no go fi stop to the do amebo. So if you just they wonder why this auntie amebo they do that, so it be a me be a proko auntie. Now my food chest, I tell they talk am so. Una do, now sleep, I they sleep since morning, or not be smart, you know. I go. There's an election today, oh. Not be smart, everywhere I just see, come, everywhere I get as a day. It is well, oh. It is well. Una do, you don't come back for election ground. I be you still dead there. You get that CB if you still dead there. How many of you dead there? You that the election you they cast. I be the election cast you. Una do. Anyways, Abroko Nation. Today I want to start with question. I know one just carry come open mouth, they talk, which they no send me. But like I said, that's why they do I'm for here. That's why they talk, which no consign me. Best in there, blessed time. Okay, 15 minutes past 8. Now be time now. Me and you, they here till 10 o'clock today. Now we get them. 10 o'clock today, now we go pack our bag, they go. So make I ask you, if you get your husband, or you get your boyfriend, or you get brother, or you get man for your life, where be say in a gambler? In a gambler. In a gamboline. In a gambolele. Hey! If you get a gambler for your house, so you get medicine. Gambling, the addiction, where they make you the gamble. He get medicine. He get medicine where you go feed, give a person. Where they do gambling. Now gambling, nine they do. You see me now, they do amebo every day of my life. I do amebo. Now my addiction be this one. Ezioku, they get one my brother where I know where they speak big English. He say na vices. This one na my vices. Aproko is my vices. You where come be say you they live with a gambler. Waiting that thing na the person vices. Exactly. Because in a bad character where you know come up for a body, in a bad habit. So na bad thing, addiction. So that thing, you know, according to my friend, when they speak big English, he goes in our vices. Ha! You now gambling vices. Monster. So the question I want to ask you, that say, if you get a gambling, gambler for house, where be saying, that's also gamble away in life, are you going to help you? He get medicine. So we go open the line, make you call me, and make you tell me whether gambling get medicine. Who they gamble? He get medicine, when we go give him, when go take get his sense back. Person when they gamble, he no get sense. That one another question. If person they gamble, it means say the person no get sense. I don't know. But the one where I want make you feel answer, and I say, gambling. If somebody gets gambling as a bad spirit where they follow him, evil spirit. Wait, Seth. Gambling are evil spirits? Another question. But first, attack this one now. Gambling, I get husband for God forbid batting. Ah, today can now blow go man le. Holy Ghost fire. Oman, if you get your husband with a gamble, which I don't say you get, your husband na gambler or your boyfriend na gambler. Not true? I may not be true. Your brother na gambler. If they gamble well. If you get gambler for house now, which medicine you go give and make him day no be gambler again? Make I open the phone, make you first talk that one before I go come tell you. What in I use my eye and this my ear? They hear them say. And this one, I say, them say, I use my anya, this my two eyes, koro eye. I take a screenshot them. Piaka. I'm going to come, maple phone. Let me open the phone. 0705512980801. 0705572780801. 0902672592. The question when they ask that say, a gambler, he gets medicine when he go drink. When he go come out the gambling for his head. Hello?
1: Hello?
0: Hello, good evening, sir. Aproko Oga. Very welcome.
1: It's Wilfred at the line.
0: Oga, oh, Wilfred, very welcome. Are you a gambler?
1: God forbid.
0: God forbid. Okay, that is not a bad thing.
1: Yeah, but that be not good.
0: Okay. And the question, may we just hit the question first. He get medicine, but he don't get medicine.
1: He get medicine.
0: Mm.
1: The medicine is internal.
0: Eh?
1: The medicine be internal.
0: Internal medicine. He means inside your body.
1: Yes. The person need to evaluate himself.
0: Your English is too much. I go first leave you. I go come back to you. Nobody go call me back. Your English is too much. No face. I don't go to school like that. Hello. Good evening.
2: Hello.
0: Hello.
2: Hello. Evening, ma.
0: Good evening. Good evening, my Proko brother. How are you?
2: Not the African brother, African sister.
0: Oh,
2: now you don't forget
0: to me. Oh, oh, oh, oh, my
2: darling.
0: Oh, oh, oh, oh, oh, oh, oh,
2: oh, oh, oh, oh, oh, oh, oh,
0: oh, oh, oh, oh, oh, oh, oh, oh, oh, oh, oh, oh, oh, oh, oh, oh, oh, oh, oh, oh, oh, oh, oh, oh, oh, oh, oh, oh, oh, oh, oh, oh, oh, oh, oh, oh,
2: oh, oh, oh, oh, oh, oh, oh, oh,
0: oh, oh, oh, oh, oh, oh, oh, oh, oh, oh,
2: God called me perfect in miracle.
0: Drop it there. Don't pass there. I will come back again. Hey! Almost Super FM. Children of Super FM. He not say he not hear that one because he not me. He not me that say he not be evil. I cannot blame me. I cannot explain that thing. I like people that used to say the truth. If you ask me a proclamation now, say, begin to call the name of gambler Ima that I know. If I start now, this place, Uka will not basa, church will not close. I know plenty. If I recall now, from Lucky Way to Ramat Park, I know you all. Because I used to see you in that places where you used to go and do it. I see you there. Ungwanu, I've asked two people. Enough is enough. Now you wait. Don't call again now. Stop calling now. Pause. It's my turn now. Now, why is Andy Abroko Auntie asking you questions? Say, gamble, I get medicine. Because, Ikagugum, I'm tired. I'm very tired. Hey, in the work, men will kill somebody. The thing I say, open up. You see, it's not only man that play this thing again now. If you see women in the morning, if you see women with a back too short, if you see wife, madu, somebody's wife, where they go, chai. Hi. AC be there this place, yo. Hey, it's there. It want to kill me here. This is my AC. Oh, two is working. Why? It's because this is my boy. It's too sweet. It's too sweet. You taste it, you know it is very sweet. Now, my people are proclaiming about, and the people will know they mind about business. Come tell you now. This particular woman, make I give her name, not be name, because we can give her this name. Mama Osakpama. Iyo Osakpama! Iya, his husband, Papa Osakpama. They carry their safe, come outside with empty. In fact, they were not clothes, you know, their body. They come out naked. Because they don't dig them inside house. Mama Osakpama can say, you see today, not today. You see that me and you, one person go drop by, one person go na, one person go. Mama Osakpama, make sure say, he and husband, they come outside naked. In short, my street on this particular day, that was the last week. If I call the day now, the person go call no. Make I know, it's not be me getting bini. Hey, make a for fi enter area. Because I dey careful sometimes. Now so we come to drag Mama Sakuma for God. Papa Sakuma body. Mama Sakuma was soon. Mama Sakuma say, Gambulu don't snatch his husband though. He say Gambulu they follow him, they drag his husband. He said, gamble, don't carry husband life, oh. Before you know it, Mama Sakuma don't they cry. Yeah. Nadaya day, people help me. Help me, Nadaya day. Ah! It break my heart because you see, as a upcoming woman that wants to be married, it pain me. In fact, dear, I come fear. Say, imagine now, God forbid, come bless me with person like Papa Sakuma. I would talk and Papa Mama Sakuma say, make we follow him, enter his house. He said, make we come. That time now, we don't rush, give him Mama Sakuma a pow. I no not know where the carry Papa Sakuma go. But shall the men wait there for street to carry them go somewhere. We don't carry the power cover Mama Sakuma. Now Mama Sakuma come carry us enter a house. They shout, they cry. As we enter, my people, I say, as we enter, first of all, the shout, you know, say me as a big shout. The shout, why shout? Now say me, he echo. The echoing was plenty. Because why? Ebe nini had to go empty. Everywhere empty. No chair. No, in fact, the chair that is there is not chair. That is why I say it's not chair. Because the children that people used to burn, that used to use, I don't know if their bum-bum, they have the razor blade in their bum-bum, or their body, they carry razor blade. Because all the chair are pieces. Don't pieces everywhere. The chair no resemble chair. You know those are our olden days, furniture in chair, where they be the high grades that time, when our papa, they buy. That's a Akoche chair where they put the Akoche clothes. But now you know, even December, another thing I say, Mama was like, Mama, say, if you too dirty, I've been where, you are dirty. Because, first of all, the chair is very dirty. And the color is not looking like color again. Now, the only thing inside that sitting room or that parlor, that one is not sitting room, that's what now parlor. The only thing where that parlor now be that chair. Mama Sakuma, what happened? Why una palo me worry like this? Mama Sakuma say, make we have some Papa Sakuma. He say he don't say the television where he suffer by. He say he don't say the DVD. Ah, people see they use DVD. It's good that you can use DVD. Don't mind me. You can use DVD. Continue. Sorry. Anyway. Just that Aprocanti does not easy me. If it's because of me, you are selling electronics, I will not buy. Because the only thing I will buy is loader. Because I love music. I love to hear music. And I love to hide music. But you see television, I will not buy. I don't need it. I like cold though. So me, I go buy AC and a fan. Exactly. I like cold very well. But you see that thing they call television, I no buy. I know by my phone, you're with me, 427, 247. Come back to the story I was telling you about Papa Sakuma, Mama Sakuma. Now then we come know, say Papa Sakuma, don't say everything. He don't say everything. Mama Sakuma say, even the rapper where in they buy credit, you know those rapper where they buy for inside market, because now tomatoes, Mama Sakuma, they sell for Okundaye there. Yeah, I don't call too much name. Okay, so he said that they buy rapper credit. They will come to pay small. So the rapper went buy full in boss. Even the boss, no resemble boss. He said, Papa Sakuma, don't carry him, sell all of them, finish. Now, what if Papa Sakuma use the money to do? He said, he's to go gamble. He's to do too short. As they talk, now saying, go bring tickets. That's why the thing long. In fact, to show say as me you know today, you know say me now my head the guys they do you know correct like that. I think I say make him hold the paper for here, make me hold the paper. I walk out, go out because I face my face you. The paper long, he very long. Papa Sakuma use the money where he take sell property, take play gambling. I don't want to mention name of any of this gambling thing, but use and take play. Papa Sakuma use and take play him. Papa Sakuma no get better bet for his waist. Now rope it the tie trouser. Hey, chineke me. Now, the thing where they pay me now, I say, Mama Sakuma now say, gamble, snatch your husband. Not be woman, smart, snatch your husband again. He come, they ask me. He say, no, say, Abroko auntie, you dey work for radio. I don't know. They've cast me everywhere. Now, they pass. You go hear somebody say, it not be you be Abroko auntie. I don't understand that thing. And this aprocon no go to sweet again, because if they can't know me like that, everything doesn't cast. But anyways, in saying that send me the work for radio, make me come the ask who knew. You people, the gamblers, the one that is not gambling, make an ask who say, what him be the medicine when they go fit give his husband, make his husband come out hand for gambling. I ain't go take drag his husband come out for gambling. Mama Sukuma say not only in the train the children. Mama Sukuma say not only in the suffer for the children. Mama Sukuma say, Papa Sukuma, he no come be man again. He say, Papa Sukuma, he no be man again. He say, he no be man, he no rich man again. Oh. He say, he no rich man again. Oh. So, umu aproko, ame bo aproko people, make we come now, make we talk for this matter now. If you know now, say you too get a gambler for house, you be like Mama Sakuma when you did disturb. Or maybe you be the man now. Now your wife be the gambler. Eh, I tell you, say man and woman don't they do one. Make you come now, make you put your ear here. Make you hear. Maybe some experts they here tonight. Maybe some repentance. Exactly. You know the way they say he cash bandits. Exactly. You put them somewhere, they go train them, they go teach them, they go come repent. Exactly. So maybe you now you were once a gambler and the thing almost finish you. As you don't take finish Papa Sapuma now. He can't be say you can't rescue yourself or somebody come rescue you. Or the medicine where they find now, come rescue you. Ungwanu, come tell us. What's be the medicine where we go give Papa Osakbama making come out hand for gambling? Or make gambling come out hand from his own life? Ungwanu, I go open the phone line now. Make you call me. This is a very serious matter. Like I said, I know many gamblers. I know them. If I call their name now, this in fact, it's okay. 0705512981. 0705572781. 0902672592. You go send me a message for WhatsApp. I shall be read. I go read them for you. For WhatsApp, our number is 0902672592. And our text line is 0707895-0331. Make you send your message to our WhatsApp number or text line. Tell me, Aproko, Auntie, now the medicine when they cure people will get gambling spirit, evil spirit, demonic spirit. We go and declare them. Now they declare my papa own. Talk like that. I don't go laugh you. Now they declare my husband own. Talk him like that. I don't go laugh you. Hello?
1: Hello?
0: Hello, guy. Wilfred, now you first call again. he don't hack our number. Yeah?
1: Mm-hmm. Hello.
0: Okay.
1: Well done.
0: Hey, welcome. Don't let me know your name and where you they come from. Bungano.
1: Yes, that we said that they come from Bugida. You see, this matter of gambling, my mind it is. You know, see, some of them, when they don't lose, before they go see, make them make up their mind, make them come on, they go win one hand. Mm. So that one hand where they win, so it go be like bet. Where they don't set for them, where they continue. Say, since I win this one, I'll go win again.
0: Mm-hmm.
1: And yes, they'll continue to they go.
0: Mm-hmm.
1: I get persons, maybe one, two, three, where we try to the remove from inside.
0: Gosh.
1: For where it be hard. But the first thing, the only way we persons if they come out from, now internal medicine. You first sit down, you think of the things where you don't lose because of that thing.
0: Mm-hmm.
1: You think of where you did now and what you supposed to use that money do.
0: Mm-hmm.
1: If that money did with you, what you supposed don't do with and where you supposed don't reach, you go evaluate yourself, compare yourself with people
0: mm-hmm.
1: who know they do that thing, where they be and how they be.
0: Mm-hmm.
1: Are you getting it now? Mm-hmm. So by the time you don't do that one now, you can't say, okay, I need a change. Then you'll get close to people who know they do one.
0: Yeah.
1: You promote yourself from among people who they always be talking about that thing or people who they always they go there. Stay with people who know they do one.
0: Mm.
1: People who will feel discourage you from that thing.
0: Mm.
1: So by the time you get close to those things, your mind will be promoted there gradually. Before you know, just be like drinking. All this alcoholic drink.
0: Mm.
1: We like smoking and all those these things. So if you continue to stay with people where they do want, the thing will continue to drag you. But yay. Once you come out there, you deal with people who know they do away, they help you, they advise you, and they give you good advice, and you do work where go, they remove your mind from those things. You'll see, say, you're not going to feed one again. It's not easy to stop one, so you need to criticize them. My help, my they need.
0: Oh, okay, so okay. You don't need to laugh them. Now you mean by criticize?
1: Yeah, not be laugh, you laugh them. That challenge you they give them. You see, you don't waste to gain now. Food not there, so. Use that money now, not go reach you to buy food for us. See, trousers where you will. You know, see, these trousers are not good. The money you take play that this thing, if you give them bad trousers for your waist, it's not good. So, all those kinds of things, you know, give them challenges.
0: Okay, go, they touch their mind.
1: So, what we want to do is,
0: if you can't tie them for grand, you can they follow Amunka.
1: If you flog guy, can run from you,
0: okay.
1: If you tie him for grand, you tie him for one place for a very long time now. If God may see that one, what do they want to talk?
0: Okay.
1: In the bit of you trying to help person now, you go enter trouble.
0: Okay.
1: So even if you want flog guy, if you come out, you not go come where you did again. You don't run with that.
0: Okay, thank you. God bless you. God bless you. Thank you. Hello.
3: Hello.
0: Hello, good evening. Your name, where did they come from? Welcome.
3: Africa Umo.
0: Oh, God, my degree.
3: Number one.
0: Now you, welcome. Oh.
3: Thank you, my sister.
0: High elation today now.
3: Jordan, I know they've been a day, my son is Sophia.
0: He got Bodo. Oh.
3: And more Bodo, a day is Sophia. They find my sister, they do great here now. Waka from one billion to another.
0: But is it peace? It's for peace, oh.
3: It's for peace, yeah. Na very I come from. Putting them one leg, you cannot run away from waiting for your sake. My sister, this gambler, will take over here. He just will eat that. Don't destroy many men. All these boats, pool. Everybody pool now. Everybody go to mark. Niger bait. Now you don't carry your old boys now. Niger bait. And if you enter my sister, to come out now, that you know, if you don't enter.
0: It they suck your blood.
3: If you all don't enter, you don't enter.
0: Hey.
3: And the Bible condemn this thing. The Bible not talk about gambling, but in Proverbs 13:5, he said, has it to get wealth. For you wealth is easy money. That people are still gambling. That is easy money. And Bible condemn it. Wait. If you come to my line now, for what you do? For my many parts, many areas, for where my big line. Every morning, immediately was market open. You know, go return or call, go see people gather one place, they play what? And that money?
0: Oh my God.
3: I don't talk. A man go live in house. Leave a student, come market. And you can start to play what? Money? Every day by day. I don't tell what authority many times. No, the story. This is not where they come money for. But every day by day, they play what? For money, gambling. For my life, for big girl land.
0: You don't mean
3: it. They hear me now. Then they do it every day by day.
0: Every day.
3: Sometimes one person will come out, they have to say, you take 10,000 coins, and they leave 50,000. So you will type that 50,000, they go chop and finish. He will go, he go work out empty handed.
0: Hi.
3: So, short thing, I don't know. I come to beg them, stop it, because if you're not big, if you don't enter, so come out now, Wahana.
0: Oh.
3: So, Mama said, oh, where they fight the husband because of that thing. I don't blame my show. No blame, man. If you have any mismatch, dragging your husband, come out from that because, what you will take give your children food for us. You go better. You go cry and give your fellow man. Then go chop on. Try the baby. It's not good at all. Gambling is not good.
0: You think now, say medicine there, where you go, if you give them. Make the taste stop. Medicine there.
3: Now, you are the man. If you decide to say, I don't want to do this again, you go chop on. And for a business of man, no person go advise you, go to buy and say, this is what they do, good. He good. I carry 10,000, 20,000, come for gambling, I go back with nothing. So they be the blow money put.
0: Chai.
3: Oh, chai. My sister. I don't know.
0: Thank you.
3: But I can't advise him, come out from gambling. Gambling no good at all. No good for you. Mm. No good for you at all. Mm. If they go here, my sister.
0: Thank you very much, my brother. He ultimate the great. Where they for village now. They do what a man supposed to do for his land. Waiting they do this man. What is the problem? How you go suffer finish guys and go put for gambling? You know, say that gamble. Wait, then they gamble like this. So, my people, this man no go eat. They go day that place. Ultimate the great. You see, then they mark. It be like homework. Then they mark. They mark. You see, make I not say not all men. When you see man with biro, check him well again. Hello, good evening.
4: Good evening, Apukwante.
0: Good evening, my brother. Welcome. Your name, where you come from?
4: My name is Chimezi. I come from Obiso.
0: Chimezi. Welcome to the show, my dear. Ungwan, which medicine I go give you a person where they gamble?
4: Come on, let's get medicine over here. You don't enter.
0: You don't enter.
4: Yes, so.
0: Nothing I go fit do.
4: Nothing.
0: Chimezi, how you tell no? You don't enter.
4: No, so, one of my friends. Don't enter Campbell. Nothing come message again.
0: And then not your friend now. How your life be?
4: Life don't spoil finish you.
0: How you take spoil? Give me the information.
4: That is big now.
0: He dey beg.
4: Yes.
0: He dey beg. Say make una give up making eat. I be making waiting. They beg for.
4: He dey beg for food now. Food and money. Anyone?
0: You believe say if they even they give them the money, they eat and they chop. I mean they go put them for there.
4: They go still go back to the gamble.
0: Okay, you as a friend now. You dey proud of that friend. You dey follow him. They rapport with him like before. I be done the shame for.
4: No, maybe I'm not saying. They take my first.
0: Chimezi, how we go do now?

0: devil, now be gambler. No, now be gamble. When they say the devil, any spirit of devil, fire, cast, or gamble. Gamble is the devil. Because when that devil expose you, enter your husband body, or you can enter your pikin body. I go still hear one boy be say, one woman say, ain't now they say pikin money chop for mouth. Who they chop am na gamble? Na gamble. Hello, good evening.
1: Hello, good evening.
0: Good evening, my brother. Welcome. Your name, where you they call from?
1: My name Nathaniel, the coffee okoro.
0: Your name na China?
1: Daniel.
0: Oh, Ungano Daniel, welcome. Ungano Daniel, you don't enter, you be gamble.
1: I had not gamble before, but I don't come out to.
0: Oh, so you don't repent?
1: Yes, so.
0: How you take repent?
1: Now God they change person, no.
0: Okay, so if gamble I give you life to God down, you don't change.
1: No, you go follow the like what Ogari for talk. You go follow people the same way they turn again.
0: How? Why? What thing go follow?
1: Like me now, with all this stuff, what I do? I'm not playing so because I don't go to church. They don't talk. I say one thing of killing man. And they call man, they call betting, and they call drink. Now I need to drink. I need to follow man. I don't gamble. Won't kill me before.
0: Hi.
1: So as I can't listen to that, I can't look at my life. I only had that talk because of that thing.
0: Ew.
1: When they do me, your God can't deliver me.
0: Ew.
1: I can't start like putting a guy with a talk. I can't do work. My work never can't give me time to go say my go gamble again.
0: Ew. I
1: can't transform my life when I go to transform person.
0: Daniel.
1: Yes, ma'am.
0: This is the thing where you did talk now. That time when you did, where you be gambler. And now when you come be say you be Daniel now. What's different for the two?
1: Different though. I get money, I get peace of mind. I know to the person I won't be talking about any other stuff after my work, and now my life will be better tomorrow.
0: Daniel, God will bless you. Continue.
1: So for that man now, for the norms, you think I actually get cure. Nobody get medicine for that. I don't see situation you see. Money, the same for God, good peace from your wife. For what's it to wife? But you can't go gamble.
0: Kimi!
1: The man who could go out again, just be cry that day.
0: How?
1: Maybe I said, I don't be there before, I can't look and talk to say, Kai. If you go, get my dad, you see me, maybe say, don't get old, hey, see the fine. Anything that
0: you find. Oh, Jimo! Daniel, I'm sorry, I say I caught you. I want to ask you, you know that place where you be the go before, God forbid, where you need to go again now. If you reach there, people where they play, them they always they happy. You know how they be for there.
1: They're happy because plenty of people be there. And I know say we think people don't they do it, they are still they do normal. And then they have their own like that. And as soon as they say, unexpectedly, if the thing don't win, it will ginger them so they will continue. All those things they carry for
0: people. I ever still hear say some people go do the thing, they go do credit. They will come with the fair money they want to pay.
1: Some people go use their phone. They go use something valuable for their ass. Okay. As I don't stop at the thing you'll be following me now, because I feel you don't make sense at all. So anybody who say no baby, and they can continue to live and anybody who think I've advised them, and now you want to, if you will tie yourself for us, if you will come off for your hands so that nobody see all those things, if you cut off on the people they go there, then you will have to maybe leave that place or you go to church, maybe they deliver you.
0: It's serious like that.
1: And anybody who hear my voice, who hear this story, you hear about Papa Papama. That's a tough story. If you don't enter, you will have to come up.
0: Daniel,
1: the only thing will help you now, God.
0: God will bless you, my brother. Thank you. No, go back there again. Oh, thank you. Thank you. You know, say my people, some fathers now safe. According to waiting at you see this one where this my brother talk now, we'll be repentant. This repentant Daniel now, where my God, Jehovah Ebenezer, don't set free from the hands of demonic gamble. Where don't come out for your hand. You see what he talk now. You carry money where your wife want to bump.

0: fine. 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You carry him go to do gamble. Oh. Ay, ay, ay. Gini, give me. Hello?
1: Hello. Good evening, ma.
0: Hey, ne. Good evening.
1: Auntie Abruku, I'm you.
0: I know. My sister, welcome. I don't, the matter don't tire me. Is your quick, I go. I'm going to. Now for office today, now be the house.
1: Mom, you understand, I be office. No, so today, me not the go photo.
0: Okay.
1: I be the go, now if I want to go say, now the big one, I be the go this small, small one.
0: Okay.
1: So I be my office.
0: Thank God. Have her office, they go. But no, Vesey. The Akara, how you go now?
1: Aye, Akara Nagani Ru by God's grace.
0: But I mean it, I will come find you one day, dear. Here's your cool.
1: No, wahala.
0: I will come with my food.
1: You see, both fish, all of that, they get them. I can wait for you.
0: I'm going to no problem, my love. We are making boom out.
1: I got people. You don't even know
0: where
1: they play papi devil.
0: Yeah. I
1: didn't
0: see them all.
1: Yeah. The best, if they carry the ruler of the best, of the rope of the tail, if you use a roll your waist, roll your ego remain.
0: Ay, ay,
1: ay. Later, when they go check results, you go call the fellow, say, ay, I know my problem. I know video. See? They go repeat them again.
0: I just said that they change the number. If they can't go like this, they can't go on like this.
1: Wait till they tell me. If they repeat at the end of the day, madam, if more money when you get, you go see the example. I don't like your hair. I've been meeting before.
0: Oh.
1: You know me, I taught you.
0: Yes, my sister.
1: Okay, so that in there, after you got to have my money, but when I got to the situation B, let me cost off it, come on, to avoid issues.
0: My sister.
1: The guy do everything, my husband talking, he nearly, my market money nearly finished.
0: Oh!
1: I go win it. My sister, you not get medicine, now your mindset too. And your mindset, too. I even get the fancy says, Ogam, he called Ogam Naba. He started with his ritual.
0: You
1: get that they call ritual.
0: Visual.
1: That one,
0: Explain the visual.
1: That go the same ritual. Ogamu Bataya, the Fanya and the Mokonya, the matches.
0: I am.
1: God bless him. I've been at the ones where they say that they mark ruler, ruler, go mark it. At the end of the day, nothing.
0: My sister.
1: See, Auntie Abroko, God will not wait till they first person to make it stop. So go use money on the one. If I know one woman, money on my husband, you are made, they cook, he's not big.
0: Jesus!
1: As the husband come back, because they look each other eye. This gabo don't come on many women for husband.
0: Ungwanu.
1: And this gabo doesn't come on many men for husband, for marriage.
0: Who?
1: That mindset, though. Prayer and a mindset. That's evil spirit today with them. Evil spirit, because things not a work. Without evil spirit.
0: Ah.
1: Evil spirit. Yeah. That thing gets spirit where they
0: possess you. We go wake you up, say, Ungwan, come go.
1: Thank you, they possess you, madam. Who don't enter inside the thing deeply now? So come outside, there will be problem.
0: Oh, but
1: anybody want to play double, be careful. I know person will be say, if they play double, they pick it nowhere, you know, every time. They say, thing with this money, they go beside that person.
0: Aye!
1: At the end of the day, 0/100. So what will not go? So that the gamble will not work. It's not just the good work. Any man or any woman when they play gamble may come on hand or else. You never see how people sell their house to the play gamble.
0: I did hear you, my sister.
1: Like they tell her they'll use that to play gamble.
0: Hell.
1: At the end of the day, 0.
0: Hell.
1: They don't stand for where they play Olubo, Zambo Olubo. They will throw dice. You will hear the old shot. Party! You will need to start to have when they start to have I will be big. Oh, they play God and make you respect.
0: Ah, Mio! My sister, Mama.
1: Thank you so much.
0: God bless you. Oh my God, Madam, did we want to talk something? If you didn't hear me now, and you therefore do our like this, my sisters, my brothers, see, Madam, did in a very super, super family like that. Madam, did they college road, now Akara, now Madam, did they do legit Akara, national Akara, Nigeria Akara. If you go there now, go to Pam Code now, everywhere go there, okay for you. Madam, did I wish you good sales. I don't understand how you go by yourself, carry yourself, and let the devilish gamble to possess your body. But you see this night now, when a proquanti don't come, carry this matter for my head now. As it's heavy me now, headache, they worry me like this now. Makachuku, I will bind it away from your body. From the power that God has given to me and the order of us when they play and the repented ones, we will force you out of the spirit of gamble is coming out. I'm going to come, won't go and pay some bills. When we come back, we'll continue. The devil is a liar. The gamble in your life is a liar. He will not, he or she, whichever sex the person is, will not take control of your life. I'm coming back. We could go pay some bills. Very small bills. Wait for me, I'll come.
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4: My people, I salute una. The voice when I dey listen to na voice of Chief Yabi Taishi. I dey always pray every morning say sickness wey be say no go get solution. May God no let that kind sickness come our way. The one way go get solution, may God make you no let am too tay for inside our body, and may God make you show us the direction we be say we go go, we will go solve problem. We be say if they confront our life. And the one way no go to get solution too, may God no let her know here be a place. Because I always pray for all my patients in the morning. Because now only God now get power and now be the supernatural healer. So every morning we must pray for our patients. May God heal them. All the people will be saying the sick, may God heal them. May he use his supernatural power. Make he heal all the sickler, all the sick people. Over the one way they here be a care and the one way they hospitals. May God heal all of them. We be saying are the sick. Sickness is our great enemy. We have to take our body system serious. Once you see say your body don't change, you see say your body mechanism don't they misbehave because of wrong food, because of the nature or the kind of things what we be say we they dump inside our body or our lifestyle can't make us get problem. Or because of bad enemy too. Because some sickness they will be say. Now those bad enemies, and then they afflict, they take and they afflict person. You can't see, say you can't take medicine, the sickness no go go. You take from Mr. A, even though where prayer they answer, you go go there, your prayer no go answer. Even though where they take medicine, you go go there, where everybody they shout, say, ah, this place where this person they go, the people they shout hallelujah there, people they say praises of that person, you go go there, you go take medicine, the sickness no go agree go. And make sure, again, you get good faith if you want to go take medicine. Especially if you want to come here, be a place. You have to get good faith. No doubt. No the doubt. Say, ah, these people, now all of them are the same thing. Now, so talk, now they talk for radio. All of us are not the same thing. We are different. Yabie is a godsend. We never change our name one day. You can't call me. May another person pick my call. Now, Yabie voice, now you go here. Now, me go talk to you. We will know they play for one night. We know they do GBT. We be say some people you go even call them, they are not person that you go to pick your call. Yeah, be no be so. If you get any challenges for inside your body, we be say don't confront you. You be person we be say you get severe waist pain, peppish all over your body, stomach noisy, something they work out for inside your body like say na warm, something they make kulukulu for inside your body. You get chest pain, your chest they pepper you, your waist they pepper you, your leg they pepper you. You go toilet like this na so blood or your anus they pull out. Or you experience peppish in your anus, or you experience weakness of the body, or your mouth to the bitter, your headache, you get severe migraine all the time. All these things now problem will be say You don't supposed to stay inside our body. When pain too much for inside body, the soul will come out. You will come here and say the person don't die. So we don't want to make that kind of thing happen to us. That is why we always pray every morning. May God deliver all the sick, all the people will be saying and the sick. If you get any challenges for inside your body, your challenges, you know, go ever the permanent. You must see solution to that your particular challenges will be say they confront you now. May you get up now. Consi Chief Yabiye Taishi. The name way sickness they hear, way sickness they run. If you get any challenges for inside your body, you will person will be say get big sore for inside your body. The sore no great healing time. Or for you to trek from one pole to another, na difficult things. May you pray. May Yabiye fi heal you. Once you don't get that faith, you go see, say, any medicine, what would they apply for you? It go they work effectively for inside your body. If your body know they function the way it's supposed to function, come see Chief Yabiye Taishi today. We therefore Benin Asaba Expressway by Uromi Junction inside that new Lagos Motor Park for Agbo. 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I repeat, 08034102250. 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

0: that's why I just reach you. Anywhere where I'm about the approco day, that's why I dey follow. I dey follow. As my auntie just start, that's why I could just dey follow. Now, please go and sing this one. Follow. You can put him L-E-K-T. That then sing him. Follow. Now, so. Follow. It is well, my people. We don't come back. Unadom.
1: I no talk say na you. I just talk as I hear him. If Auntie Aproko hear him, Auntie Aproko must tell everybody.
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0: 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Today now is Saturday, as you know. And the Aproko Auntie, don't carry chair, I don't sit down. And I dey here with you till 10 o'clock today. Make I tell you now, make I go with a message when I get here. WhatsApp message say, it's not anybody that play bait is Kanamba, is Kambana. What is Kambana now? Auntie? Okay. It's not anybody that play bait is a Kambana. Is a Kambana, oh. Okay. Some just the user make money once in a while. I'm in a relationship. I have a child. Okay. My man used to play bait. It's not in his blood, though. He knows what he's doing. Rita from Ekewan Road. I later tell him to teach me how to play bait. But he did not agree. So, I let him be. Adora, my man used to warn, though. Now God, and na month salary, he dey do. Now, dear, we take the eat till month ending. My sister, I can feel you. Ezioku, from the bottomless part of my heart, I can feel you very well. I feel you. I understand. But you know that this is the excuse that most of us give when we are into something. Now, the thing about gambling that is very, very, very terrible and that you should fear, is that... Now, so it did start, Ezioku. It did start like this. Before you know it, go can shift from just, we just, they do them, they sustain before monthly salary. It go can shift from, it's just for fun, no? It's just for entertainment. It go can shift from there before you know, your man now, go can carry him for head. You, where is he making cheat teach you now? Cheat teach you. You go can carry him for head. Una too go can become addiction. I mean, when you don't do something, don't enter your blood. That word, addict. Addiction, exactly. And you can't talk to addiction. You can't talk to... You know when lies in your head, in your body, or your body, lies in your body. Or when bed bug is inside your house, in your bed, in your phone, anything, in your clothes. You know, say those kind of things, they don't quit, they kill them. It go follow you, stay, years, you never kill them. Now be this demonic spirit they call gambling. So, my dear Rita, I understand you. But even at that, it's not the way out. I'm telling you now that, Makachuku, you continue to tell yourself now that you and your bobo that is collecting monthly salary, like me now, Aproko Auntie, where they collect monthly salary. You know, say so before months go end, now money don't finish. I get it. Now, you are talking now that your man used to sustain until month end, you now collect it. My sister, that is a dangerous game, dear. That's what they call person. That's what Gambo be. Gambo go call you, go give you tricky thing. He go tell you just like the devil. He's moving like a roaring lion looking for who to devour. When he can see you, he go boom, wah! He go come swallow you, bim. He don't carry you go. Mwano, umu, Aproko people, call now, let's talk. Rita, my dear, it is well, don't. 0705512981 or 0705572781 or 0902672592. Now we they ask you now, say you get loved one when they inside this addiction, this evil demonic spirit when they call gamble. You get them for your family. We they ask you now, how you go to respond as a loved one to that your victim, because yes, he's a victim. Who bandits carry and who they play gamble are the same thing, nothing different. Nothing different. They carry you bandits, they ask for ransom. Kidnapper kidnap you, they ask for ransom. Gamble, they ransom you every day of your life. If they give your life away to gamble, you and who then carry bandits kidnapping, all of you are in the same circle. Hello?
3: Aprofan.
0: Hey, Madam Edith, welcome, darling.
3: Yeah,
0: Ayuba, Ayuba, Ayuba, why did they make me they call Madam Edith's name? How can it? Aye, Ayuba, pull mat for the matter. You say from GRA, Abi?
3: Yes.
0: But you go talk, come out where Ayuba, make her hear you. My ear, I know they
3: hear. Okay.
0: Uh-huh.
3: You don't hear me now.
0: Very sharp, sharp boy. I'm going to put your mouth.
3: I'm a provider. Get some for this side.
0: You get some for GRA. What do you mean by you get some for a whole government restricted area? What do you mean by that?
3: Every morning you go see like taking.
0: Yeah, you but you don't come up for your microphone again. Oh. Hi, this is Ayuba Safe. Hello, good evening. Hello? Hello? Okay. Hello?
4: Hey, Madam Adara, good evening.
0: Good evening, my brother. Welcome, my dear. Welcome to the show. Your name, where did you come from?
4: I'm Frank from Musoli.
0: You're welcome. For this one, you go to call me Aprokanti. Oh, you go fit?
4: Okay. Aprokanti, good evening.
0: Good evening, sir. Well done, sir. Well done. Ungwanu?
4: Ndalo, well
0: done. Thank you. Well, how you go put this one now? How you see?
4: My dear sister, the truth is that right from day one, that thing called gambling, I hate it in my life.
0: You hate him?
4: Yes, because number one, I'm a Christian. My Bible condemns it.
0: Mm-hmm.
4: For someone to gamble is a very bad thing to see.
0: Mm-hmm.
4: So, like where I used to go and watch my football, some of my guys used to play it. And I just tell them, it's not good.
0: Mm-hmm.
4: It's an addict. Once you don't enter blood, you don't finish like that. For you to come out for me, my dear, it takes the grace of God. So, it's very bad.
0: Very bad. Okay, but no verse. I know say you hate them, but if you go for me bad thing, you get gambler for your house now. How you go to respond to that person? How you go to help him?
4: My dear sister, like me now, I have a younger brother. The guy, in fact, he don't soak his face inside.
0: Yeah.
4: Yes, if he dey waka every second, if he dey waka, you see him, you go pity the guy.
0: Aye.
4: Whether the team won't turn into madman or what, I can't tell.
0: Oh wow.
4: So I've tried my best to tell him to take off his chair, refuse. So what do? I should leave it to his fate.
0: Thank you.
4: That's all.
0: Thank you.
4: God bless you.
0: Thank you. Chineke gozie genna. Well done. Now the problem be this. You know when the Bible says, it gets this in English, we say, heaven help those that help themselves. You don't want to help yourself. How can I help you? Hey, yeah. Oh, Abala Jesus. Hello?
5: Hello, good evening.
0: Good evening, Oga Harry Batlomi.
5: Yeah, from Kubai.
0: You're very welcome, sir.
5: Thank you, sir. Yeah, and it's a issue of gambling. And it may not be small matter. And do you know for now, Nigerian youth has been branded. One, they've branded to be very lazy. And you see everywhere in the internet, you see Ninja Bed app, gambling apps. Everywhere. Ninja Bed store, Babai Jebu. Different type. And they are using it, in short, to torture Nigerian youths.
0: Torture?
5: You see, it's torturing, honestly. Mm. It's causing laziness. You go to Niger Bed store and go and see boys, go and see girls. Married women, in the morning you see them with their piece of paper in their hand and barrel. All of them are jumping down to Babai Jebu store.
0: Mm-hmm.
5: All of them are writing their penny games and forecasting. Bringing imaginary figures out from their heads. They are putting their money. I'm talking about married women. It's everywhere. That's why you see this Babai Jebu store, Niger Bed store. They are everywhere on our street, all the corners, because they are getting strong patronage from Nigerian women, Nigerian men, Nigerian youth, children. Women, the money they saw, when somebody was saying something that women, the money they will give to them to prepare soup or food for the family. They will cut it in, slice it into two, use one part to go and do babaije.
0: Women.
5: I know somebody recently now. This one is even on my table. It is God I helped that young man. The father was working for a transport company. The man lives. All the money they gave to the father, they paid to the father. He was a senior son. On behalf of the mother, they moved the money to this young man's account. Before you know, 6 million of that money went away. What did he use it for? Mm-hmm. It is gambling. He was just trying to, because he became addicted. He would just sit in that place. He doesn't go anywhere. If he's hungry, he just move out and eat. I come back to that store. He's forecasting, he's spending. He would just be there. He's wasting. He lavishes his father's money. 6 million. This is what they told me. This one is just going on now that the mother even started to start swearing for him. The mother rejected him. The sisters, they start swearing for him. Young man, what did you do with the money? Yeah, I was just trying to see if I can help. See, help the money to see boost up. And gambling collected it from him. It was when the mother and the uncle started pressuring the company and said, the money, they have not seen anything. The company told them that, look at documents. They've moved this money into the senior son account for the past 2 months. When they called the young man, oh boy, here money. The guy was looking at the mother and the uncle. The money has gone. I think there was no 10,000 naira was not remaining. The one he gave to small guests, The one he useless the money. The mother sat on the ground. The mother was crying. Yeah, that's the extent this thing has gone. Married women are into it, honestly speaking. Men are torturing their marriages, torturing their children. Money for school fees, the people will just tell him, go and use it first now. You will just double it or triple it now. And don't you think, it will give them false hope, very bad spirit. The spirit of.
0: Hello? Oga Henry? Hello. Yes, welcome.
5: I'm here.
0: Mm-hmm.
5: Yeah, the spirit of mammon, long throat for money, greed. You just want to reap. You don't want to labor for it. You just want to sit down and just do one thing and just money start falling into your pocket. Yeah, the spirit of mammon. Extra desire for money. And that's what is happening now. And the thing is, it's part of the whole thing that is going on. The ritual thing, the Yahoo stuff, the Yahoo Plus. And all the prostitutional thing just there. It's dealing with Nigerian youth. I pray God will help this country.
0: Amen.
5: So, like for me, the solution I will talk about one, is that thing, I see to be spiritual. That addiction, it's a spirit. That person needs to give his life to God. And that person needs to go closer to the Word of God.
0: Okay.
5: And application of the Word of God will help the person to be able to rehabilitate. Because one.
0: Hello? Oga Henry. Oh my God, I'm so sorry, Oga Henry Batlomi. You just dropped it. Oga Henry just land me for where I define this. He did my head since I define where I keep him. I put him somewhere. And they say, I'm broke auntie. I know they write like that because I know two sabi like that. I know sabi book like that now. So the thing is that, is it that point now where Oga Henry just dropped now? You know, say people now go say there's a level to this. Exactly. There's a level to this. It is the people that does not know book, the people that does not know what's up, that is still going to physical store, face me, I face you store, to go and do their betting. That's it. The people that know the thing, the real deal now, it is in my phone. Because you can, hey! You can just see, say, man, woman, boy, girl, just carry phone in the press like this. You could just say, maybe, in there for what's up. In the WhatsApp or in there for one of the internet. No, say now gambling app is there since morning reach now. In the gambling app inside a phone. So meaning that they have brought it into your house. They have brought it into, in short, it's in your life every day. You wake up, the first thing you do in the morning is to go and check your betting, your gambling app in your phone. God forbid. Hello? Hello?
6: Hello.
0: Aga, welcome. Your name, where did they come from? Good evening.
6: My name is Samuel from Ubuika. Okay. I will share something.
0: Oga, good evening. You are welcome, Oga Samuel.
6: Good evening.
0: Oga, make you put mouth here.
6: You see, all those people where they pray, all these gamble. Yeah, they have no path. Or let's say, I will go take all them big boss for their life. Then all those people, they be like a brain boss. Because, you know, say, the brain boss know they do better too. Now, so their life be. They brain boss for their life. They be brain boss. Because this money, what we define for this Nigeria now, people talk, say, you go gather around. One person say you want to make some people say nah, they're lucky day, something like that. Which kind you're lucky? Which kind lucky? Okay, see that man now. She leave wife and picky for hospital. Go and take immunity. Now himself do himself oh, no but after them go say now nah, win shall be something like that. No. That one will be wish. Now himself will be wishing for himself. He'll be wish for himself. He'll be wish. That one go all in family, then go take that one, take his name lesson. With the old Nigeria people and all Nigeria men. Go take that one, take his lesson. Say, no. If you won't find your lucky. Or no, that place. No, be gamble lucky. No, be gamble lucky.
0: I hear you.
6: If you define lucky for gamble lucky, you be like a brick boss.
0: Brick boss.
6: You be like a brick boss. You be like a brick boss.
0: Thank you.
6: Be like a brick boss.
0: He say you yeah oh, he dey do gambling. You yeah finish. Yeah. You yeah, rich grand, yo. Gambling na be better thing, yo. Umuchineke. Ha! Ew! I do the fee for man where busy marry gambler put for house as wife. I the fee for woman where marry gambler put for house as a man. Children go they hungry, Oga know they feel them, daddy know they feel them. Because why? The spirit of gambling has digested his heart. They don't chop the heart, they chop them, yuckle, don't chop them deep. Daddy is no longer daddy because gambling is not the only thing he see. You know the thing, they pay me pass for this thing, where these gamblers they do. And I say, they go come tell you, say, just, you see the way they run your mouth, just wait. By the time now, when my own, I hit. By the time when say my two sure, come sure. I don't blame you. Hello?
7: Hello.
0: Oga, good evening, sir. Welcome. Your name, where did you come from?
7: My name is Michael. I'm calling from Agbo Road.
0: Oga, Michael, welcome. Mugwane, go ahead.
7: Matata Rapao. You know, say, anything where come Nigeria, it's the worst pass.
0: Where for come?
7: Even though even when people will bring out this game come and serve them, they know they do one the way we did it, they do one.
0: Nguana.
7: You know, say, this boy from Bichua, from Babi Jabu, and Honor. I would not lie to you, myself, I was a victim of it.
0: God bless you, sir.
7: I know the lie because I don't do them. I don't plan.
0: Okay.
7: I don't plan. I plan. See, you know, that was it. When I was working, I used to play it, hoping that. In short, let me just start from how it drove me into the game.
0: Okay.
7: The first day I was just passing a call. When this bed manager commented in you, I was just passing by. I closed from work. I was passing by. One of my friends drew my attention and said, Alpha, we were greeting. After greeting, he said, he wants to play a game.
0: Mm-hmm.
7: And I say, me have not played this game before. He say, I should come and try now. Me now, I don't know how to use system because I do a mechanic.
0: Mm-hmm.
7: I don't know how to use system. So I said, okay. I was just saying, oh, yeah, you. He say, this is over two. This is over 1.5. This is it. This is winning. This is it. After explaining. I said, okay, no problem. I said, I play only winnings for me. I choose 12 games.
0: Hmm.
7: I played 200 naira. And it was the last 1,000 I have. I wanted to pay transport to my house.
0: You play 200?
7: I play 200.
0: Okay.
7: To win 420,000.
0: Thank you.
7: For the 200. I see, come and play the same game again. You say I should divide it into two. In case the other side did not come, this other side will come.
0: Okay.
7: And I do it to 200, 600 that I've gone.
0: Uh-huh.
7: And I say inside the same game again, I should remove some game. I say, I don't know. Oh, yeah, remove this one. I just remove it. I play it. 200, 800 naira was gone.
0: Uh-huh.
7: Now, I was supposed to pay transport down to the house. I did not pay the transport. I need to trek.
0: Hey! Hey!
7: After trekking down to the house, behold, me following the game up, one was 470. The other one, after dividing it into two, is not up to 10,000. So it was all about 8,000 plus. The other one, 15,000 plus. The one at the most one game become 100 and something. I said, well, it's well.
0: Mm-hmm.
7: Let me start taking to the house now. I take that to the house. In the morning, I wake up. I was looking at myself. I said, well, looking at me because I went outside. I said, wow. Even that I paid 200, even that I used 300 and paid transport, now 700 now would have remained with me.
0: No,
7: I did not pay transport. Now I check now, only 200 now, even to buy Gary to this, I don't have money. I said, well, this is luck. If you come, fine. If you do not come, I said, let me see.
0: Mm.
7: My brother, my dear, I stayed. Around 3 o'clock in the afternoon on Sunday, that particular Sunday, because I didn't have any more. That was on Saturday that this was happening. On Saturday, that Sunday, I was looking at the game. I just see at the game, this game. I thought, you see, I should be taking it. He was the one that even called me, check those your game. Look at it. It's like his name. A particular game that was in the whole of the people that I play. I saw them playing 0-0 at the end of 90 minutes. I just fooled the people and threw it away.
0: Oh,
7: the game is there.
0: Jimo.
7: After, it was not up to, it was around 6 o'clock in the evening. That was when the guy called me, half hour, where is he? Just that game that you play. They score, though. They score at 90 minutes plus. They score at 90 minutes plus.
0: Gina, that's 50 games. Where the paper they?
7: So now, when I start looking for the paper, to see how God used to, the devil used to do his thing. My landlady, where I was living, he has not burned something. He has not woke up one day saying he want to burn refuse. That is, he want to get burned.
0: He don't burn the paper! What?
7: No, he did not burn it. She did not burn it.
0: Okay.
7: I said, let me just walk down. Let me just I run out from the house. Let me go and just see what I will see. The immediately, I just said, I just read their plan. I just saw it. They wanted to, they were scratching matches to put on the. They said, I said, let them wait. After. If they don't want to kill somebody, let them just wait. I'll wait. Let me just pick the paper. I pick the paper. I want to pick the paper. Behold, when I went on Monday of it, I won the whole papers. The game came. But my own aspect of in this game something is that most of us that are talking today, we are victim of this game of issue.
0: Mm.
7: But some people here take it personal.
0: Mm.
7: You that you have a work, you have family. You don't need to use game as your how will I put it, as your life service, or you put it as a happy job duty.
0: Mm.
7: You don't need to.
0: Okay.
7: Like my girlfriend I had, when she came to my house, She saw me playing game. Mm-hmm. I've stopped playing it now.
0: Mm.
7: I can tell you that I've stopped playing game now.
0: I believe.
7: Yes. What? Because what makes me to stop playing game is, I will still come to that. I will tell you what made me to stop playing game. My girlfriend woke up one day. She told me that, ah, babe, this is why you normally play game like this, and you normally have luck to win. Ah, you now teach me how to play this game. Let me know. I tell him, me that is into this game,
0: ew,
7: I want to come out of the game.
0: Ew.
7: Because the thing have made me, it made me to the extent that any week, if it's Saturday, if I could not play the game, I used to look as if
0: you dey sick.
7: I'm not feeling well.
0: I get it. Chai.
7: You understand now?
0: Uh-huh.
7: Because when I get to know the work, when I get to know the game now, I came to play it. To the extent, it was game that made me to start operating system. Let me just shock you with that.
0: She shocked me.
7: I'm not. I'm just telling you the fact, because I grew up with my uncle.
0: Mm.
7: My uncle let me. It was my uncle that checked, you know, that taught me how to repair, do the work I was doing.
0: Mm.
7: And he made me. He did not train me in school. He said that school was not for slaves.
0: Mm. School was not for slaves.
7: Yes. So I grew up in that attitude. I grew up with that. Even I'm a primary five dropout. You understand?
0: Oh my God!
7: I dropped out from primary five, but the game, operating of game, made me to know how to operate system to the level further than the way I was. But when I see getting to it, it looked as if I was getting out of hand or out of it. I just quit. And what made me to quit was this.
0: What?
7: I was in Calabar.
0: Mm.
7: I worked in one, I was doing maintenance for one particular fleet station, the house fleet station. Mm. Almost from part of Nigeria, and this as in this Nigeria, as they have Abuja, Lagos, all those far distance. I used to travel to get to here. There was a very fateful day, a very fateful day. I wake up. This thing called ritual. We used to call it Igbo Obungwangwa.
0: Obungiri.
7: Obungwangwa.
0: Meaning what?
7: It meaning that it kills quick. Because as you are putting as more you are putting, you are win it before you know the money will go. They get me money.
0: Mm.
7: You understand? They gave me money. I collected money to go and get a half engine, which was at the rate of 500, and it was 450,000. But I managed to make, I, yes, as a businessman,
0: exactly,
7: I made it to

0: next day.
1: Okay.
0: What stopped me from sending that money that day? Nothing.
1: What? What is
0: I
1: it?
0: Just okay. I just said, let me reach my house first because I was living in Eket.
1: With the money?
0: That was with the money. Let me reach Eket first before I will send the money.
1: Mm.
0: Okay, now. Waking up after I called the supervisor, I gave him 20,000 and I said, the transport, they said they want to bring the machine down to, from Aba to Calabar.
1: Mm.
0: It's 15,000 naira. Oh yeah, take the 15,000 naira in case when they brought it, you can receive it. Mm-hmm. They collect 5,000 naira. Use it to at least one bottle of beer.
1: Mm-hmm.
0: Yes. The remaining 160K that was with me now. I mean 560K that was with me.
1: Mm.
0: I just said, okay, let me just ease myself. I just started at the side of the road. I was just sighting the bed man there.
1: Oh my God.
0: I wanted to pee.
1: Oh.
0: I wanted to like ease myself. I just was easing myself very well. When I just looked up, this is beside the filling station there. This is a bank by the filling station. The filling station was there. There I was not looking where I was standing. I was tighten the bed manager.
1: Jesus Christ.
0: Why the distance of the bank there is even farther than for me to enter the bank. The bank there, I send the money for the person. I just say, okay, let me just go. I just look at the bank and say, ah, should I go and pay in this money or should I go and just
1: let me just have a little bit.
0: My dear, it's funny, but somehow it's not more funny. It's very somehow this is. I walked into the Bait Ninja by myself. Nobody, the spirits were pushing me. Ah, go now. The other one said, go and pay that money. This one said, go. This one said, go and pay the money. This one said, go. If you go now, what if you go now? You go and play like, before you play like 5,000 out of that money, you win something higher than this, and then you can leave. So go. My dear, I walked into Bait Ninja with my two legs with 560,000 naira. Behold, I was playing the game. First of all, I removed 10,000. Let me play with the 10,000. 10,000 was gone. I removed 20,000. 20,000 gone. Removed 30,000. 30,000 was gone.
1: Please stop. Stop. Stop already. Jesus Christ!
0: For dear, I keep on playing. I was now playing without not removing again.
1: Hey.
0: Until behold, out of 500,000, it was when generator off. Okay, NEPA took like.
1: Wait, generator go off, come meet you.
0: No, that is generator off. So now NEPA take light.
1: Oh, Balaji. Let them
0: go start generator. Let them go start generator. Let them go start generator. That was where. And I said, wait, too. What is happening here? Let me check my pocket. I can't tell the money that was in my pocket. Out of 560,000, what I was seeing was 63,000. Naira.
1: Ewo! I think they do me. Jesus.
0: 63,000 naira.
1: Mm.
0: It looked as if it was the end of the whole world for me.
1: Mm.
0: Because in my account, what I was having was only 150,000 naira in my account. My landlord was there. I was supposed to pay 350,000 naira. I did not pay it. They are having 150 in my account. Although I was expecting money for somewhere, but not for all those game stuff, you understand? But nobody told me, I know, okay. I couldn't walk in front of the filling station and pass again. I went to follow the backyard of the filling station. I just went and entered flying boats. Went back to my house in Eket. After reaching around, I picked a transport to enter my house in and I entered my house. I slept. I couldn't sleep. I entered the whole rooms in my apartment. I could not sleep. I was just looking at her and said, What am I going to do? How am I going to pay this guy his money? How am I going to even cope up with myself now? I was all like, idea. It was like I'm going crazy. I couldn't sleep. I couldn't stay. I couldn't do anything. Even my fiancé was calling me on phone asking, how are you? How are you going to do? What are you going to eat? We went to church. We're about coming back now. What are you going to eat? I said, madam, don't.

0: disturb me. I'm in the house. Look on, you will meet me in the house. Don't disturb me. I wake up again. Pick the 500 out of the money. We went outside. I said, let me go and buy biscuits. Let me just go and buy just biscuits. Let me just be using. Let me just use it. I don't know what I. Let me just use the biscuit and eat. I'll just forget about my sorrow. Let me just forget about my sorrow. It was when I now watered. I started. I was asking the woman to give me biscuit. So the woman was delaying me. Say, I came and meet customer. Now I should wait. Let the customer, let the ones that can buy for me before I will buy. And what is wrong with me? I should wait. I was quarreling. The woman was still quarreling with me. I said, okay, let me just stand. I stand. Raising my head up again and I sat another bed and JJ. When I sat the bed and JJ again, my man was pushing me down. Go there, go there. Fire. Behold, I went there. Fire. I checked. I still moved down to that place.
1: Holy Ghost fire.
0: I went there the first time. That time they were playing game 100 naira. They gave 100 naira. But me now, when I the big money was, I was paying 3 cents, 4,000, 2,500. You understand? Let me win big money. I entered here with the 500 naira. I played the first 100 naira. They collected it. Played the second 100 naira. They collected it. Played the third 100 naira. They collected it. The fourth one, they gave me 80,000 with 200 naira. I said, 80,000 with 200 naira. I said, if it's like this, maybe I have arrival, I will come back. That was how I started playing. Then 2000 again. That day, I collected 923,000 naira. And that was the day I marked F that me, I'm done with game. I'm done with game. When my friends was coming back, my friends didn't know what I faced at Calabar. The first thing they told me that, man, your husband don't win, no. Your guy don't win. He don't hammer. He don't blow back like that. He don't blow back like that. And when I was calling me and say, hey, today don't sharp, oh, barbecue. Now we want your pool. I want your pool. Say, I don't hear, say, he don't scatter back like that.
1: Okay.
0: She herself, she has not come to the house. Let me tell her what I passed through, sir. She was just calling me on phone, telling me what she wants at that particular time.
1: Because of time.
0: Well, my dear, that was where, when she came back, I told her what happened. And I told her that this is the end of the game. I will not let you. I didn't stop it that particular time. I swear that I will stop it at that particular time, but something that enter your blood, it's not easy to stop it like that. And it was gradually. Yeah. I start missing days, missing opportunities, missing some certain things. That was how. Maybe at times they will be playing game. And some people will say, come on, Pastor, I'm busy, I'm working. Let me finish my work. Before I will finish the work, time has gone.
1: Time.
0: Like that. That was how I was managed enough to stop playing. Visual, stop playing Bet Ninja. Stop playing on that game.
1: Thank you.
0: But I will not hide anything from you.
1: Yes.
0: The Babi Jabu as in where. I don't hide that. I do play Babi Jabu. Nah. But it's not always. You understand now? Nah. It's not always. Maybe I can play it once if it depends. It's just like maybe it comes out.
1: Okay.
0: As in, I just lay, maybe I'm just idle. I don't know what, I don't have anything doing, or they're just. But to use it at the point of then this thing, because I don't take it. You understand? Know,
1: right.
0: I don't take it as well.
1: Right.
0: So everybody out there, you know, things that a big man do. You understand? Know, big men that are playing this game. They are playing it because they have the money. Because they have business they do that brought this money. As in, even though they lose 1 million, they don't take it as if they lose 1 million.
1: Okay.
0: Now, I'm talking, and now referring to the poor ones, as in, I know that we are not too poor like that, but let me just put it in that way.
1: Exactly.
0: The only advice I need to give to all is that let us move hands from what we know that will kill us.
1: Thank you.
0: When we know that this thing will kill us, we let her remove hand.
1: Thank you.
0: I'm not praying for anybody now at my age or as any my youth, as anybody that is close to me to know how to play a game.
1: Mm.
0: Because it's the bad thing. It's things that drain blood. It makes you lose opportunity in life. It makes you lose money. It makes you... You will be hoping that you will make it. You will get it from here. You will get it from here. But you will not get it.
1: Thank you.
0: White men that are playing this game, they don't play the way we play it. We call the highest gamblers. They play with their own. The people that play them, they play... They are the one that has... Millionaire, the billionaire, he has money, he has investments all over.
1: Thank you.
0: But us that are here now, we will see somebody that does not have even they cannot sleep very well. Even though he has a 1,000 Wi-Fi like me, that did the one I did. You can just wake up and end up. Why you was your child is here crying for a come of 200 naira. You will see some. I've seen a woman in this venue. I'm here now. Even it will leave you shocked. The customers will be calling and say, "I beg, this thing is a dreaming game. It's a dreaming game. Let me play it. It's not addressable."
1: Thank you.
0: I've seen a husband and wife entering the same place as they entering Baby Jabu to play Baby Jabu. If your husband play 2,000, wife play 7,000.
1: Thank you so much. I have to let you go.
0: Thank you very much.
1: I'm so grateful.
0: Thank you.
1: Thank you. I really wish. Auntie, don't come over.

I wish say I no go let you go, my brother, but I go let you go because you know this our radio thing na time with Eddie Duam. Ah, this one touch me. For all the testimonies where I don't they see, I don't they hear, this one touch me. I know say word for your mouth where you want talk, but time no digging. Time don't finish. Time don't finish. But thank you. Thank you say you can't open mouth, can't talk to us like this. Papa go see pikin they cry for como small akamo 200. Papa go say no get. But Papa go stand up for there. Papa gambling, betting go they call him, go they go. Go they zozo they go. He go they go, he go meet him for there. You go meet him, leave pikin where they cry. You no go be. Mama where they inside, you no go do like mama, you go play gambolu. You want double money, you want carry money, you want packing money, where you keep them for where? Who you give the money keep? Yes, you they see people where they collect them. If they collect, then they win. It means say their luck and your luck na the same thing. Anything where go kill you, now this guy they talk, now he say gamble will go kill you. You know the way they go put them for cigarettes, he say smokers are liable to die young. They go draw for the carton of the cigarette, say you go get throat cancer. You go die as you they take this thing, now you go die. Human being go still go that same thing where you they see and then draw the throat to. You go see big wound, big sore for the carton of the cigarette. You go still go buy and you go still honor. You go still honor. You go there. You know the who rest. Okay, auntie. Them do you. Them do you. Them swear for you. How we go do you now? All this question are the axis now. Say, how we go to help person when they do I'm not? And they talk, say, now grace of God, now your mind today, nobody can help you. Who can help yourself now? As you hear Aproko auntie, they talk, I'm now. Help yourself now. Maybe now God use me now. They want you now. Help yourself now. Help yourself and run. You see these things. I don't go call the name because I know if you call them here now. But you know these things now. Help yourself and run away. Run away. He go kill you. Oh, he go kill you. You go finish you. He go turn you to yeye man, yeye woman. He go turn you to disgraceful person. He go turn you to shame. Apple these things. Leave these things and let these things leave you alone. Because I'm begging you in the name of God. In the name of the people who you say you care about. Open your eyes. I command you to come back to your body. The thing will come out your spirit from your body will make your spirit will get sense. He remove him. He can't put this evil spirit for your body will be gambling. I cast the gambling out and I send back your spirit into your body that you shall have sense now. As you hear me, don't tell me to pastor. Ezioku, because as a day and as woman now, if me marry, I ask Oga Wilfred, say, we not go fit tie this husband down. Or woman where they do him, or man where they do him. Tie them down. You tear them here. You whip them. Wilfred say we should not be violent. What's up? Hello, Aproko auntie. You see, with my little experience in life as an apostle of fire, it is easy to come out from being a fornicator, adulterer, smoker, and a drug than to be a gambler. Do you know why? Because a gambler always believe that one day, cinema go find himself for a fire. That one day, he will use 500 to pack 5 million. And the demonic spirit behind it is called deceptive. It's called deceptive because the spirit will first allow you to win maybe first or second time. Then you fail. You are doing well. You feel you are doing well. But unknowing to you, you are just being deceived into killing yourself. This reminds me of a true story that happened years ago. A man was playing draft and then his little child fell into the well. Hi. Then his wife ran to him to come and carry, to try and rescue their child out from the well. But he was still telling his opponents, say, I beg, push, make I play now.
But before he came to his senses, it was too late. The child had drowned. The only solution is deliverance. Is your deliverance? They make them flog you. That kind of deliverance. I'll be waiting right here. He said, the only solution is deliverance. Please bring him to me, and my man of my God will deliver him. Thanks, and God bless you guys. From Apostle of Central Park, Ring Road, Benin City. Apostle of Central Park, how many will one bring to you now? You dey hear different testimony now. How many me now go fit bring to you now? And Papa Sakuma now, me go and carry him come out for a house. Now, here I hear, I see. I no get power to go and carry Papa Sakuma. Can't give you now. Now, leave Papa Sakuma. All the old Papa Sakuma were there for this, only Edo State now. How I want to pack all of them now, can't give you, Apostle of Central Park. He no easy. I don't go fit. But God go bless you. You talk well. See, get message when I go reach, but time don't go. Ezioko. You see why I leave that oga making talk tay? Because in don't leave him. You see the rest of us when they open mouth, they talk, say, he go, he do. We never be him. In don't be him. Now why I leave him making talk tay? And I happy, he sweet me, say, he can't talk him. And you hear him. You hear him when he talks, say, he go kill you. He go kill me you. If you continue. Now maybe I procure auntie. Now my work with this, I don't do him, I don't finish. For today, I don't close. Now, the next week, Saturday, you go come hear from me again. But the thing I said, another aproko, I will come carry come. This particular aproko, it sweets me. It sweets me because you use your to true mind, they put your mouth for this matter. You, we don't leave them. You, we never leave them. Everybody come talk them. And God knows, say we try this today, where we use our mouth, they talk all these things. And surely, hopefully, that somebody, even if not one person, nine this particular aproko feel safe this night. Oh, Ekene Dirichuku, thank you, Jesus. But if you not feel safe, it must save somebody. It must save somebody. So you now, we listen to Apostle of Central Park and other apostles, pastors, and reverends that is hearing aproko auntie now. Ungwanu, help us to pray this night that there's many gamblers that hear me this night that Jehovah will come into their heart and cast out the spirit of gambling inside their heart and is always calling them, come and die. Come, let me kill you. Come, let me buy you. Come, let me buy you. That God will kill that spirit and set them free. Aproko auntie, don't go. Una do. Next week Saturday, we go continue for where we stop. For now, make we go rest. Make we go rest. Say, I don't marry now. I no go there yet to do aproko. Because I never marry. Let me do aproko with you. You will don't marry. Go cook, give your husband. You will be man. When you don't try, God go bless you. Thank you. Hi! Una do. Una bye-bye. Una do. Peace Square, they come up with a Lagbaja. They title this one Unlimited. God bless you. Una good night. Next week, Saturday, we go meet again. Aproko auntie for Super 88.1 FM. Wako. Wako. Yeah.

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0: 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Could you feel it? But anyways, welcome. Stay right there and go nowhere.
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All right, welcome back. Welcome back, Super Family. Thank you for staying tuned. My name is Teladora, your Radiant Nightingale. Tonight, we're talking. It's young and on the rise right about now. And yes, I will call it young and rising. So welcome.

0: All right, as you know, whenever we bite us time on this particular segment, Young and Rising, or better still, Young and On the Rise, we talk about young ones, we talk about young people, we talk about their hustle, their struggle, their blessings, their mistakes, we talk about their, you know, victories, we talk about their conquers as well, and we keep talking about young people. So tonight I am asking you, have you seen a young person today? Was that young person happy? Was that young person really happy? You know, the last song I played you from the others, the very last one was from Omalay, and he titled that one Artificial Happiness. Yes, talking about artificial happiness, we seem to find, or I have sensed in our young ones, how pressured, how depressing, how sad, how lonely they have become. And you know, time and time again, I don't know why I always bump into young people who would listen to this very sad, lonely songs. And bear with me, these are the kind of songs I'm playing tonight, because I just want to have my young people in that particular mood where they could talk to me, where they could talk to us, actually. So tonight, I want to reach a part of them that I've been thinking about, that I've seen, that I've come to understand that, first off, I want to say it's not easy for our young ones. It is not easy for our young ones. It is not easy because a whole lot is wrong with today. A whole lot is wrong with everything today. And if you take your time to look at it, you get to see that they are the center. They are at the center of it all. And I beg to, you know, it brings worries. It makes me worry, actually. So now tonight, let me drop the question I just asked you. Have you actually taken out your time to look at the young people around you? Do you think they're fine? Do you think they're struggling? Do you think they're breaking? Do you think they're confused? Do you think they're lost? Do you think they're genuinely happy? Or do you think they're trying to be happy? Do you think? What do you think about them? Now, keep that thought right there where it is. And now, I want to ask you, from painkillers to performance enhancers, are young people becoming too dependent on pills? Should I take that again? Yes, I should. From painkillers to performance enhancers, are young people becoming too dependent on pills? Have you seen our young people in their gatherings? Small gatherings, big gatherings? Have you seen them? Have you seen them with pills? Have you seen them with drugs? Have you seen them taking things? Have you seen them mixing different kinds of drugs, pills, into their drinks? Have you seen them taking pills? Have you seen them taking drugs? Have you seen them do all of this? You know, at first, excuses like, oh, it's for my, you know, my knees. I have the severe pains around my back. So at first, it's always like, you know, the pill starts with, oh, they are just painkillers. And before you know it, it turns into, you know, performance enhancers. Our young ones, from what I can see now, can no longer perform on their own energy. They can no longer perform on their own will. They need to be drugged. They need drugs. They need, you know, these pills to enhance their performance. They need them to be in a certain kind of mood. They need these pills to enable the energy they want. Is that safe? Do you think our young people have all of a sudden become so dependent on pills? Have you seen it? Have you experienced it? As a young person, are you experiencing it? Do you go to parties and you have people mixing things? You know, there's that particular expert who knows just what and what to add together to get you all rayed up. different kinds of, you know, drugs. In fact, these are medicines that are supposed to be used for a certain kind of treatment. But because, you know, it has been abused, taken, overdosed, it becomes something very poisonous that our young ones are taking now. I was opportune to be in a particular gathering. Yeah, for one. And the fact is that I do not like hanging out at night. So my job keeps me in my workplace at night, and that is where I am till the next day. Now, I do not enjoy hangouts when it comes to night gatherings, but I had to go to this one because, yes, I was looking forward to seeing some things that would have me, you know, talk, and I would talk out of experience. Now, having to be there, I get to see a particular young boy. All he did was have different kind of bottles, small medicines, different kinds. I could not move close to actually get the names of them. Even if I even got them, I can't say them on radio. Yeah. He went as far as grinding some pills as well. And then he poured it into a particular bucket. And then he added alcohol, spirits. And then he started turning those different bottles into that bucket. And before you know it, he had a spatula, the one we call igbeba. Mm-hmm. That one used to turn your gari. You know, it's called a spatula. Now, he had that with him as well. And he started staring. And when he was done, they started fetching that mist drink or pills or drugs. He started filling it into some cans. And this cans was on their table, and you need to see these young people consuming it. Now, that's not where the phone is. Where the phone is was the young, beautiful boy or girl that I was seeing at that time. The young people who were just mixing, and they were normal. At that time, before you know it, they started acting in a strange energy. All high, all raided up, and they were just so happy. The young children or young people I could see sitting down so calm, pressing their phones, more like very sad, unhappy, lonely. They become so happy. They kept smiling and laughing and, you know, doing weird things as if they were being moved by a certain kind of, you know, energy that could not be seen, but they could feel it. And right there, I told myself, wow. Wow. So if you can relate to what I'm saying tonight, I ask you the question again. Are young people becoming too dependent on pills? Outside of the fact that they take these pills or drugs for fun and entertainment, we've seen young people at their working place who have different kind of pills in their bags just to be able to work. In order for them to have that energy to deliver to work, they need those pills. So are young people becoming too dependent on pills? I'm going to open the phone line so you can call in. 0705-512-9881 or 0705-572-7881 or 0902672-2592. And our WhatsApp number is same number at 0902672-2592. And of course, our text line is 0707-895-0331. What do you think? What's your say? Hello?
1: Hello.
0: You're welcome. Good evening.
1: I just called to compliment your voice.
0: Thank you.
1: Have a sweet voice, and you sound to one take.
0: Thank you so much. I appreciate you, son. Thank you.
1: Pregnant.
0: Thank you. Hello, good evening. Hello, are you there? All right, I'm so sorry about that. Please try and call the other lines. 0705-512-9881. Hello, good evening.
2: Hello.
0: Good evening.
2: My name is James. I'm calling from your portrait.
0: You're very welcome. Please go ahead, ma'am.
2: Hey, I think, of course, young people, like, I would say, I let me use myself as an example. I usually do hard drugs before, because I had this kind of mentality before that nobody cares about me, nobody's ready to listen to my problems, that I'm alone. And I just felt confidence in taking this case so I can just calm myself for that moment.
0: Yeah.
2: But there was a time I was actually starting to behave like a very, let me just say, like a psychiatric patient.
0: Mm.
2: I was actually behaving abnormal. After taking those things, at night you will see me with torch, walking on the street, looking for what I did not throw away.
0: Mm.
2: So all that was now sitting down, now looking at myself, that I'm planning, like, I have a big plan for myself, I'm not the one behaving like this.
0: Mm.
2: So I actually changed location from where I was staying before to a new location. I was now, let me just go back, like, to my mommy's side. I went outside.
0: Mm.
2: I stayed with her for like 2 or 3 months. Those things I used to do before, I don't usually have interest in doing them again. I think that was how I stopped. So many of them just need somebody to talk to, somebody to like ask them, how are you doing? Because a lot of people don't even usually pay attention. Let me just say to the teenagers this period. So many of them just find confidence. Okay, let me go and take this drug so I can be calm from the moment.
0: Yes. Thank you so much. I appreciate you. And I'm happy with the fact that you're no longer taking these drugs. You know what she said? The last statement she said, let me just take this so that I can be calm. Let me just take this so that I can be calm. Our young people are taking whatever they're taking just so they are calm. Why are they hot? Why are young ones so hot at this age? Do you have young ones in your home that you have totally forgotten that that person should just be a child or a young person? Is there a young person around you that you have somehow, or, you know, the family have somehow made them mature, all of a sudden they are grown up in their minds? Physically, they're still very young. Why do our young ones, why are they so hurt now? And now they want to be calmed. And be calmed with what? With drugs, pills. That is, you know, very, very dangerous and killing them slowly. Hello, good evening.
3: Yeah, good evening.
0: Good evening, you're welcome. Your name, or where you're calling
3: from?
0: You, I'm fine, thank you.
3: My name is Elizabeth, calling from Dubai.
0: Nice to have you in the show. Please go ahead.
3: Like this, matter, my dear, so deep. You know why I said it's so deep? The problem we are really having with these young people are the parents. You see, let me start from love. When a guy is with a girl, and that guy promised that lady a lot of things, and when pregnancy comes in, the guy will not have to disappoint that girl. The girl will not become a single mother. I'm going somewhere.
0: I get you.
3: So that single mother will not raise up that child. And to some extent that, she will be fed up, she cannot even continue. And the child, as a boy or a girl, will start seeing the mother with another man that is not the father of the child, or the male child or the female child.
0: Exactly.
3: From there, the child will start losing it.
0: Mm. Hello, you there? I'm so sorry. That must be the service. Please do call back if you can. You were about landing. I liked how you started. But then please call back so we could understand or get to arrive with you where you were actually taking us to. That's a very good sight, a good view. Please call back. Thank you. Hello, good evening.
4: Hello, good evening.
0: Good evening. You're welcome. Your name, or where you calling from? Hello? Please call back. I don't know. I think the service is acting up. Hello, good evening.
5: Hello, good evening.
0: Welcome back.
5: Thank you, it's Wilfred.
0: Mr. Wilfred, you're welcome back. Please go ahead.
5: Young people going into drugs has a lot of things that push them in. Sometimes the adults around them, they are the point that lead them in. Before I went to Bible school, I was around Technical School Road. That's where my father's house is. So within that place, there are some youths. So even after I came back, there are some youths around there. They play around. There's a particular man and a wife. They sell things there. They do things. You see, they call these youths. These youths stays around them. And there's this drink they call Mokite. So they put some things, hems and all these drinks inside. So they'll be sipping. See, this young youth, 18, 17, 20, 25, from 20, 18 to 20, they will come, they will be taking. So I am not, you see, it doesn't mean anything. Take something, I say no. Because right from my very tender age, anything alcohol has never entered, you know, parted this my mouth. So I said no. I don't think he said no, it doesn't mean even God. Say they can take a little this thing for stomach's sake. I now have stomach problem. So you see, that place became a hub where young boys learn to take alcohol or take drugs, because what was inside is drugs.
0: Yeah.
5: That hemp is the drugs that they use in producing so many other things. And that's why government is trying to ban it. So they put it there, and the ones people that don't take it literally by smoking it, they go there, they sip, they just take it. I was wondering why. At times, there was a day in my station where I was posted. Somebody cooked, I think it was yam pottage, with that thing, and gave it to one of our members' son. And I just came back, he sat down, ate. He almost ran mad. He was pulling his clothes and everything just to hold him, pouring him water. So you don't, anyhow, these are things that make them become addicted. There are some people that will not react instantly, but somehow it makes them feel high. It makes them feel different. And they say, ah, what is that? They say, okay, you don't know. It's okay. I will teach you. I will tell you that they will not bring it. Continuously, before you know what is happening, it's getting addicted. So it is surprising that many of the people that are involved in this thing are adults that are supposed to be cautioning them. Or rather, they are the one teaching them and pulling them into it. So when this adult has taught some youth, those youth want to teach the other youth. So they start replicating. And I think it's a bad thing in our society. So they should teach these adults how not to spoil other people's children. Because most often, their children are not part of those people that are taking it.
0: Thank you.
5: Thank you.
0: Thank you so much, Mr. Wilfred. Unknowingly, some of our kids consume it. But then again, the particular child who is actually, you know, so good at it, how did he find his way into that part of life? Why is that child in that part? And why is nobody seeing it as wrong? Do you know that we find our kids in this, or our young people doing this so smoothly, and then the adults will just, you know, look away? Nobody sees anything. So that is why they can now do it openly. And I like the fact they are doing it openly, because imagine it is hidden. How would you even know? You see a young man falling You see a young man not walking properly. You see a young man misbehaving in the open just because of the pills he took. Some of them would say, I just, you know, I took it and now I just, they slow. It just, it just, they make

0: you see them moving in that way, it's as if they are climbing mountains. It makes them act weird. I don't think you've seen these children. I don't think you have. Hello.
1: Hello. Good evening, Auntie Adora.
0: Good evening, Miriam. You're welcome.
1: Thank you, Mom.
0: Where are you reaching us from tonight?
1: Yes.
0: Please go ahead. You're welcome.
1: Thank you. Talking about and has done more harm, lot of harm in our society. That we cannot really explain how come. Because it's so painful that you will see a child written to my father on radio, Mr. Wilfred, God bless you. He said something, say, is there elderly people around? And so you will see a father in the house. For example, you want to smoke, you're not going to buy your own. He's your baby boy, your small child at home. You don't give him money. Go and buy me something. And then in front of that child, you are smoking that thing, you are taking that thing, and that child is sitting at you.
0: Mm.
1: Even if the child is not trying to take it in front of you, later, behind, he wants to try.
0: Mm.
1: And when he tried the first time, in that moment, if he hits him, he says, Jesus, that's what it can be. Later, again, he wants to keep trying. He says, as far as my papa did do and when not to do, and me, so I will try, I'm at the and before you know, he becomes addicted to that thing.
0: Mm.
1: So one day, I was coming from somewhere that I saw one little girl, I think she should be around 12, 13 years. And he was holding cigarettes. I called him, I said, come, who sent you this? Now my daddy. So daddy sends you this. He said, eh. Okay, that's the problem. When I came back, I was not telling him, I said, what kind of thing is that? Then, are you even supposed to let your child know that you take this kind of thing? Or is it not something that is so free for everybody to take?
0: Mm.
1: I'm not supposed to be like that. Because lives are being destroyed. Destinies are being destroyed because of these things. People that have future because of all these drugs and other things, you see, their life is being slow. Just as you say that one, say life is slow. Now, so their life will be slow, truly. Destiny where they're supposed to reach, they don't feel return. Because that thing will never give them the sense of thinking straight again. Mm-hmm. It's so painful. One time, I passed through one person, I've never passed there, because of my workplace. My mother starts to go to that person. I said, I've not gone there. Say you must go and know there. She has to call her personal bike to carry me. I was on bike passing through that area, but I thought I was scared even on bike. Why? Mm. Ladies of that area, the guys, young boys, everybody, either you see this one with smoke, see this one with something rolling, see this one, I was like, is this Benin, like, is this area?
0: Mm.
1: On top of that, I was scared. I thought I'd better go, someone would drag me on top of this bike, come down, I was spring, let this man pass. So things are happening. Okay, these kind of people, when would they ever have time to sit and think about, this is how I want my life to be? Or, because all they will think of is how to smoke, how to hide, how to jump, how to shout. And because of that, they're going to steal it. That's just the truth. They're going to steal because tomorrow, if they don't have the money to buy that thing, they want to steal and buy it by force to satisfy the urge.
0: Mm-hmm.
1: But that is very bad. And I still want to use this opportunity to beg our government. Anyway, our government are trying, but they should keep on trying. They should help us. And also our parents. If you know you are doing it, please. These things are not good. Run away from your children will see you doing it. Use yourself. Stop it. Cancer is real. Kidney problem is real. But I don't know. They not find it as if it's normal. It's not normal. We should have it in our mind. These things are not normal. We should run from them so that our lives will be long on earth. Thank you, and God bless you, Auntie Adora.
0: Thank you so much, Miriam. Thank you so, so much. I appreciate you for that. Thank you. Hello, good evening.
2: Hello, Adora, Wilfred.
0: Welcome back, Mr. Wilfred.
2: You know what scared me with this matter? Is the fact that they migrated from this smoke, from the usual one that people used to know.
0: Mm-hmm.
2: And you see them stand in front

0: normal you just stand there, you want to buy some drugs, they come in, but just by selling for them already know what they want.
1: Exactly.
0: Goes out of that store, either to the back of the store or to another room that is different from where that store
1: is. Oh, you have seen that too. Well done.
0: To bring that drug out.
1: Mm.
0: Then you begin to wonder. See, as you are walking on the way, if you are not too close to people, or maybe they are just your friends, don't collect drinks from people.
1: Exactly.
0: Maybe any of these soft drink products.
1: Exactly.
0: Don't try it. You see people walking on the way, they'll just hold someone, I don't want to mention any brand. They hold it in their hand,
1: yes,
0: and they are walking, swinging it.
1: Yes.
0: It carries a lot of danger.
1: And you wouldn't know.
0: You will never know it. The youth of these days, they have gone haywire with this matter. Because they're no longer interested in the norm that their fathers or the elders in the society even taught them. They have experimented,
1: yes,
0: and they have gone high. They have upgraded.
1: Exactly.
0: And this is questionable, because if in this very stage they have upgraded to this level, what is the next generation going to upgrade to? It's gradually killing our society.
1: Mm.
0: You see, I wonder, look, I want to ask a question. I see at the back of a cigarette, they will drop a human head with a truth that has cancer.
1: Exactly.
0: And they will tell you it is dangerous, you are liable to this and that.
1: Yes.
0: And yet, with that picture, people still pay blind eyes to it, and they continue to go.
1: Consume it. Exactly.
0: The people, why the government not stop them from producing this thing instead of making them draw those pictures? In fact, they should stop. They should take their license and stop them. They should stop them, because it is actually killing so many of our youths. Many of them.
1: Mm.
0: Thank you.
1: Thank you so much. Thank you so much. You know, even me, I've asked myself that question. I said, you know, why this the horror that comes to this particular product? Why do we have it, you know, branded, like painted, colorfully painted on it? Why can we not just erase that product completely out of, you know, the market, remove it from the lives of people? But then again, they'll tell you it's business. And do you know that the things that actually kills humans are the things we want to even buy? We rush. We the rusher. Is that bad? Hello, good evening.
2: Hello, sir. I called back. You did control.
1: Yes, please go ahead, ma'am. Thank you so much.
2: I think one of the reasons why a lot of youth these days do drugs, I think number one reason is from the parents. Because a lot of parents these days, they will start comparing their children to other people's children, that this one is progressing. There was a time in my life, my mother used to call me that, David, this woman became, come out today, he buy generator for him, became, for your mama, he buy TV, this one come, he buy TV for your mama, say this one come, he buy this one for your mama. I was like, mommy, stop all this thing. You are trying to push me into depression. But okay, if you keep telling me all these things now, okay, because those people, they were my friends before we grew up together.
1: Mm-hmm.
2: I'm not like, if this my friend is making it, why can't I make it?
1: Exactly.
2: Those people start driving me. I will start thinking and thinking and thinking. So those people start saying, okay, why would I calm myself down now from all this time depression or thinking something? That is the fastest thing that can come to your mind. That is the fastest thing that can come to your mind. Number two is the relationship. Because a lot of people these days go into a relationship, you meet your wrong partner, things happen, and you start facing like the heartbreak. Not everybody knows to control heartbreak.
1: Yes.
2: Not everybody.
1: Yes.
2: Some people now, like, there was one of my friends, she, like, it was 3 days or 4 days ago, if I'm not mistaken. She actually got, like, she separated from her partner.
1: Mm.
2: And also, she was actually drinking, like, Black Bullet. And your lady are taking, she has drank almost 2 cans of Black Bullet already. When I got close to her, her tongue was actually blue. I was like, Sandra, when you see that, no. Cough. I know because I know if I see that color of Felice, you leak in the snow and you are drinking Black Bullet on top of it. I don't know if you listen to this show. Sorry for cleaning her neck. Sandra knows her, sir. She was licking the snow and she already drank 2 Black Bullet. I'm not like, she was not like telling that, look at what happened. Not the solution with this. Not the solution. This is not the solution. Just try and scan yourself down. Okay, you know that you cannot control yourself from this kind of thing. Avoid those things. So I think one of the reasons why a lot of you do drugs these days is the environment, the parents, the mother and the father, and things that, like, my mate is making it, I'm not making it. Why a lot of you don't that? Okay, that mate that is making it today. If you sell the crack when you pass, go make that money. If you pass that crack, go make that kind of money. So I think you need to use it, just need to calm down.
1: Thank you.
2: Separate yourself from something that will push you into something like something like depression or think about taking like yourself out of
1: your
2: body.
1: Yes, please.
2: And focus on your life.
1: Thank you.
2: Hoping that one day God will do it for you.
1: Amen. Thank you so much. Thank you so much. It is well. All right, guys. We're still on this conversation where we are asking, from painkillers to performance enhancers, are young people becoming too dependent on pills? Tonight on Young and On The Rise, your host, I am Adora. And we will continue. But first off, let's go listen to some good music. Or better still, some very sad ones. We'll be right back. Stay there and go nowhere.

0: All right. Peace in My Corner by Dare For Your Soul. This particular song was actually released last week. And I don't think it's up to 3 days now. But then again, I don't know. There's something magical about these songs. And if I could share a secret with you, I prefer playlists like this. I always do the calm, soulful songs, or better still, spiritual songs. Anyways, welcome back. We're back. Stay right there and go nowhere.
1: Don't forget to smile. Looks good on you.
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0: All right, Elvin's from Airport Road. The truth is, Iyama is the headquarters of selling drugs. Prostitutions, yao boys are destroying their future. Career, NDLEA should visit Iyama. All right, thank you so much, Elvin's. Thank you for that. But then again, we are back. Now we know that, yes, truly, our young ones have actually turned most of our medicines or drugs that are supposed to be for a particular, you know, case, and they've turned it into an abusive drugs that they consume in order to either, particularly in their words, slow time, or better still, you know, enhance their moods. And we found out that young people have actually become very completely dependent, addictive on pills. And we're here now. We're saying now, but I would like to put it out here first that we're not condemning our young people. No, we're not doing that. And if you've listened, if you started with us, you get to know that. For most of us who have spoken on reasons why our young ones would even, you know, be in this part in the first place. And we have actually, or some of them have actually directed it down to family. They've directed it down to, you know, relationship and, you know, other factors as well. So now I am here to ask you, how do we bring an end to, you know, excessive pills intake by our young people? How do we do that? Where do we start from trashing this? Where do we start from battling it? So, you know, I would like to mention one, but I want to give it to you to tell me what you think we can do to, you know, bring an end, or better still, reduce, you know, drastically the high dependency of our young people, you know, when it comes to pills, hard drugs, and all that. So yes, you can come back now and talk to us. 0705-512-9881 or 0705-572-7881 or 090-2672-2592. And our WhatsApp number is that same number, 090-2672-2592. And of course, our text line is 0707895-0331. Hello, good evening.
1: Hello, good evening.
0: Welcome to the show. Good evening.
1: Adora.
0: Yes, you're welcome.
1: I believe I called before.
0: And I think
1: doing this. This is my turn as well as calling back.
0: All right, you're very welcome. Please go ahead. But where are you calling from again?
1: Abbo Road. I called you.
0: Yes, I know. I just want to confirm where you're calling from again. Please go
1: ahead.
0: Yeah,
1: calling from Abbo Road.
0: Okay,
1: yeah.
0: Please go ahead.
1: For the father of a young one, you know, I used to lie to me. I still used to say that things that used to kill, don't used to. It's not expensive as well. I believe it's because of all these pills are very easy to get and it's cheap to get. That's why you find it, that way you won't find it so easy to get it. Mm. And it's not difficult to get it. If you want to start for the start, if all doses are not easy to get, I believe they will not be easy. It will not be able to get it. Mm. And the cost rate of it.
0: Mm.
1: Let me tell you, for instance, let me say all these drugs, all the other pills are here. If you are selling a capsule, 100,000 for one.
0: Mm-hmm.
1: If you don't have up to 100,000, will you be able to get it?
0: No.
1: Fine. So it's because of another we make all those to be very easy to get it easy. You get to any pharmacy, any chemist shop, you can get it. That's why it's very easy like that. That's why they can do it anywhere they wake up, doesn't any time, any confidence of their own time they go, they will get it and take it. And it's not more, it's not expensive. You understand now?
0: Yes.
1: And added to it, how am I going to put it? Our medical attention, they are not even participating in this thing. As in, what I'm trying to say is that all this is supposed to, is not even supposed to be getting very easy. It's supposed to be in the hospitals
0: only
1: before you get it. You get all those things.
0: Mm.
1: But now, they made it, the thing becomes very easy that you can get it anywhere.
0: Mm.
1: If it's in the hospital, you cannot go in the hospital and ask the doctor to give you, to sell those particular pills to you.
0: When did they prescribe it? Yes.
1: They cannot.
0: Prescribe it, yes.
1: Even in the hospital, they have a particular dose they give you. And they give you for a reason.
0: Mm-hmm.
1: You understand now? Okay, I have a friend. I don't want to call the name.
0: Mm.
1: I have a friend. It seemed amazing to know what is tramadol. I've not taken it before. Even though I've taken it, I don't know whether I've taken it.
0: Okay.
1: Even they have given me a hospital, I've not known whether I've taken it before.
0: Mm.
1: It's Jewel Tech 800 milligrams. Before he can be able to stay with his wife. Before he can have anything to do with his girl. He was married at the age of 28 years old.
0: Mm.
1: And when I was confronted, before he married the girl, I knew the girl very well. Both of us, we used to stay together. And before Joel would have anything to do with this girl, he must drink, he must take pills. Before he can be able. And he get a doctor to read. Even now, the first time they get it was still the same thing. Even as I'm talking to you now, Joel cannot meet a woman without her. You see, this, our organization have become something that even ourselves, and it's not that it's only from the youth here, even starting from on top, though the ones that are leading us, they don't care about it.
0: Okay.
1: Only what they know is about only causing. Even I've gone to so many places, which by even they don't take you before you will see people that are taking all these things. You will go to a particular place.
0: Mm.
1: You will see them take before, and they cannot take it on the road. But our own in Nigeria here, anything that comes in Nigeria comes as it look as if it's nothing.
0: All right,
1: we misuse it.
0: Okay.
1: So, my dear, I don't have anything to say about it. Before we say we want to fight about this, we are not the one. We are the one. We are not the one. It's our government. They need to work on it. They need to make sure that all these things are not easy to get.
0: Okay.
1: If they made it to be very easy to get, it's going to be very easy for the people that are taking it to get it.
0: All right.
1: Thank you very much.
0: Thank you so much. I appreciate you. Thank you. All right, we have a text message here. It says, good evening, Adora. Good evening to you. I would say that the only way we can eradicate this tragedy from our society and the lives of our young people is if our young people gets to choose better for themselves. All right. Thank you so much. Oh, I'm so sorry about that. All right. We have another text here. It says, good evening, Adora. Good evening to you. My name is Chisom. Welcome to the show. Thank you so much, Chisom. And yes, I'm fine. I'm advising that, our young people shouldn't be given as much freedom as they're given. I think this will help. Okay. All right. Thank you. Hello.
2: Good evening.
0: Welcome. Good evening. Welcome back.
2: It will be very easy to stop if our government put their heart to it. Nobody just walks down to any store to buy coke or heroin.
0: Mm-hmm.
2: Because it's expensive and it cannot be easily come by.
0: Mm.
2: So our government can make this kind of drugs like that. They can make them very expensive and scarce to get. And then when that is the case, as a chemical drugs, then they should go for the herbal drugs. You see all these Agbo people that are selling the streets. You just see somebody, you just stop and say, give me this, just take it, you just put it in the mouth, say, you do shake head, as if maybe one kind of spirit entered into them. They should stop them from most of the things they are selling. Those people are one of the perpetrators of these drugs. Because it's not just all about the chemical drugs. That's what we are looking at, the chemical drugs, those drugs in the chemist. And those other harder drugs, those ones that are high, they use drinks, alcohol to mix them. Yeah, there are some that will tell you, do you need it hot or you need it cold? When you don't know, you will not understand what they are saying, hot or cold. Which one is that? Do you have refrigerator? They'll say no. When you say hot, it means it's alcoholic. Can you be set there? They should follow them up. You see, it's medicine. It's not. See, I'm not telling you, even those drugs, are they not medicine? So this traditional, these herbal drugs, there is the medicinal part of it, and the people just take it to get high. So they should stop the level at which these people sell these things in the streets. It's causing a lot of problems.
0: Thank you so much, Mr. Weaver. Thank you. Hello.
2: Hello.
0: Good evening and welcome. Your radio is interfering.
3: Hello?
0: Your radio is giving feedbacks. Are you there?
3: Can you hear me now?
0: Yes, I can. You're welcome. Your name and where you're calling from?
3: Yes, I'm a first-time caller. My name is Solomon. Of course, once we've discussed it, I just wanted to get to this. Waited to get to the particular phase of the discussion, solution. So that, because we all know the problem already.
0: Yes, exactly.
3: I think, most of us, we just want to make some insinuation. The country is already tough. Going to the medical aspect, trying to make things more expensive is going to be a problem. One thing we need to look into here is how the government can come in, the pharmaceutical agency that we have, how they can have their own kind of police to monitor this outlet, yet they sell these drugs to people. Because we all know that Tramadol, for instance, is painkiller drugs they give to people that are into severe pain, of those pregnant women and the rest of them.
0: Exactly.
3: That's what they use Tramadol for. But you see, the kind of society we are, the Gen Z society, they decide to get pass through the back door and discover another way of exploring that drug. So I don't think we should just be looking at this aspect of making it expensive. No, even coke, people still buy coke, they sell all their property to buy it. There should be a monitoring thing. That's one thing I'm really emphasizing. Like the pharmaceutical agency, they should come together to help the society introduce some kind of personnel that will go around to check all these places to pretend that they want to buy, so that they can begin to wipe out these pharmacies or the stores that are selling these drugs to people illegally. Because if you want to compare our way of buying drugs from the chemist or individuals, subscription, what they call them.
0: Chemist?
3: Like in Western world, you don't have that access to just go and buy drugs. You must have the recommendation from the medical personnel.
0: Exactly.
3: So here, you can just go and buy. So they should have a monetary thing. That's that part. Then parents should try as much as possible to have this a tete with their children. They should talk with them as far as they are growing, as they get to 14 years, 12 years. They should start talking to them about the society, societal devices, the means and medium whereby they can be allured into such activities. You should talk against it to them so that they will learn on time, because schools are no longer helping matters. Schools can no longer bring children out of this pain. So the parents do their part. Then, for your own broadcasting stations, awareness is another good thing. I really want to appreciate Spy FM and the rest of your stations who are trying. Just that, unfortunately, so many of us don't even listen to our local stations anymore.
0: Exactly.
3: And as a result, this awareness that may come up, they may not get it. So if we can go far as having a pamphlet, a leaflet, to distribute on particular issues or things that is well in society, I think it will go a long way to curb the menace of this terrible incident. Time will fail me to, I would have wanted to see how I was near into smoking back then.
0: I
3: don't know if I have up to about 30 seconds to say that.
0: Please go ahead.
3: Okay. It was this December period, this festive period. I was with my friend, very young guy, innocent, but a very innocent young man, 16 years, and that guy should be 17. It was this New Year Eve, as we are going, in this venue here, we are going to say, don't worry, I will take you to a party. Various things are happening. I have never smoked in my life before. And he said, don't worry, I will take you there. As we are going on the way, we brought out two sticks of cigarettes, and they called them St. Maurice, but I don't know if they still exist. And he brought it down, he said, light it. I could not. He did the lighting and everything. And I charged it. I started coughing. He said, don't worry, you'll be hard, man, because you smoke more. As you drink a second time. So that was that. He taught me that just one night. Yeah, if I'll never forget that night. And when we get to the party, my eyes was, you know, dazzling. He said, something's working on you. I said, yes. Said, I'm getting, I said, I need to go more. I was, I also wanted to lure me to smoke in Indian hands. It's marijuana. God saved me, just like my life has been wired not to accept this thing. That's the reason why I did not go further. They also cook with it, fresh leaves, they cook with it in their hand, they eat it on the beans. And I thought that I slept like never before, and my eyes was going, running around. So, friends, peer pressure was what led me to testing that kind of lifestyle. So, all the best parents, they should do their part. In the festive period, they should also try to develop, make a wall around their children, showing them these pictures. They don't have the pictures, the video, but buy some film, movies, check it, let them sit down, watch together, and see what drugs can cause to people's lives. Let them give them those orientation, not just telling them if you don't know, if you like, do what you like, you know. Then the church, lastly, the church, they also do their part by way of trying to. And this gangsterity and everything that we are seeing today. They also play in the church. In the name of their fellowship members, they go and they start doing some funny, funny things. The church also continue to strengthen the talk against all those immoral activities. They should continue to stress it. They should continue to warn them and also show them the picture of the danger of where it will lead them to.
0: Yes.
3: Thank you very much.
0: Thank you so much.
3: Thank you so much.
0: Thank you so much. And I want to say welcome to Super Family. It was nice hearing from you. Your contributions were very helpful. Thank you for the solutions that you listed out. We could do more. We could do more. And I'm really glad that, you know, we have minds like this who could think very, you know, way, way, way deeper outside the box. But then again, I want to say thank you. So yes, in as much as, the radio is what it is at the moment, but then again, we're thankful to the fact that, you know, so many still listen, but it's not enough to have our voices out there. And somehow, you know, we've noticed, or if you've noticed, you see how, you know, the radio is no longer just radio where you just get to talk and that's it. You know, gradually we're moving into the media space. You know, this is where our kids, our young people dwell on lately. You know, if you could get them through their phone, you could get them anywhere. So gradually we would get there. Gradually. So yes, thank you again for that. Let's get another call. All right. So we have a text message here. It says, good evening, Adora. Good evening to you. My name is Eve. All right. Eve, nice to have you in the show. I have a man in my life, and it's constant smoking for him and his friends. And somehow I think I'm even a passive smoker because, you know, all the puffs that he keep puffing out, at the end of the day, ends on my face. And I feel, you know, I kind of inhale lots and lots of smokes, even if I'm not smoking. So at the end of the day, I just want to say that we're in a bad place in the society at the moment. And in as much as we know that what we consume could kill us, we find ourselves taking it. It's everywhere. It's everywhere in the clubs. It's in the clubs. It's in our little gatherings. It's in a very small party. It's in a big party. It is actually everywhere when you look. And then you see us taking as much as, you know, at first it starts with the flavors. It starts with how it smells. Oh, it smells good. You know, I could just drag. And then from dragging, you know, we find ourselves having, you know, to consume so much more. And this is where we are today. At the end of the day, I'm just going to say, God will help us. And hopefully God does. Thank you so much, Adora. Thank you so much. And you made so much sense. Trust me when I say yes. You know, the things, for example, you know, the kind of smokes that we have these kids or, you know, smoke or take into their, inhale into their body. First off, you need to, the smell, the flavors. Sometimes I wonder how these things, you know, that smells so good turns out into something that is as harsh and, you know, dangerous as what they are. I don't know. The producers of these things, these drugs, this... Anyways, we have a message here. It says, to start, just let family show love and be there for the young people. Stop betraying people. Job opportunities and affordable cost for living. That's all. That's beautiful too, but you didn't get to write a name. But then again, I think we've spoken. We've shared our views. And surprisingly, I would say this, that I kind of noticed that we have lots of us who got so interested in this conversation. It brought so much relief to me, and I'm glad that we had to talk about it tonight. So yes, I want to say this. I have never had to smoke. I have never had to drink. I have never, you know, let's say, I must have had a sip when it comes to alcohol in terms of spirit. Yes, I might have had, you know, a glass, yes, but it happens in a very once upon a time. It's not a regular base. I hardly, you know, it always has to happen when, you know, I'm in a particular gathering and I don't want to feel odd. So, okay, so let me do my weights. But then again, remember that in these particular kind of spirits, we have eyes, and this eyes, this, you know, the usual ice blocks, you know, the smaller cubes, you know, that you have like that. Yes, we have it in that particular spirit. It might just be very small, and then you have so many, you know, eyes inside of it, and, you know, kind of helps you stimulate it. It's not just all, you know, alcohol that you take into your body. At the end of the day, I'm just going to say none of these we take is good. The alcohols, the spirit, you know, none of it is okay. You know, the drugs, the pills, none of it is okay. You know, one very disappointing thing about this whole thing is the fact that I'm taking something to help me relieve myself of whatever depression, anxiety, or, you know, tantrum or pressure that this life has brought to me. And then it only lasts for hours. You know, for hours. And before you know it, I sleep and I wake up, I am back into my doom or into my dark space. It doesn't help at all. It doesn't. You know, we hear our people say, I can't begin to imagine how you people live, you know, with your clear eyes. This kind of life where we did, we're not supposed to use clear eyes. You know, easy to use clear eyes. Come on. Have you listened to yourself? If you get to look at yourself, you look pale, you look sick because of the kind of things you take. And the same eyes you don't want to use to, you know, the clear eye where you did dodge to use to see this life, is that same eye, you know, at the end of the day, you look so dull. when you've taken what you've taken. It is not beautiful. It is not fine. I get it that it slows you down. I get it that it reduces your thinking. I get it. But then again, I would tell you that in as much as life is happening to every one of us, I could attest to it that life is happening to me too. But then again, I've come to notice, to understand and understanding that the least thing that could happen is that I might think and then, you know, maybe cry a little bit. And that is it. I'm fine. I'm fine at the end of the day. Find something that takes your mind off whatever it is that puts you in a depressed state. For example, radio. This is my job. But you know that radio is not just my job. Radio is also my therapy. I would tell you that. Life is tough. Trust me. It's a whole lot going out there. Do you know that every time I come sit here, I forget about every other thing. I forget about life. I forget about family. I just want to concentrate on what we are talking about. And that takes me hours. And now when I'm done, at the end of the night, I go to bed, I sleep, and I wake up fresh. And I'm awake the next day. I'm thinking of, you know, researching of the next thing I want to talk about, of the next relatable conversation. So get your mind busy. Get your mind busy. Talk to people. Don't be so alone. Staying alone, you know that thing you guys call I'm a loner? As a young people, that's a lie from the pit of hell. You're not a loner. You don't enjoy being alone. It's just that you have been able to remove yourself from people so you could do every other bad or negative things that you do, which is very destructive for you. My darling, take yourself out of it. In as much as we want the government to do this, we want, you know, we want to enforce some certain things to prevent you from doing what you're doing. But you know that even when we are able to bring or reach that particular stage, you will still find your way around these things. Because yes, you're humans. And human, as a human, we are extremely smart and intelligent. There's always a way out. There's no impossibility when it comes to us. So therefore, the only thing or person that could take you off that particular vice or addict, it is you. Restrain yourself from it. Beat yourself off it. Let your skin Let your body feel the pains of you withdrawing yourself out of it. Remove you from that situation. It isn't beautiful. It is draining away your energy. It is confusing you. It is deceptive. It doesn't stop anything. It only pauses your problem at that time when that particular dosage in your body has elapsed, expires. You come back to being you. Have you not noticed it? Is it new? It isn't. So I'm telling you, be a fighter for yourself. Now, this is all we're going to be able to do tonight on Young and on the Rise. So as young and rising people, I want to tell you that you are so much more beyond your drugs. Let's not even start talking about, you know, this is the reason I am into it. It's okay. It's fine. But it's painful that whatever the reason is or are that made you be here, whatever that reason is, you're not doing better to you. You're worse. And it's such a pity because that reason will look back at you and laugh at you because, yes, you just proved them right. So in order to prove them wrong, the path where you are in your pills, in your drugs, it is draining you down. That's not the right part. Remove yourself from it and prove that you are not what they assumed or what they pushed you into. Have a good night rest. God bless you. Okay? Young people, God bless you. And surely God will help us. So super family, this is all we can do tonight. And this is all I can bring to you tonight. And I'll be back here tomorrow, being Sunday, from 7 p.m. down to 12 midnight. I've got you covered. But yes, it's not just me. Kelly takes off every Sunday. Kelly takes off every Sunday from 4:30 down till 11 a.m. I think that I'm correct. And then, of course, Randy Michael picks it up from 11 a.m. down to 6 p.m. I hope I'm correct with the timing. And then I pick it up from 7 p.m. down to 12 midnight. So three of us, we got you covered tomorrow. So start your day with us and end it with me, Edora, your Radio Nightingale. For now, say goodnight, sleep tight. Tomorrow is Sunday. Be in church or not, but just be safe, be good, and have a fantastic day tomorrow. Start your day greatly. Start your day with hope. Start your day with positive mind. And I'll do the same. Until tomorrow, I am your host, your Radiant Nightingale, here on your One Family, One Radio Station. Good night for now. Talk to you tomorrow. And yes, good morning in some minutes. Bye for now. I'm leaving you with this one. I would leave you to you know, I want you to, you know, I want to keep you in a suspense. So let's play this one for you. And all this as well. Let's see. Bye.

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